0: Wrapping up 9 minutes of the noughties. Bad girl Riri here on Nova. She joined Jay-Z on stage for his final New York anniversary concert. First time that she's performed in years. She's so loved. I was also just looking at some new lipsticks that she's released with her Fenty Beauty, and I'm going to go buy them. I don't know if they'll suit me, but my goodness, she's really selling it. Let's continue the fresh hits and throwbacks here on Nova. Got some Harry Styles, Dance No More to play, and that is when I'll open 13, 24, 10 to get you in the running to see Olivia Rodrigo in Florida.
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1: Yes, I've got a special thing going on with The Drive Show, Fitzy, Whipper and Kate. 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
1: Olivia Rodrigo's new album, You Seem Pretty Sad for a Girl So In Love, is out now and available everywhere.
0: Oh, happy hump day. How are you, Jess?
3: I'm very happy that I'm able to get through for the second time.
0: She's oh, very exciting. Second time. Look at her go.
3: I know. I've been very persistent.
0: I love this. And you've entered online as well?
3: Yes, yes.
0: She's all over it. I heard that you've seen Olivia before.
3: Yes, I was lucky enough to get her last time. I paid, like, I tried to get, like, tickets and I failed, and then I paid for extra for aisle tickets. I went broke pretty much after, but it was the best night of my life. Like, I bawled my eyes out the entire time. I've loved her for so long. So I'm, like, so heartbroken that she's not coming. I mean, I'm hopeful that she's still coming to Australia, but...
0: But imagine being able to see the concert before, or like everyone else in Australia, if she does announce that she's coming here.
3: I know. It would be just incredible. Like, oh, it would be my dream to go. She's so cool.
0: Well, Jess, I love that you spent a lot of money to see her and loved it so much that you want to do it again. I think that's a mark of a really good performer. So I feel good about spruiking this competition, knowing that people are going to love this concert.
3: Yeah, they are.
0: If you want to get in the running, we'll have another chance after 11 a.m. Fresh hits and throwbacks.
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0: Forte here on Nova 106.9, the home of Nick, Lutz and Susie O'Neill. And congratulations to all the uni grads finishing their degrees, including Susie's daughter, Alex, who is an absolute sweetheart. She had her graduation yesterday and Susie spoke all about it.
1: The big thing is they want photos with a bunch of flowers.
2: Like Alex and people who graduate.
1: All the graduators.
2: Yeah, right. Get it.
1: She didn't take the plastic off them.
2: That's bad for the photo.
1: She goes, what do you make the plastic on them for?
2: Yeah, silly.
3: Never happy, are they? Yeah. And you never stop looking after your kids, by the way. I know
2: always.
3: You think it's an end of an era. It gets worse.
1: Does it?
3: Yeah, they lean on you more. Look at me.
0: Lutzy, the big kid. Hey, tomorrow there is going to be a big announcement of our sporting superstar, Susie O'Neill. Make sure you join the guys when they're back from 6. Plus, we're going to, I don't know, smarter than Suze. That's always happening. And chances are you will be smarter than her. They're back from 6. Let's go check your roads and get back into the tunes, my friend.
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29: Reports of a crash for the Anzac Avenue run through Kalanga, and also got a crash for your run on the Pacific Motorway inbound through Tarangindi. Delays back to Upper Mount Gravatt. Reports of a crash Ipswich Road inbound through Maruka with delays as well. Centenary Highway slows up inbound through Darra and Jindalee. Gateway northbound through Mackenzie. Also got some delays, but Bedezza Road through Parkinson and through Callanvale. M1 northbound through Slacks Creek and through Underwood. Gympie Road is busy through Castle Line, through Chermside and Kedron. South Pine Road inbound under speed around Stafford Road through Everton Park at the moment as well. 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To the weather, partly cloudy at 22. Right now, 17 degrees on Nova 106.9.
26: Across Brisbane, this is Mel Trasina. Before midday, Stupid Song from Olivia Rodrigo is playing, and that is when you call 13 24 10 if you want to get in the running to see her in Florida. We're also going to play 9 minutes of FIFA World Cup anthems because, well, we know that Spain's made it through. We're celebrating or we're commiserating.

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0: What do you reckon? It is brand new music to Nova from Stella Lefty. It's called Boston. She's an American singer, blown up on TikTok with that song. She was in Australia in November, and she's returning in October, coming to Sydney and Melbourne, if you're a fan and you want to go. Also, have you heard that Ariana Grande is back with her ex? Oh, sorry, do I need to be specific of which ex it is? Ricky. She's back with Ricky. Hate That I Made You Love Me. This fresh hit is playing in minutes. And don't worry, you have not missed Stupid Song from Olivia Rodrigo. It's going to play at 11:48. That is when you call 13 24 10 if you want to see her in Orlando.
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13: Heading to an event this week? There's track closures until the 19th of July on the Beenleigh and Gold Coast lines. Plan ahead at translink.com.au.
0: Brisbane traffic.
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14: 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M1 northbound, a little busy through Slacks Creek. Mount Lindsay Highway slows up northbound around Green Road through Boronia Heights. Also Green Road through Boronia Heights. Also seeing a bit of a build for your run on Bonanza Road through Parkinson and through Callum Vale in spots. Hassle free for the Ipswich Motorway, Centenary and the Western Freeway. Milton Road is busy around Baruna Road through Milton. Same for Gympie Road through Castledine and through Chermside. And Strathpine Road eastbound through

0: try the Mega Sausage Roll or the Double Kransky. Your lunch favourites now bigger at 7-Eleven, wonderfully easier. To the weather, partly cloudy today and a top of 22. Right now it's 18 degrees on Nova 106.9.
1: Travelling to the airport soon? There's track closures until the 19th of July on the Beenleigh and Gold Coast lines. Plan ahead at translink.com.au. 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
3: Good afternoon, Heidi Tiltons with your midday news headlines. The PM is unveiling a new Office of AI to oversee the use of the technology in Australia. Anthony Albanese says a whole-of-government approach is needed to ensure standards are coordinated across the board. A new poll's shown a dip in support for One Nation, but it's still sitting well ahead of the coalition. According to the latest YouGov survey, the ALP is in the lead federally at 28%, while One Nation has dropped 4 percentage points to 26%. The coalition gaining 3 points, but it still sits in third spot at 20%. Donald Trump's backed down on his threat of imposing a 20% toll on ships transiting through the Strait of Hormuz, but the US president is still pushing ahead with the naval blockade on Iranian ports. New childhood vaccination data shows Australia sits below the national coverage rate achieved by other high-income nations. National measles coverage was 91% last year, 3 points lower than in 2019. Alice Hall from UNICEF warning there's no room for complacency when it comes to vaccinations.
4: When vaccination rates fall like these numbers today show, diseases that we thought were behind us could find a way back.
3: The stars have walked the red carpet in New York for the premiere of The Odyssey. Charlize Theron, Zendaya, Tom Holland and Anne Hathaway in a custom Prada maternity dress among the big names. And in sports, Spain's through to the World Cup final following a comprehensive 2-0 win against France this morning. And you're up to date on Nova.
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0: Lutzy and Susie O'Neill.
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2: 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And Fitzy's going to come on the show and we're going to do some stuff together. Weekday.

0: off the Toy Story 5 soundtrack from Taylor Swift, I Knew It, I Knew You. Fresh hit here on Nova. I still haven't seen it, by the way. I've only heard amazing things, so I am going to go check it out. I want to talk to you about Fitzy Whipper and Kate. They're doing their annual backyard cricket. They play it at Kirribilli House. Albo's on the team and a whole bunch of huge Aussie stars. And Fitzy Whipper and Kate are looking for some kids to join in on the action on the day, thanks to Milo. From backyard beginnings to big dreams, Milo inspiring Aussie kids to give it a go. Milo, grow unstoppable. Kids, if you would love to be a part of this, or mum, dad, if you know your child would love this so much, go register on the Nova Player or novafm.com.au and join Fitzy Whipper and Kate. They're back this afternoon from 4. We've also got the Chrissy Swan Show at 2. Joel Creasy at 1. Before all of that, I've got to get you in the running one more time for Olivia Rodrigo in Florida. What do you reckon? That chance coming up in the next 10 minutes. Don't go anywhere.
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2: Olivia Rodrigo. You and a mate. Orlando, Florida.
1: Good for you.
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0: I'm 13, 24, 10. Talk to me, Catherine.
3: I really want to grab tickets for my daughter. She missed out when she came to Australia. And I just, yeah, I really want to do something nice for her for a birthday on Friday.
0: Wouldn't it be awesome on her birthday to be like, hey, babe, we want a trip to America.
3: I know. We haven't had a holiday for like 7 years. So they were little. So, yeah, I really want to get her on a plane.
0: Yeah, that's so fair. What a great mum. Just trying is a win. So all the best. I've got you in the running. Good luck for Friday.
3: Oh, amazing. I'm on the standby list. Really?
0: Yeah, absolutely.
3: Oh, amazing. Thank you so much.
0: You are very welcome. And don't forget, you can also register on the Nova player.
3: I've been doing that too and trying for the last couple of weeks to ring. So yeah, I've been doing it on the app as well, but yeah, just so keen.
0: Yeah, no, it's great. You got to try, you got to cover all bases and get as many entries in as you can.
3: 100%.
0: And I'm going to try and get in as many Nova listeners as I can onto this standby list like you, Pip.
4: Amazing, thank you.
0: Alicia.
5: Thank you so much.
0: And you too, Julie.
6: Oh my God, well I am, but my 18-year-old daughter is nuts for her.
0: Julie, you sound too young to have an 18-year-old daughter.
6: Thank you, thank you. But I have an 18-year-old and my other one's 36. Today, so they will be so excited.
0: Oh my gosh, it might be a fight if you win and who gets to go.
6: It might be.
0: But it's a fight we're willing to have.
6: Absolutely, yes.
0: Remember, keep it on Nova, call 13 24 10 to get in the running, and you can also register Nova Player or novafm.com.au if you want to win a trip, all expenses paid, to Orlando to see Olivia Rodrigo.
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32: They say the holy water's watered down, and this town's lost its faith. Our colours will fade eventually. 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Oh my, my, oh my, my love, I take one look at you, you're taking me.

0: We like this Nova Fresh hit, right? Self-aware, what a vibe. You're on Nova. The home of Fitzy, Whipper and Kate, they're back this arvo from 4, and they've got your chance to win either $1,000 with an easy question or $2,000 with a hard question. It is all thanks to Mutti. Are you a Mutti-holic? Aussies are confessing their Mutti tomato obsessions. Mutti, when you know, you know. If you'd love to win this and get involved, you've got to jump onto that Nova player and register. 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But next, it is the Joel Creasy Show. I'll be sticking around to do a scroll update with him and talk all things Ariana Grande getting back with an ex. Which ex? You'll find out. Love music.
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23: 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Shockingly good value of only $4.69 each. Aldi, good different. We've got some delays with a multi-vehicle accident on the M1 in Helensvale. Southbound debris on the M1 8-mile plains. It's northbound some gravel across the middle lanes. A power outage on Sherbrooke Road, Willowong, is affecting traffic lights. A breakdown Logan Motorway, Kingston, that's heading westbound. And on the north side, a breakdown Beams Road, Castle Line, eastbound, blocking the middle lane at Gympie Road. EOFY deals at Amaysim. 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Brisbane today, partly cloudy. Tomorrow, looking at some showers, maybe showers Friday as well. Today's top 22 degrees. 20 degrees now on Nova 106.9.
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31: 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I'm here for your Wednesday lunchtime, and I get it. Wednesdays, they are rough, but I am going to sail you through the hump of the week and slide you down the other side. Coming up today, the ever so handsome and the ever so chic Darren Palmer is popping into the studio to chat all things design, all things The Block, and all things Sicily, if you don't mind. And of course, a local superstar, Mel Tresina. She's a big deal around these parts. She is going to come and hang out as well. But let's kick things off. Here's Ray. Is this a new one? No, it's a classic. Where is my hump? Days, they are rough, but I am going to sail you through the hump of the week and slide you down the other side. Coming up today, the ever so handsome and the ever so chic Darren Palmer is popping into the studio to chat all things design, all things The Block, and all things Sicily, if you don't mind. And of course, a local superstar, Mel Tresina. She's a

0: 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You are listening to The Joel Creasy Show on Nova, and I'm here with Cheap Seats and Big Brother's very own Mel Trescina. Hello, Angel.
1: Hello, beautiful. Welcome back from Europe. I missed you.
0: Thank you very much. Welcome back from... Well, do you ever leave here? You're so busy.
1: Oh, no, I did. I went to Japan.
0: Oh, of course. Yes, you did.
1: Yeah, it's become my personality now, as Europe has for you as well.
0: It really has. Prego. See, Whipper and Chrissy went to Japan as well. It's a real thing at the moment.
1: Yeah. Oh, my gosh. Chrissy gave me a lot of pointers before I went, which was so helpful.
0: I think she's been about three times this year. I know. Maybe she's got a Japanese lover.
1: We should find out.
0: Well, I've actually summoned you in because I want to talk about you. You were hosting breakfast, national breakfast over the break, and getting quite spicy on air because I caught you on Cheap Seats last night.
1: Yes. So I think you're referencing a story I told on radio, which was that I had a spicy dream.
0: Oh, no, I wasn't.
1: Oh.
2: Yeah, I was talking about
1: that. I'm like, oh, my gosh, what else did I say?
0: This is Mel Trescina. What do you mean a spicy? Well, I do know what a spicy dream is.
1: Like a very not safe for work dream.
0: Okay.
1: About a colleague.
0: But you're in here, so it's fine.
1: Oh, my gosh, I will never tell anyone who it was.
0: But you tell me. No, no one's listening.
1: No, I can't. I then saw that person after I had that dream. And I was like so nervous because I'm like, can they tell that I had a dream about them? You know when you just like feel really flustered?
0: But I was away. Mel just said, yeah, I know this feeling. I've never had one about someone at work.
1: You are blessed. You are lucky. It is the most awkward thing ever.
0: So I've got a few questions. Were they in sales? I've got a list and I'm not going to stop.
1: I'm not going to tell you. I can't. I can't tell you. I can't. I will not say. I just can't. I'm so like, so.
0: What other departments do we have? You're so what?
1: You know when you just, I'm embarrassed. I shared that really, it was very vulnerable of me to share it. And I was like, I'll never tell anybody. Even my husband was like, who was it?
0: Of course. Does he know?
1: No, I wouldn't even tell him.
0: How desperate for content were you sharing your deepest, darkest? And then it was re-aired on Channel 10.
1: I know. And Tim likes to think that it was him. Tim McDonald.
0: No. So have you specified which workplace? Was it 10?
1: It was definitely Nova. Yeah, it was Nova. I'll
0: street
1: give you
0: team.
1: That.
0: Street team?
1: They're all like 15 on the street team. Yeah, that's messed up.
0: Yeah. Were you a supernova?
1: I was a Casanova. Same. Yeah. When there were Casanovas, sorry. Now they're supernovas. I know you were, but we were in different cities. We would have had so much fun if you and I were driving the Nova cars around, handing out icy cans of Coke.
0: Well, I wasn't allowed to drive. I was still on my P.
1: Oh, and also, even as a full licensed driver, wouldn't trust
0: it. Should not be on the road. Were they blonde? Green eyes? Was it Nova
1: they had
0: boy?
1: Eyes and they had hair. I'll give you that.
0: Wow.
1: Yeah.
0: Okay.
1: And it was someone of the opposite sex. So it wasn't
0: I didn't even think of that. Wasn't Chrissy?
1: So it wasn't Chrissy, no.
0: Really?
1: Mm.
0: Jack Charles. Oh, my gosh,
1: I will
0: Mel.
1: Say it was no one in programming. I'll give you that.
0: No one in programming.
1: Yeah, that's all I will divulge.
0: You come in this time every week, so we'll get through it. Programming, write that down, Erin. Stick around, Mel. We'll do a bit of a scroll update next and talk about which ex Ariana Grande is back together with SpongeBob. Bok from Wicked is no longer.
1: I know.
0: Bye-bye. Oh. Thank you. Next.
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21: 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While Gavin blissfully sleeps, this vigilant bird, the ANZ Falcon, is on high alert. Yes, his ANZ Falcon watches for fraud 24/7. So should a fraudster use Gavin's card details while he snores, his ANZ Falcon will swoop in. ANZ Fraud Protection. 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
24: Let's get the party started. 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That's when I knew that your heart was scarring. Friends to lovers need a part to star in. 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
1: Time to read up on all the hot goss in the world of showbiz from an actual scroll delivered straight to Joel's studio. It's Joel's Scroll Update.
0: All right, the very spicy Meltrasina is here. Brown hair.
2: Still trying to find out who I had that dream about. Yes. Not safe for work dream.
0: Do they have a car park?
2: You know what? That I don't know. I don't even have a car park.
0: Oh, is that why you're having a spicy dream about the Mjorda carpool? Hey, Ariana Grande is back together with her former boyfriend, Ricky Alvarez.
2: I know.
0: They've been spotted hanging out in recent weeks and on her tour. And Ariana has been changing a lyric about him in her song, Thank You Next. The original lyric was, wrote some songs about Ricky, now I listen and laugh. She's however singing, now I know he's still got my back and we always find our way back. Not so subtle, Ariana.
2: I know, but listen, I reckon there's a reason you broke up and you'll figure it out when you're back together.
0: Yeah, well, maybe they genuinely lived and learned because that was back in 2015 they first dated.
2: Actually, that's a really good point. So it's been over 10 years.
0: Yeah, growth.
2: A lot of growth. So much change.
0: Yeah, you're never matured. Hey, I'm a Celeb has been announced as joining the 7 network. It went to 12 seasons, I believe, in Channel 10. But yeah, Channel 7 have picked it up and it'll be part of their 2027 lineup.
2: Wow. So who do you think is going to be hosting it?
0: Surely Dr. Chris. He's over at Channel 7.
2: Yeah, that's a good point. Sonia Kruger, Sonia and Chris.
0: I mean, show's allowed to be on Channel 7 if it's not hosted by the Krugs.
2: I mean, what a great point.
0: Yeah, I mean, you took a Big Brother job, so.
2: What else is on that scroll update, Joel?
0: Lenny Kravitz. He was on the cover of Men's Health and explained that he goes to the gym in his signature leather pants because that's what he performs in, so that's what he wears to train.
2: Okay, so let's unpack this.
0: Okay.
2: Because there's a part of me that's like, could you imagine just being at the gym and seeing a guy in leather pants working out? Like already red flag, you would be like, get this guy out of here. I'd be putting in complaints. But he's clearly not just going to like an iron gym. He would be at either PT or a very upper class.
0: He'd have his own gym.
2: Yeah, there is no way he's going with us plebs rocking some leather.
0: Yeah,
2: could you imagine
0: first.
2: Going on the machine after? To him, it would be so sweaty.
0: I've seen people at the gym before in jeans and I'm like, what are you doing, bro?
2: I've seen that too. That is so uncomfortable.
0: Yuck. He said he can gauge everything by how he fits in his pants. He also said his friend Denzel Washington. Yeah, you know my good friend Denzel.
2: Oh, you know my good friend Denzel.
0: Yeah, gave me this phrase, the pants don't lie. The pants don't lie.
2: As if Denzel is saying that. He is like such an esteemed actor, as if he's saying the pants don't lie.
0: The pants don't lie, man. Wear your leather pants to the gym, Lenny. I love you, Mel.
2: Love you too, Joel.
0: So good to see you.
2: I'm going to make sure that I have a spicy dream about you tonight.
0: Oh, please.
2: I took a photo of
0: Joel. It's been more of a nightmare. I'm going to be back tomorrow with drag queen Art Simone. Stick around. The Chrissy Swan Show is up next.
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31: The census is coming this August. 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There are delays with a multi-vehicle crash on Walker Street, which is Moggill Road, into Ringa eastbound before Moorak Street, coming down the hill there. A power outage on Sherbrooke Road, Willowong, is affecting some traffic lights. There's a breakdown on the Gateway Motorway, Eagle Farm, northbound. There are delays with a spill on the Bruce Highway, Griffin, southbound, just before the Pine Rivers Bridge. It's slow on the Bruce, northbound on the bridge too. 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Brisbane today, partly cloudy, some showers tomorrow. Today's top 22 degrees. We're on 20 degrees now on Nova 106.9.
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0: 2PM headlines. Good afternoon, I'm Michelle Stevenson. The PM has unveiled a new Office of AI to oversee the use of technology in Australia. Anthony Albanese is advocating for a whole-of-government approach which will ensure standards are coordinated across the board. But the opposition argues the plan is just creating more bureaucracy. Meantime, fresh analysis suggests the growth of data centres in the US is causing gas prices to rise in Australia. CSIRO's annual report has found renewable energy remains the most affordable option to generate electricity. Sam Neill will be farewelled at a private service for family and friends in New Zealand. There'll be no public service or celebration of life. The actor passed away in Sydney on Monday, aged 78. Well, a new poll shows support for One Nation has continued to slip while the opposition has made up ground. The latest YouGov survey reveals the minor party's primary vote has dipped 4 points to 26%. And J-Lo has celebrated her 57th birthday with loads of bling. The star wearing 400 carats worth of diamond jewellery as well as three different gowns during the Paris celebrations. And you're up to date on Nova.
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4: Hi, Jack.
5: Good afternoon, Swanee.
4: You know, I'm thrilled to tell you that nothing has changed, even though that we've spent almost a month apart.
5: Over a month.
4: You know, just before the show, I said to you, because I've done myself a mischief, too much walking or something, and my glute has, you know, atrophied again.
5: Yeah.
4: I went and saw my guy, Matt from Upwell. My God, the ember fingers fixes everything. But he said, listen, try not to sit down too much. And I said to you before the show, I'm not going to sit down. I'm going to stand up the whole show.
5: And during the news, you pulled out that chair and you sat down.
4: I cannot be helped. I can't. I really can't. I've done it to myself.
5: Hey, Swanee, I'm super excited. After 3 o'clock, we have tickets to see the one and only Delta Goodrum as she announced a tour, an Australian tour this morning.
4: She is such a great show to go and see.
5: Indeed. And I love that she's in a real purple patch at the moment.
4: Yeah, she is.
5: She's killing it. Yeah. That's happening after 3. We've also got a brand new competition, Chrissy's Chupa Chup Tune. You could be winning a trip to the Gold Coast. All you've got to do is register via the Nova Player app for that. But next, Swanee is out of the studio. Mystic Chrissy is in reading your mind. 13, 24, 10 if you want to participate.

0: the Chupa Chup is everybody's all-time favourite lolly on a stick. But they've expanded their expertise into bags of lollies. And I've got a bag in front of me. These are called Ocean Fun. You better believe it. It says splash, splash. Enjoy the sea world or something.
1: Well,
0: soft and juicy.
1: They smell unbelievable, Swanee. And speaking of sea fun and ocean fun, we are giving away a trip valued at $5,000 to the Gold Coast thanks to Chupa Chups. Now, today we have Maddie on the line. Hey, Maddie.
2: Hey.
1: Are you in need of a holiday, my friend?
2: Desperately.
0: All right, talk to us. Why and who would you take with you?
2: My family, my two girls and my partner.
0: Well, this is perfect.
1: What's going to happen, Maddie, is I'm going to make Swanee fill her mouth with Chupa Chups lollies, and whilst her mouth is full, I am going to make her sing a mystery tune. Now, I am writing down, Swanee, what the mystery tune
0: right,
1: I would like you to sing is.
0: I'm shoving in the lollies.
1: And all you need to do, Maddie, is identify, as if you're a human Shazam, the song that Chrissy is singing, and you will go in the running for this unbelievable holiday.
3: Okay, there, M.
1: That is what I would like you to sing.
3: Okay,
1: Maddie.
3: Like I need a few more in, do you?
1: Oh, she's making it hard. I like this.
3: Well,
1: yeah.
3: Okay, like that.
1: Alrighty, Swanee, start singing. Maddie, as soon as you know what she's singing, yell out.
2: Okay.
3: Now here you go again, you say, you want to see.
2: Dream?
3: Yes!
1: Oh my God! Maddie, you are in the running for this unbelievable trip. You'll be dreaming to the Gold Coast.
2: Oh, I will be. Thank you.
0: I've got such a big mouth. I reckon I could get a whole bag in. Let's try that tomorrow.
1: Done. Let's do it. Register via the Nova Player app if you'd like a crack at Chrissy's Chupa Chups tune.
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0: When I was a schoolgirl at Summer Bay High, I'd write like a funny note to Tempany or Isla or something, yep, and we'd pass it around like we were in school. And at the time, you think that's right, ridiculous.
1: Yeah, you kept them?
0: And I kept them and I've got them all in a box. Maybe that's my side hustle. Unboxing home and away memorabilia.
1: Can you... 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
26: Fitzy, Whipper and Kate, driving you home from four on No

0: Bruno and I would not make a very good couple if you have to be able to dance to get his attention, because I can't.
1: I disagree with that. You can. You have your own style.
0: Thank you, Jack. You're listening to the Chrissy Swan Show on Nova. I'm excited to be talking about Shania Twain.
2: Chrissy's clickbait.
0: I'll get to her eventually. And I do have some juice for you on Taylor's wedding.
1: Okay, good.
0: Finally. But let's cover off Alex Earle. Alex Earle and Alex Cooper have had a massive falling out. Alex Cooper is the brains and voice behind Call Her Daddy podcast. I actually got it right.
1: Spot on.
0: And she's a juggernaut, business juggernaut. Alex Earle was in her stable for a while, then they had a massive falling out. But they've both kept kind of quiet about the ins and outs of the reasons behind the fallout.
1: They have. Around the time of Coachella, there were some shady videos, but we never got any tea or any scoop on what actually went down.
0: No, and if you still care about it, you're going to find out because Alex Earle says that she is going to give the story, the full story, no holds barred, in an upcoming Netflix reality series.
1: I didn't realise Alex Earle had an upcoming reality show, but that is something I will be watching.
0: See, I would have said I'd give it a look, but then I've just been looking at her TikTok account, and I've, within about, I'm going to say 11 seconds, I lost the will to live.
1: Yeah, no, she's not for you.
0: She can't tell a story.
1: No, I didn't realise how young she was. She's 25 and she seems like she's 21, but I still love her.
0: I got stuck in the vortex of some boring thing about someone buying 20 bottles of tequila. It's like, no.
1: Yeah, being scammed in Saint-Tropez. It's happened to me. I had my wallet stolen.
0: There's a relay. 13, 24, 10. Have you ever been scammed in Saint-Tropez? Or is it just Alex Earle and Jackie Charles? All right, Shania Twain.
1: Yeah.
0: Love her. Love her. Do you know much about Shania Twain?
1: I don't.
0: She's got the most fascinating story. You know, her entire family, like her parents were wiped out in a car accident when she was like 14.
1: Wow.
0: And she's the eldest of quite a big family, 4 or 5 kids below her. She raised them. She became their mother.
1: That's unbelievable.
0: It's an extraordinary story. She's older than God now, and she looks 11.
1: I was about to say, I don't want to make it about looks, but she is aging backwards.
0: Actually, no, she's not older than God. She's only 60. I thought she was much older than that. Anyway, age doesn't matter, but it's an incredibly, inspirational
1: story.
0: And then she was, singing to look after her family. And also, she loves Harry Styles, and so do I, and she makes her my person. Anyway, she said that she absolutely was invited to Taylor Swift's wedding, but she couldn't go, and here's why.
3: Taylor Swift invited me to her wedding, and I couldn't go because I was already committed to Harry's shows.
4: Oh, my God.
3: I was already committed.
4: You're
3: and
4: like,
3: I couldn't
4: sorry,
3: go.
4: Taylor, I'm going to choose
3: no,
4: Harry.
3: No, but I mean, and I would have done anything to be
4: totally
3: at Taylor's wedding.
4: You.
3: I would have done anything, and that would have been really lovely for me to be there. But I was with Harry, and so that's why I'm saying if Harry ever gets married and he wants me at his wedding, then.
4: So Harry's going to have to plan his wedding around your schedule.
3: He's going to have to ask me more in advance.
0: How annoying is that interviewer on CTV's E Talk who just talked all over
1: her
0: grabs? I want her name and number. I want to show her how it's
1: also,
0: done.
1: Shania, I felt like there was an element of salt there, like towards the fact that she had to do those opening shows for Harry.
0: Well, I detected that too, but I think it's more about she doesn't want people to think that she wasn't invited when literally everyone was invited.
1: Yeah, like Andy Cohen's personal assistant was there.
0: Exactly. I think that's where I definitely detected some salt too.
1: Also, cool thing to be part of because Harry's 12-show run at Wembley Stadium broke a world record. Oh, I can't believe that he broke that record.
0: The 12-show, I do. You know, I still listen to that album almost exclusively.
1: I love the guy, but I just thought like a big band would have done that in the past, or Robbie Williams or something.
0: Yeah, that's true.
1: Do you know what I mean?
0: Yeah. I think out of the two gigs, Harry's Wembley shows or Taylor's wedding, I do think that Harry's is cooler.
1: Totally.
0: We've got some information about the wedding. Do we have time to
1: go
0: through it?
1: We sure do.
0: Okay. This is somebody reading the comments or something, because you weren't allowed to have your phone or you couldn't take images.
1: Yeah.
0: But this is somebody describing how the wedding looked and what happened.
5: For the ceremony, they built a massive structure that was
2: meant to sort of look like a greenhouse conservatory found in a forest. And on stage was the Folklore / Evermore Moss Piano. Travis was in all white. Taylor was in a strapless ball gown with a massive train. Her hair was up and she had swooped bangs.
0: I like that. I like that. Do you know what that look is?
1: Yes.
0: Yeah, I like that. Little fringe, and it really suits her.
1: And also very wedding appropriate.
0: Perfect.
1: Yeah.
0: But
1: the rest of it, gross.
0: Well, I just feel like, no, there shouldn't have been a stage. This is a wedding. Do you know what I mean?
1: Absolutely.
0: And also, don't bring era stuff. It's not a traveling museum.
1: But she lost any hope, Swanee, when it was taking place at Madison Square Garden.
0: Like, I agree. That,
1: it was just out the window. You've got another little Dermois snippet here. Should we enjoy it?
0: This is so cringy.
2: Then when you walked through the arch on stage, there were doors that led to two half spiral staircases leading to the reception. And it was very showgirl circus vibes. That's where I think these like carnival type games were, where people won prizes like the car and Chanel handbags is what I heard. It wasn't dinner service, just stations and past hors d'oeuvres, but there were vibey couches everywhere.
1: I would love to know what Taylor Swift's idea of a vibey couch is. Also, Swanee, Taylor Swift taught me a word in one of her songs.
0: Oh.
1: And the word is gauche?
0: Yeah.
1: Just going to leave that there.
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0: There are lights out at Willawong, Sherbrooke Road and Leroyd Road due to a local power outage. There may be other sets in the area. Broken down car for Musgrave Road exit northbound from Hale Street at Paddington. There's a car broken down on the Pacific Motorway inbound on the left shoulder before Stanley Street exit through Woolloongabba. You've also got a breakdown on the shoulder for the Gateway Bridge after Lytton Road through Murarrie. Traffic has started to build for the Western Freeway. It's already quite a heavy run through Indooroopilly, Fig Tree Pocket. 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Dropping to 11 degrees tonight, top of 21 tomorrow, and showers forecast on Nova 106.9.
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26: Hello, I'm Michelle Stevenson. The PM has unveiled world-first artificial intelligence regulations guaranteeing copyright protections for Aussie creators. An Office of AI will be established within Anthony Albanese's department, which will be responsible for overseeing the technology. The PM says the new laws will ban AI companies from using the work for Australian creatives to train their models.
27: If we set our national standards high, then I have every confidence that Australia can seize this moment and make it our own. We can make AI indeed stand for Australia's interests, and I hope to do so.
26: Renewed US military strikes in the Middle East are putting a fresh upward pressure on global crude oil prices. The oil price has surged by more than 10% since Iran and the US started trading further strikes. It's prompted fears Aussies could soon be paying almost $2 a litre for fuel as that conflict reignites. Small businesses and individuals hit by last week's Telstra outage can now apply for compensation to cover their losses. Complainants must provide strict proof of lost revenue, including invoices and booking records, before the telco will approve any payouts. Regular exercise has been linked to a natural brain cleaning process that could stop onset dementia. A Melbourne study shows that physical movement reduces swelling in the brain and improves deep sleep. And Ariana Grande has apparently rekindled her relationship with her ex, Ricky Alvarez. The couple reportedly back together following her split with Ethan Slater. Now let's see what's happening on Nine News.
28: Thanks, Michelle. I'm Joel Dreyer. Tonight, a 16-year-old boy faces court charged over a schoolyard stabbing. Fresh strikes on Iran. warnings from Donald Trump and a new naval blockade in place. The cheap supermarket swaps with the same nutrition as premium products. And Gus the T-Rex sets a world record price for a fossil. Nine News, your news on Nine. And Nine Now, live at 6.
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0: Here we're going to take you all the way to 4 p.m. where we will very carefully hand you over into the very love and care and arms of Fitzy Whipper and
2: like
0: Kate.
2: A newborn baby. And speaking of babies, Swanee, you and I did these great big messages farewelling our dear friend Sarah Arbo.
0: Yes.
2: From, this was meant to be her last week on the Today Show.
0: Yeah, there was going to be a big to-do, big farewell, see you later, enjoy the baby.
2: Sadly, she is bedbound with high blood pressure. She's okay. She's under the care of amazing medical staff.
0: It's so funny, that sentence. Sadly, she is bedbound. Said no woman ever.
2: No, but she is like, she's weird like that. She wigs out.
0: As soon as she has a baby, she'll be like, why didn't I enjoy this time?
2: Take me back.
0: Yeah.
2: Anyway, I do have to laugh though, Swanee. There is something with Today Show hosts.
0: Farewell, see you later, enjoy the baby.
2: Sadly, she is bedbound with high blood pressure. She's okay. She's under the care of amazing medical staff.
0: It's so funny, that sentence. Sadly, she is bedbound. Said no woman ever.
2: No, but she is like, she's weird like that. She wigs out.
0: As soon as she has

0: listening to the Chrissy Swan Show on Nova 13, 24, 10. Sometimes heroes don't wear capes. They wear collars and registration tags, and they are dogs that live with you. I love a story of a dog seeming to change its behaviour in a dangerous situation to save or look after its owner. Like, you know, those beautiful stories of old ladies that have fallen and the dog, I don't know, like dials 000. Like, there are amazing stories around.
1: There was one recently. There was a really terrible world event that took place. I don't want to say where because I know I'm going to get it wrong, but there was some beautiful footage of a Labrador or a Golden Retriever. It had been laying with a kid under rubble for a number of days.
0: Yes, I remember that.
1: Yes. So it's, I mean, I'm not a pet guy, but when you hear stories like that, it is nice.
0: Oh, dogs are amazing.
1: 13, 24, 10. When did your dog have your back?
0: Yeah, because seven or eight of these, we've decided that they were out with the dog walkers. The women were threatened by a man and those dogs were not having it. They chased him metres, hundreds of metres, on like en masse together. But they didn't catch him, which is annoying.
1: That is.
0: Hello, Amber.
2: Hello, how are you?
0: Wait, is your dog a hero?
2: He was a hero, my childhood dog. My brother and I were playing in the backyard pool and my dog Zoe hated water. But as siblings, as you do, you play fighting and he's dunking my head underwater and he held it for maybe a bit too long and she jumped in the water. She jumped on him to get him off me and then just jumped straight out to save me.
0: Wow. What did your brother think? Was he looking at her going, oh my God.
1: I'm a dog.
2: I don't know what he was thinking, to be honest. I think everyone was a bit shocked that she was even in the water.
0: It's amazing when they do that.
1: It's impressive.
0: Yeah.
1: Amber, we're going to send you a double pass to The Odyssey, which is in cinemas from tomorrow.
0: Hey, that was a really big opening night overseas, I think.
1: Huge. Massive. Over in London, yes.
0: Hello, Matt.
3: Yes, hello. How are you?
0: Good, darling. Now, you've got a rescue dog. What happened with him?
3: I'm actually a behaviourist and I rescued him 3 years ago and he'd had a horrible life. And he, 6 months after having him, he was sitting next to me and started muzzle punching me in the ribs, just poking me constantly. He kept doing it and kept doing it and I'd push him away and he'd keep coming back and doing it. And I couldn't see anything there, but I ended up going and getting it checked. I ended up having cancer. And they said to me, if I hadn't come in when I had, I would have been in serious trouble. And so I saved his life from being euthanized and he returned the favor.
0: That is unbelievable. When you say you're a behaviorist, what do you mean by that?
3: So I work with dogs who have behavioral problems and anxiety, aggression, general fear, any other specific type
0: of
3: problem.
0: So you've obviously met and, like, established relationships with so many dogs over the life of your career.
3: Was 45,000 dogs as from last year.
0: Right. So this one that you rescued for yourself as a pet, did you feel like there was a very special connection there?
3: I used to have a couple of Newfoundlands, and that was 18 years ago, and once the last one passed away, actually, even though I work with them every day, I couldn't bring myself to get another dog for mine. And then happened to see this one, Chichi, and there was something there. And I got myself another dog after all that time and very thankful that I did.
0: That is an extraordinary story.
1: Isn't it? Matt, we're going to send you a double pass to The Odyssey, which is in cinemas July 16. Also, the Chichi, I really like that name.
0: I do too.
1: That's a cool name. Let's finish with Emma on 13, 24, 10. Em, when did your dog have your back?
4: Hi, my dog Trooper had our back. So my husband was working on night shift. At about 1 a.m. our barbecue blew up and it put about a 4-metre wall in the wall between our house and our neighbours. And the dog never once came upstairs and he came bunding up, jumped on my bed, started barking. And then out of the corner of like the room, I could see the window on the side of the house, just full flames, and gave us enough time to get the kids and myself out and all to safety.
1: Wow.
0: That's extraordinary. Murphy, my cavoodle, I hope you're listening, you useless bag of bones.
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6: Back tomorrow morning, all the usual suspects. I mean, Smarter Than Sue's, we've got the prize wheel for cashola.
7: I've got a special thing with Fitzy, you know, from the drive show. 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
6: 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Oh. 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
5: 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Visit the TransLink website to plan ahead. Brisbane traffic.
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10: Got some tyre debris to watch for at Brackenridge Deakin Deviation southbound after Brackenridge Road. Lights out at Willowong, Sherbrooke Road and Leroy Road. With a local power outage, there are other sets that may be impacted. There is also a debris spill for the Bruce Highway southbound in the left lane before Pine Rivers Bridge at Griffin that's causing some minor delays for traffic. And a car broken down Gateway Bridge northbound on the shoulder after Lytton Road through Murarrie. 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Hurry, don't miss out. Only at Freedom. Dropping overnight to 11 degrees. Expected top tomorrow is 21. And showers forecast on Nova 106.9.
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0: cue.
1: And go. Yes. Yes. Ali, you are going along to see Delta Goodrum. And I've
2: Thank
1: got everything crossed
2: so
1: that she
2: much.
1: She plays this live for you. That'd be amazing.
2: Oh, I hope so too. And thank you so much.
0: Oh, you're so welcome, Ali. Have a beautiful night, Swanee. We'll be back tomorrow.
1: We sure will.
3: The Chrissy Swan Show will be back tomorrow. 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
16: A broken duck harbour is highway southbound. It's on the shoulder after Deception Bay exit at Burpengary. There's a debris spill at Griffin, the Bruce Highway southbound. The left lane impacted before Pine Rivers Bridge with minor delays. And a car broken down at Murarrie Gateway Bridge northbound. That's on the shoulder after Leeton Road. Gregory Terrace, some heavy traffic this afternoon. Both directions at College Road through Spring Hill. There's build up for Brunswick Street, Bowen Bridge Road. Both directions between Hurston and the Valley. 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Dropping overnight to 11 degrees. Expected top tomorrow is 21 with showers on Nova 106.9.
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25: Good afternoon, I'm Michelle Stevenson. The opposition believes too much red tape and bureaucracy around A1 will stifle investment and innovation. The PM has outlined a set of national standards to regulate the growth of the sector, with an Office of AI to be established to ensure there is a unified approach. But Liberal leader Angus Tatler claims this pathway won't benefit the Australian people.
26: What he's announced is an office in an office, inside his own office. He's going to have another office. I mean, honestly, the answer to this is not more bureaucracy. The trouble with this Prime Minister and this government is the answer to every problem is always more bureaucracy.
25: The head of Sydney Uni has been grilled about a two-month pro-Palestinian encampment on campus. Vice-Chancellor Mark Scott has told the Anti-Semitism Royal Commission early in 2024 there'd be no precedent for such a setup. He says the focus of the uni turned to de-escalation as hundreds of protesters gathered with over 100 tents. Drivers are being urged to top up their fuel tanks as Middle East tensions threaten another price spike. The risk of higher costs is growing as global crude markets surge, while the government's 16-cent fuel tax concession is set to end next month. The pay packets for Australia's business leaders has been revealed, with one CEO pocketing $48 million in 1 year. The boss of the location tracking app Life360 topped the list. ResMed's chief coming in second at $35 million. And Tom Cruise has been added to the lineup for the star-studded World Cup closing ceremony. FIFA announced the Top Gun star will make a special appearance at Sunday's event. Now let's see what's happening on Nine News.
27: Thanks, Michelle. I'm Joel Dryer. Tonight, a 16-year-old boy faces court charged over a schoolyard stabbing. Fresh strikes on Iran, warnings from Donald Trump, and a new naval blockade in place. The cheap supermarket swaps with the same nutrition as premium products. And Gus the T-Rex sets a world record price for a fossil. Nine News, your news on Nine. 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

0: Love a bit of Choosing Texas. Ella Langley on your Wednesday afternoon.
1: Great to have you on board, guys. Well done to Mum and Dad if you've got the kids back at school. Some states have another week, Kay Ritchie.
0: Yes.
1: As we dig deep, we know how hard that can be. I hope you had a great holiday. To anybody that got a chance to maybe catch their breath and get away, be it a caravan park or maybe you went overseas. What I realised, and I've spoken to you guys about this before, we found ourselves in a moment where we were playing in the pool, right? And there was my three kids and there was other kids of people staying at this same hotel that we were at. So I don't know how many kids. You're looking
0: at... communal? Communal pool.
1: Communal pool, yeah. So you're 15 to 20 kids, I would say, at this hotel pool.
2: Yeah. And all peeing in the pool.
0: Yeah, all that fecal matter, I think they call it.
1: Yeah, it was more like a urine soup. It was just...
0: you're not meant to drink it.
1: No, you're not meant to drink it.
2: You've marinated yourself in your own plenty of times before on a Saturday night, Tom, haven't you?
1: That's very different, Tom.
0: I thought you were going to have a go at old mate.
1: I wasn't sure where he was going to start. He'd start somewhere.
3: As a matter of fact, I'm marinating right now.
1: Oh, Tom, how does it feel?
0: You really need to take a break. You work too hard if you're doing that.
1: Nice and warm.
2: That's the new VBA. Matter of fact, I'm marinating
1: myself now. Remember the lady who found out that her husband was cheating on her and she was an astronaut and she had to drive across the USA to try and confront the other woman, and she put on a pair of astronaut bottoms, which are like a tenor lady, so you could just wee yourself because she didn't want any stops between leaving home and when she got to the woman.
0: Are you serious?
1: So she just weed in her car on the way.
0: You need to stop, revive, survive.
2: You can just pull over and have a quick whiz.
1: Not if you're angry.
0: And also, this is the thing about you blokes. You kind of can just do it. Well, you
1: hang
0: shouldn't.
1: Out the window.
0: You shouldn't. Yeah. But you do just think that anywhere.

0: Sunny Federa, Thing About Us on Nova. Fitzy Whipper, Kate, it is your Wednesday afternoon.
1: Let's talk about influencers.
0: Wants to rule the world.
1: Everybody wants to rule the world, and they do. And I'm finding there's more and more influencers out there giving you information. Who do we believe? I don't know. Do you have the credentials? China's just raised the bar for influencers. How's this? New rules. Creators discussing finance, health, law, or education need verified credentials to keep publishing on major platforms. Now, if they don't, they can be fined, face penalties up to $20,000 per violation.
0: Jeez.
1: And you know what? I don't mind this because there is,
0: it's a good idea. There's so much misleading out there.
1: Oh, so much finance and health as well. I don't know who to believe these days, and I follow so many influencers. Who do I believe?
0: But your skin looks good. I'm not sure who you've been using.
2: But don't you think they should just do it like AI, where they just put a little thing on it whether they're verified, whether they have a qualification or not, so that it, when, like, because I should be able to have an opinion about money.
0: End of it, Kate, say, this is not financial advice.
1: Yeah. Cash Chat with Richie. I don't mind that.
2: Oh. Cash Chat. Richie. It's a great name for it, isn't it?
1: Oh, rags to riches. Richie Rich.
2: With like the, I'd make me look like Macaulay Culkin.
0: Yeah, that would be good. And then you tell us how much money you've been making on the side from photos of your feet.
1: Hey, guys, if you want to make some money on the side, collect tea towels. No, actually, just on that, Kate, also in China, this was in 2024, they've banned influencers flaunting their wealth. So if you put up yourself driving in a Porsche car or you've got that new Hermes bag, accounts with millions of followers have disappeared overnight because they've been flaunting their wealth too much.
0: Well, remember the guy I told you about who made a fortune? And really all he did, he built a set, and it was a set of the inside of a private jet. And then influence would pay to come and have photos taken inside what really was just a round barrel that he'd built with seats in it. Shut up, I'm on my private jet, Kate.
1: The Bali phenomenon for me is just getting out of control at the moment, and to the point where there are these huge buildings going up, gyms. Have you seen this? Where influencers go and you have a course in Bali, bring your laptops and we will film you working out, and then you can put that up on your your Instagram account.
0: So they're like studio gyms, are they?
1: Yeah. You get fed, you get accommodation. They pay for your flight. Like, it's expensive, though. Like, if you go for a week's course, we're talking $3,000 to $4,000.
0: But is this for fitness or to make you look like you're a fitness person?
1: It's the fitness industry, Whip, but I think they're branching out now into health and other industries.
2: And how to present those things. What I have found over the years is that the people who are flaunting their wealth or they have the handbags or, for example, the guy in the private jet, they're not the ones with the money.
0: No, they're not, because you wouldn't do it if you had the money.
2: Because if you had that money, you wouldn't be doing that because the tax department probably don't know about those things.
0: Yeah. Every day at the front door.
1: Just a heads up from Uncle Fitzy, if you're thinking about being an influencer in China, do not do it, guys. Do not do it.
0: You heard it first. All right, Tommy, Niall Horan on the show next.
3: Yeah, you bet. Ready to go.
0: We love that man. 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
6: 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T's and C's apply. There's a crash at Logan Home, the M1 northbound lanes before the Logan Motorway with minor delays from Bean Lee. There's also a broken down car, Gateway Motorway southbound on the shoulder before the Logan Motorway through Stretton, and a car broken down Bruce Highway southbound on the shoulder after Deception Bay Road exit at Burpengary. It's very heavy for the Gateway from Southern Crossway to the Bruce Highway. 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Down to 11 tonight, 21 tomorrow, and showers on Nova 106.9.
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2: Okay.
5: On Nova. Niall Horan, he is going to be joining us live coming up next. But now, tastes so good.
3: Why'd you say it like that?
5: Put it in your ears, guys.
3: Wow.

0: Wonderwall, how good is that? There's going to be a lot of people singing that tomorrow morning. If England get up, it'll be wild.
1: What,
0: it'll
1: up be to
0: absolutely
1: what game?
0: Wild. No, if they get up and win.
1: Oh, God.
0: Against Argentina.
1: Oh, you know me. I don't know sport.
0: Who am I to comment? 5 a.m. tomorrow morning, Argentina v. England. Good luck.
1: Okay, I want to talk about lowering my time on devices.
0: Okay.
1: And I think that this this becomes top of mind after you've had a bit of a holiday,
0: yeah,
1: perhaps, and
0: yeah,
1: you've been off your phone and away from home and maybe your home computer for a small amount of time, and you can see the benefits in it.
0: Can I ask a question? You did a bit of horse riding on the holidays, which I saw. Were you frustrated as you were galloping along a beach, which reminded me of the Darrell Brathwaite film clip Horses, but that you couldn't be on Instagram yourself. You got someone else to film it, so that worked.
1: Yeah, I. Do you know what I did do? I hired the guy that came in with Jason Derulo that time.
0: He bought his own lighting
2: rig. Of course. Yeah.
1: Remember when Jason came in and he brought the guy that held the light? I DM'd him and I said, I've got to go horse riding. I don't know how to hold the phone and film myself. Do you want to come along? Giddy up.
2: It's not always cherry ripe for you, because I thought your ride in race 7 at Warrnambool yesterday was shit, to be honest.
1: I don't get it.
0: She rode cold brew to an amazing victory at Randwick.
2: You'd be a good jockey, I reckon, Kate.
1: I am.
2: You would be a great jockey.
1: I had a horse. There was a horse named after me once upon a time. There's a Kate Ritchie.
0: Is there? How did that go?
2: What?
1: I don't know. I would imagine she went a dream.
0: Tommy, find out what happened to she. Quite a popular
2: what it dominated
0: man.
2: When it was younger as a filly, but then as it got older, I reckon it would have.
1: I beg your pardon. It's been put out to pasture, has it?
2: Mate, you just
1: keep my feet clean. Give me a new shoe every now and then, and I'll be fine.
0: Pretty weak in the mounting yard. Last race was in 2010.
1: Well, that's
0: I
1: not true. I got married that year. Maybe it's all.
0: Tell me, what sort of glue factory did it go to?
3: Yeah, absolutely. Yeah. Well, Kate, you came third at Menangle.
2: Was it a trotter? Menangle's trots, Tom.
3: Yeah.
2: So you would have had.
1: Kate's got the trots.
3: A Saturday night with the trots.
0: Sounds like the honeymoon.
3: You came third. You came third.
2: You've menangled a few relationships over the years as well.
1: Oh, Fitzy. Seriously, it's first week back.
0: Come on.
1: Lighten up.
3: And, yeah, that was over 1,600 metres. You came third.
1: I go the distance.
0: What did she pay, Tom?
3: She was paying, well, the...
0: Oh, God. $20
1: this is
0: now.
1: Not what we're meant to be talking about.
3: You were $4.50.
0: Oh!
3: Yeah.
0: $4. A sure thing. That surprised me.
2: Trots are rigged as well, so there would have been some sort of...
1: I'm not a sure thing.
0: I would have thought she'd be a dollar. Probably $1.10.
1: Yeah, the favourite. The absolute favourite.
0: Absolute favourite.
3: But yes, so you have retired, Kate.
1: Well, have I?
0: Career prize money was $24,000.
3: Yeah, you were foaled in 2004.
0: Really?
3: You were sired by Albert Albert.
0: Albert got her.
1: Oh. Yeah.
3: And, here we go. You had 11 starts. You earned $5,400 in prize money.
1: I didn't do well, did I? What a career.
0: She's had her last, mate.
1: And then what happened to her?
0: Mm-hmm.
1: Where is she now?
2: So we don't talk about that.
0: Because
2: the curtain went up around very quickly, I heard.
0: I think your dog Annie ate her.
1: No, well, Jenny, I don't have time to do my story about staying off devices.
2: Gee, you don't have a shotgun sound, do you?
0: Oh, now that is.
1: No,
0: she would never put Kate Ritchie down.
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6: Broken down semi at Redbank Ipswich Motorway on ramp westbound. It's on the left shoulder from Mine Street, and there's a car broken down at Boondall for the Gateway Motorway northbound left shoulder after Bicentennial Road on ramp. Delays behind that one from around Nudgee. A debris spill at Griffin for the Bruce Highway. motorway that's causing minor delays. It's affecting the left lane southbound before Pine Rivers Bridge. Still very heavy traffic on the Western Freeway to Wong through to Fig Tree Pockets, just inching along. Listen up, everyone. $10 ding-dong deals are back on Uber Eats. $10 deals? 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Dropping overnight to 11. Expected top tomorrow is 21. And showers forecast on Nova 106.9.
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1: My sons, when we were living in the UK, they came home one day and just said, "Mum, we were on our way to the cricket ground." All the boys started to laugh. 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And I thought he said, "Your mum looks like the back of a bus."
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0: Toy Story. I knew it. I knew you. Taylor Swift on Nova for your Wednesday afternoon. Fitzy Whipper, Kate.
1: I had a lovely weekend in Melbourne with my wife, and this blew my mind. And I did some research on it over the weekend. I had to share this with you, but there's a pub in Melbourne called the Corkman Irish Pub. It was originally the Carlton Inn. It's 158 years old,
0: Where
1: Kate.
0: Is it?
1: 158 years old. It's on the corner of Leicester and Pelham Streets, opposite the University of Melbourne, right? Now, I did some digging on this pub and have a listen to this news story about it.
2: 10 years ago in October, two rogue developers named Ray Shakiri and Steve Kutlasovsky knocked over the pub that had been on that corner for 158 years. They did it without any permission, without any permits, without anyone knowing they were going to do it. And for the decades since, they have been forced to rebuild it. They've done it kicking and screaming, but they've eventually last week unveiled the finished hotel, which you can see behind me.
1: They didn't ask for permission on a heritage building, and in 1 or 2 days they demolished it without anyone asking questions.
0: Man, those guys have been in jail.
1: Until it was all gone. Now, Kate, there was an asbestos problem as well.
3: Okay. So they've maybe that was the reason.
1: They've been fined more than $1.3 million. Mm-hmm. And this is what I love about it, is that across the road at the University of Melbourne, a couple of the students were in on the case. They actually took them to court, and Melbourne said, you have to rebuild the pub exactly the way it was. The thing is, though, right, they've rebuilt it, and it is, like, on the outside it's the facade, but it's not. But it's done really cheaply. So they call it the Temu. They've been calling it the everyone's been calling it the Temu Corkman.
0: Oh, no.
1: Right? And this is the thing, Kate. All it is a facade. There's nothing in the middle of it. There's nothing inside of it. They've had to rebuild the outside of the pub.
0: I've been to that pub quite a few times. I remember a special lunch there. It was beautiful inside. Old timber woodwork. It's an amazing old pub.
3: But what are they going to do with it if it's just a shell?
0: Is it a film set now?
1: It's just a shell, but they're trying to rent it out as a space. But no one's going to do it.
0: Oh, my God.
1: So they've paid $1.3 million in fines. They've paid a lot more restoring the pub the way it was, and now they don't know what to do with it.
0: And you can't even bloody get a beer in there, mate. It's a pub with no beer.
1: What absolute idiots.
0: Oh, my God. After the news, though, Kate wants advice about the rules in a new relationship.
3: Yeah.
0: Finally, all will be exposed with Kate Ritchie next.
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14: ANZ presents Birds of the World. While Gavin blissfully sleeps, this vigilant bird, the ANZ Falcon, is on high alert. Yes, his ANZ Falcon watches for fraud 24/7. So should a fraudster use Gavin's card details while he snores, his ANZ Falcon will swoop in. ANZ Fraud Protection. Now it's personal. 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

0: in the day before I was on radio, I went on a side quest to become a DJ. 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
3: 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And is Queensland winning the war on fire ants?
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11: There's a tree down at Hurst and Butterfield Street eastbound. The left lane is impacted before Bowen Bridge Road. Broken down car at Boondall Gateway Motorway northbound. That's on the left shoulder after Bicentennial Road on ramp with peak delays from Nudgee. There's also one broken down for the Gateway Motorway southbound on the shoulder before the Logan Motorway at Stratton. A debris spill for the Bruce Highway southbound. Left lane impacted before Pine Rivers Bridge at Griffin. That's been slowing traffic up. The 72-hour ex-rental sale starts tomorrow at Aspley Mazda. CX3s, $24,990. CX5s, just $29,990. Starts tomorrow at Aspley Mazda, Gympie Road. Dropping overnight to 11. Expected top tomorrow is 21 with showers on Nova 106.9.
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12: Good afternoon, I'm Michelle Stevenson. The PM has outlined a suite of new measures to regulate the growth of artificial intelligence. AI companies will be banned from using the work of Australian creatives to train their models, while data centres will be legally required to underwrite new power supply and limit their water usage. But Deputy Liberal Leader Jane Hume warns that tying the sector in red tape will hurt the economy.
13: If Labor overregulates this sector, if it allows unions to have a right of veto as to whether private sector companies can adopt new technologies, well, we will be left behind. And it will be the next generation that pays a price for that.
12: Sydney University has been accused of failing to keep Jewish students safe as the vice-chancellors are grilled at the Anti-Semitism Royal Commission in Melbourne. The uni has apologised for taking a light touch to pro-Palestinian encampments on campus. Vice-Chancellor Mark Scott conceding that Jewish students and staff paid the price as the encampment dragged on. Australian drivers are being warned they could soon be paying almost $2 a litre for fuel as the Middle East conflict reignites. The oil price has surged by more than 10% since Iran and the US started trading further strikes. Sam Neill will be farewelled at a private service for family and friends in New Zealand. There'll be no public service or celebration of life. The actor passed away in Sydney on Monday, aged 78. And J-Lo has celebrated her 57th birthday with loads of bling. The star wearing 400 carats worth of diamond jewellery, as well as three different gowns during her Paris celebrations. Now let's see what's happening on Nine News.
14: Thanks, Michelle. I'm Joel Dry. Tonight, a 16-year-old boy faces court charged over a schoolyard stabbing. Fresh strikes on Iran, warnings from Donald Trump, and a new naval blockade in place. The cheap supermarket swaps with the same nutrition as premium products. And Gus the T-Rex sets a world record price for a fossil. Nine News, your news on Nine. 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
16: Welcome to the show. If you're just tuning in, Fitzy, Whipper, Kate, it is your Wednesday evening, guys. And alarms are set tomorrow. Argentina v England World Cup semi-final. Here we go.
17: Yeah.
16: Here we go.
17: 12 hours ago, you were in front of the telly as well. Ooh. It's been a long day. Oh,
16: 4:30 a.m. I mean, we shouldn't be watching sport at 4:30 a.m., should we?
17: I know. My girlfriend had an idea where she said, next year, we just need to go to the zones where the sport's on. Like, we don't even have to go into Wimbledon, but we just... I'm like,
16: so you can go to the pub on time.
17: Who's paying? Yeah. Like, who's paying?
16: England World Cup semi-final. Here we go.
17: Yeah.
16: Here we go.
17: 12 hours ago, you were in front of the telly as well. Ooh. It's been a long day. Oh,
16: 4:30 a.m. We shouldn't be watching sport at 4:30 a.m., should we?
17: I know. My girlfriend had an idea where she said, next year, we just need to go to the zones where the sport's on.

0: Dream, Alex Warren, how good is that? If you missed our chat with Niall Horan, we love that man, make sure you go to the Nova Play. You can find the full interview there.
1: Okay, I've got a question for you guys.
0: Yeah.
1: It's a relationship question. Are you up for it?
0: Still married.
1: No.
0: Sorry, mate.
2: That's debatable at the moment.
0: I'm going to have to knock you back again.
1: The marriage?
0: No, going strong.
1: Is it? Even after the holidays? Sometimes international travel with the person you love can get a little tricky.
0: 10 hours in economy yesterday, still in love.
1: Yesterday or earlier in the week?
0: Yes, that was last Sunday, Kate. God, time flies.
1: Oh, my goodness. How's the jet lag?
0: When you get to Wednesday. Jet lag.
2: It's a lot shorter than what you usually do around this time of the year over to Europe, mate. So you should be happy with that.
1: Why did you do that this year?
0: Just
1: went
0: Is there an issue with Japan? Do you guys have a problem with Japan?
1: I'd love to go to Japan.
2: Don't do Asia, mate. They don't do Asia. This is why I'm worried. What's happening? Did you get this for free?
0: We've been to Thailand. We've been to Japan. We've spent a lot of Asia.
1: Can I?
2: Was there a wedding?
1: Can I?
0: Bangkok.
1: Did you?
0: Yeah, been to KL, Kuala Lumpur.
1: This isn't meant to. I'm meant to be asking you about a relationship. What I want to know is if you. I mean, maybe you've started a new relationship, and there's been a bit of chat online around how many times you should be seeing somebody in those early days.
0: Oh yeah, okay.
1: The person who has posed the question is currently single.
0: Yep.
1: But there has been a pattern of behaviour where when they first start a relationship, they just want to be with that person.
0: Classic Keno. No one likes a Keno.
1: No, no, it's not.
0: How to destroy a relationship, straight up.
1: But I think that when you like... I think as far as the word Keno goes, you need to be on the same page. You need to find a like-minded Keno, because two people can really like spending time with each other. But that can also be labelled as having an anxious attachment
0: issue.
2: Oh, there's nothing worse when you carry.

0: Adele, Set Fire to the Rain. How good is that for your Wednesday evening, Fitzy, Whipper, Kate? Let's talk backyard cricket.
1: Get ready for backyard cricket at Kirribilli House.
2: From backyard beginnings to big dreams, Milo inspiring kids to give it a go. Milo, grow unstoppable.
0: Oh my God, countdown is on. It is next Tuesday. I've been rolling the shoulder over Kate Ritchie, which is the...
3: What, in bed?
0: Yeah, pretty much. For the past 2 weeks when we're on holidays... I was just practicing my bowling.
3: No, you weren't. You were in Japan.
0: Yeah, and they love it over there. Just anywhere. Shibuya Crossing, you name it. You can bowl anywhere.
4: No, I don't think the Japanese are known for their cricket. We've got some great guests on board. Jim Jeffries, Julia Morris, James Bracey, Mick Ennis. The Mick Ennis Burger will join us. Amy Shark will be there and Dr. Chris Brown.
0: Yeah, yeah.
4: And for... Look, kids, if you're out there, get mum and dad. They need to register you if you would like to get on board as well. This is thanks to Milo, Everyday Aussie Kids. They can be a part of the action. You need to register on the Nova Player app and we could be calling you back to recruit you to play in our backyard cricket game.
0: Yeah, it's exciting. Sherbo announced yesterday. But every year we are styled beautifully because the official Prime Minister's First 11 jacket needs to be crafted with a badge.
3: Yeah, and it's bigger than the logo.
0: Isn't it? And we welcome to the show Suze from MJ Bale. How are you, Suze?
5: Hey, Suze. Swip and Kate, how are you?
0: Oh, nice. Good. We're really good.
5: Susie, this is... great to be back, guys. Great to be back.
0: Here we go.
5: This is my favourite event of the year.
4: I was about to say, Susie, you know what? There are so many smiles when we do the backyard cricket game. To see you there getting all the blazers ready to go, you love this day. You sneak in a couple of snags too off the barbie, Susie, but isn't it a great day?
5: It's so good, guys. I think it's growing every year too, and we have got you in a beauty this year.
0: Okay, what are you thinking?
5: Well, we had to suit all walks of life, right?
0: Yep.
5: You know, there's different shapes, sizes, personalities. So we've gone for 100% fine merino wool jacket. So
0: that's
5: you've
0: great.
5: Got all the beautiful properties of wool. It breathes. You can play cricket in it if you want to.
0: Yeah, sure.
5: We added a bit of stretch for you with us.
0: Thank
5: so
0: you.
5: So it's got
0: Thank
5: a natural
0: you.
5: Stretch in there.
0: Yeah, just across the upper back where the lats are, get caught out.
5: Well, that's what I was thinking about with her when I thought about you because, you know, you're such a prominent
0: picture
5: in Cricket Day, you know?
0: Yeah, yeah. Thank you.
4: He's our very own David Burns, Susie. Whippies. So, okay, have we decided we've had white, we've had navy blue. Have we gone a colour yet, Suze?
5: Well, we have gone back to a classic navy.
3: Oh,
0: okay.
3: Fantastic.
6: I'm so excited.
4: Yeah, well done, Kate.
3: That's my favourite.
5: Also, because that is the Prime Minister's favourite colour of suit.
0: Okay.
5: So we've catered to everyone here, right?
0: Yeah.
4: Oh, great.
0: Suze, this is really special. I mean, I know you're going to be there on the day as well, helping everybody out. And I think last time when we were standing there, we thought the Prime Minister, if you remember, was putting on a voice trying to talk to us, but he was actually talking to his dog. There was a moment where Alba was going, come here, you want something to eat, don't you, you little cute.
3: Yeah, I'm not sure how I felt about that.
4: No, I was talking to Susie like that. Come here, you silly little sausage.
0: Oh, you little cutie. Come on, put a blazer on.
3: Oh,
0: we love you to pieces and we'll see you on Tuesday. Thanks for your help.
5: Can't wait, guys. Look forward to it.
0: Good on you, Suze. Bye-bye. Oh. Tommy, another big announcement. You've got a smile on your face.
7: Yeah, well, guys, from, so many names coming in the door.
3: Why are you smiling like that?
7: Well, from one Susie at MJ Bale to another Susie joins us at Backyard Cricket next week.
8: Hey guys, it's Susie O'Neill here. Look, I am really excited to join the backyard cricket game that you have on at Kirribilli House. I have seen this year after year and always think, I wish I could be on that little thing they do down there. And I definitely want to choose the team Fitzy, because obviously we want to win. He's the main athlete on that team. So please, can I be on Fitzy's team? Sorry, Whipper, I do like you, but you seem more like an indoor type of guy.
3: Oh, goodness. I don't even get a mention at all,
0: Tommy,
3: Susie.
0: You can call her back and say that I've won the past couple of years. Thank you, Susie.
3: She Olympic. Obviously hasn't seen you doing your taekwondo in the park or whatever it's called.
4: She is super competitive, Susie O'Neill. I will take her any day of the week. See you there Tuesday, Suze. Cannot wait.
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6: There's so much to see on Netflix this weekend. Thrills with I Will Find You, Mystery with Enola Holmes 3, and the timeless charm of Little House on the Prairie. What will you discover next on Netflix? Still got a very heavy run through Brisbane City tonight, both directions for the Riverside Expressway. There's a lot of congestion for Coronation Drive as you're heading inbound from Toowong through to the CBD. It's 36 minutes runtime. And delays continue for the Western Freeway, Toowong to Fig Tree Pocket. 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Dropping overnight to 11. Expected top tomorrow is 21 with showers on the forecast on Nova 106.9.
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6: Hey, I'm James Blunt. I recorded all my albums living with Carrie Fisher, and she's with us no more. I thought, okay, I'm going to drive past the house, and I just put my hand on the gate, and I started crying, really, you know. Mm. And as I did, three tourist buses pulled up. And on your left, you'll see the late, great Carrie Fisher's house. And as you can tell, some fans are still deeply moved by her passing. Oh.

0: Ariana Grande, fancy whipper coat. It is your Wednesday evening. I love this story because I love the idea of someone becoming an accidental hero. When you see a moment and you think, God, it's not my place and it's not my time, but there's someone in trouble over there, so I'm going to do whatever I can to help out.
1: Yeah, and I think it's nice that people still do those things. Because for a while there, people were backing right off. I don't want to get involved. Things were ending badly.
2: And I citizens arrest a lot of time here in the office, just take people down in the kitchen.
0: That's Tom.
1: Yeah. That's Tom in a headlong.
0: Yeah, but
1: Tim or Tom.
0: Whatever, no one cares.
3: Oh, it's actually Tom.
0: When you do your tuna and egg dish, sometimes I feel like there's a citizen's arrest in that. Also, there needs to be some level of hero that tackles you out of the kitchen, Kay Ritchie.
2: Yeah.
0: When you do another stink dish in the kitchen.
2: Yeah.
1: I don't do a stink dish.
2: Yeah, the old stink dish.
1: Well, it sounds don't worry.
2: The amount of friends you make out of that, accidental zero.
0: Oh, it's extraordinary.
1: You're so pleased with yourself, aren't you, Fitzy? I'm not giving you a thumbs up for that.
0: Let's talk about this lady who saw a situation and added danger in the water and decided as she was walking along the beach and saw the struggle of a man who was drowning, she decided to strip off to her underwear, throw the sneakers away, dive into the water to rescue this man. So she obviously backed herself in as a pretty good swimmer. There's waves crashing and they're near a jetty. So you got a few elements of danger
1: there. This is so good, the way you paint a picture like that. You are really getting good at this. Like
0: waves crashing. Yeah. She's there with her dog. She says, I won't run with the dog anymore. I'm stripping off because that man will die if I don't get to him in the next 10 seconds.
1: Is this whole story about stripping off?
0: No, it's not.
1: Because I wondered why you liked it.
0: No, we could do skinny dipping stories till the cows come home. But in this situation, Kate, she became an accidental hero. Well, almost. She got to the swimmer who she could see and she thought he was gasping for air. But what she actually didn't realise was it was a guy doing a scuba diving lesson who was just blowing out of his mouthpiece and wasn't in trouble at all. So as she swam closer and closer yelling out, "It's okay, I've got you!" He's like, what are you doing? Why is this woman swimming towards me in her underwear? What have you been going through all this effort for? It was her moment to be an accidental hero. And he said, I'm fine, but you can swim back in. So the poor lady, who was now drenched underwear, had to go onto the shore, pick up her stuff and just wander home after hoping that the sheriff would knock on the door with a bravery award.
2: You'd have a pretty good idea of someone struggling in the water, wouldn't you?
0: Well, I mean, this person obviously...
1: You can't mix up a guy scuba diving with all the gear and a drowning person.
0: Well, I mean, you're meant to have a flag up when you're scuba diving. I mean, you've done that course,
1: Fitz. A flag?
0: Yeah, I mean, it would have been...
2: Bronze medallion.
0: It would have been like, you know, the scuba divers go down and they put a flag up the top, Kate, so boats know that they're down there. Everybody.
1: No,
0: when I did my paddy licence...
1: No, I went out, Jarvis Bay in New South Wales.
0: Did you?
1: That's where I learnt.
0: And they didn't bother to put a flag up for you?
1: They sent me out without a flag. I wondered why. They said, sorry, Kate, we've run out.
0: I was the only one. I couldn't believe it. And I was in my underwear.
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6: Traffic's still very heavy from Toowong into Brisbane City for Coronation Drive, and there's heavy congestion for the Riverside Expressway both directions. Delays southbound through towards Greenslopes on the Pacific Motorway, and congestion both directions approaching Slacks Creek. The Western Freeway traffic is still very slow there from Toowong to Fig Tree Pocket. It also hasn't eased for Centenary Highway northbound Ipswich Motorway to the Jindalee Bridge. It remains bumper to bumper. 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Dropping overnight to 11, expected top tomorrow is 21 with showers forecast on Nova 106.9.
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3: 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What was I doing in there? Do you guys remember?
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0: Fitzy Whipper, Kate Ritchie on your Wednesday. This is exciting, guys. We've got some cash to give away. Let's get into it.
1: Fitzy Whipper and Kate, the ultimate question.
2: Mutti-holic, Aussies are confessing their mutti tomato obsessions. Mutti, when you know, you know.
0: We love it and we're committed to it. Mutti, who doesn't like a bit of mutti?
3: It is so. Have you seen the Sam Kerr ads? They're so good.
0: Yes.
4: Oh my goodness, they're very red, aren't they?
0: Yep, like that's mutti. That's the colour of mutti.
4: Passata.
0: Mm-hmm.
3: Okay, so we're going to give you a choice, an easy question or a hard question for your chance to win a share of $10,000 cash. Now, if you choose the easy question, I'll ask it, you get it right, you get $1,000. If you choose the hard question, $2,000. We'll double that money. It's up to you, but you need to register on the Nova Player app and confess your obsession with mutti, and we could be calling you back.
0: Hey, Giselle.
3: Giselle.
5: Hello. Hi.
4: Hello.
5: Happy
0: birthday. Are you a muttaholic?
5: I am. I wouldn't go anywhere else. It's the greatest taste.
0: Isn't it?
5: With or without the pasta.
0: Well said. Yeah. Well said, Giselle. We love our mutti.
3: Oh, mate, how good is... are we supposed to be still eating pasta at our age?
4: Yeah. Absolutely.
3: Yeah, still addicted to it.
0: Nothing wrong with it.
4: I ate plenty over the holidays.
0: Didn't you just?
5: Love me some carbs.
0: Okay, yes. Giselle, we've got a couple of questions for you. One is easy, one is hard. One's worth $1,000, and the second harder question is worth $2,000. What would you like to go for?
5: Oh, I'm such a wuss. I'm going to go for the easy question because I don't know what the one could be.
0: All righty.
4: Okay. All right. Do you want me to...
3: Can we give her the hard question, Tommy, or just to see what she was up against?
4: Oh, no, don't do that because then she'll be like,
3: that's
4: I could have won the 2,000.
5: No, I'll be grateful for whatever I win. It's okay, but don't tell me anyway.
0: All right, here we go. Yeah.
4: Okay, so you're going the easy question.
5: The easy, yes,
4: this
5: please.
4: This is for $1,000 thanks to Mutti.
5: Okay.
4: What does the movie rating R stand for?
5: Oh, wow, that's supposed to be easy. I know it's for R18, so you have to be 18 plus and over to watch the movie.
4: Yes,
0: but
4: what does the... Yeah.
5: Oh, what does the R restricted?
4: Yes,
0: it is.
4: Go
0: you've got
4: that.
0: It. You've got it. I love that. $1,000. Well done, Giselle.
4: For an easy question.
5: $1,000 ever.
4: Yeah.
0: Oh, I thought you were going to mutilate that one. But you did really well.
4: Oh, well
5: done.
4: Looks
5: like I'm going to be mutti tonight for dinner.
6: Play on words.
5: Yeah. Thanks so much.
3: Enjoy. $1,000 is all yours, Giselle. We won't go through the hard question. I got it earlier, but that's okay. I would have won the $2,000. Are you a mutti-holic? Aussies are confessing their mutti tomato obsessions. Mutti, when you know, you know.
4: Well, that's it for us today.
0: Yes.
4: We are out of here. Ricky Lee and Tim are up next. Now there's a soccer game tomorrow, 5 a.m.
0: Mm-hmm.
4: Argentina.
3: England.
4: Oh.
3: England.
0: Here we go.
3: Massive.
4: Yeah.
0: Is it coming home?
3: God. Do we?
0: Do you know what? I almost want England to win just because I can't believe the excitement. Like, they are fizzing. Like, there's nothing else in the world going on.
4: Wonderful. That's what the World Cup
0: does. Yeah, that's what
4: I
0: like watching. That's great.
3: Well, there'll be a lot of drunk English people at 4:30 in the morning tomorrow morning.
4: Yes.
3: I mean, casinos, local bars. Good luck to both teams. Enjoy the rest of your day. We'll speak to you tomorrow.
4: Bye.
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23: Traffic on Coronation Drive is still very heavy trying to get into Brisbane City. It's about a 37-minute runtime. Riverside Expressway traffic is bumper to bumper in both directions with slow traffic through to Green Slopes on the Pacific Motorway. There's still a little bit of congestion for the gateway at Deakin Deviation. Gympie Road is under speed northbound through Bald Hills and a tree down at Hurston, Butterfield Street eastbound. The left lane impacted before Bowen Bridge Road. 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Dropping overnight to 11. Expected top tomorrow is 21 with showers forecast on Nova 106.9.
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4: Hello,
0: Hello, I'm Michelle Stevenson. The PM has unveiled world-first artificial intelligence regulations guaranteeing copyright protections for Aussie creators. An Office of AI will be established within Anthony Albanese's department, which will be responsible for overseeing the technology. The PM says the new laws will ban AI companies from using the work for Australian creatives to train their models.
1: If we set our national standards high, then I have every confidence that Australia can seize this moment and make it our own. We can make AI indeed stand for Australia's interests, and I hope to do so.
0: Renewed US military strikes in the Middle East are putting a fresh upward pressure on global crude oil prices. The oil price has surged by more than 10% since Iran and the US started trading further strikes. It's prompted fears Aussies could soon be paying almost $2 a litre for fuel as that conflict reignites. Small businesses and individuals hit by last week's Telstra outage can now apply for compensation to cover their losses. Complainants must provide strict proof of lost revenue, including invoices and booking records, before the telco will approve any payouts. Regular exercise has been linked to a natural brain cleaning process that could stop onset dementia. A Melbourne study shows that physical movement reduces swelling in the brain and improves deep sleep. And Ariana Grande has apparently rekindled her relationship with her ex, Ricky Alvarez. The couple reportedly back together following her split with Ethan Slater. Now let's see what's happening on Nine News.
2: Thanks, Michelle. I'm Joel Dryer. Tonight, a 16-year-old boy faces court charged over a schoolyard stabbing. Fresh strikes on Iran, warnings from Donald Trump, and a new naval blockade in place. The cheap supermarket swaps with the same nutrition as premium products. And Gus the T-Rex sets a world record price for a fossil. Nine News, your news on Nine. And Nine Now, live at 6.
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7: Ricky Lee and Tim.
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7: Oh my goodness.
29: On Nova.
30: Well, welcome to Wednesday. It is us, Ricky Lee and Tim. We're here with you for the next hour.

0: That's David Guetta and Usher finally together.
1: Oh, I love that song so much.
0: Without you here on Nova. Some dumb, dumb moments coming up in a second. And also, Bruce Isaacs is back to tell us what to watch. I love this segment. I love Bruce.
1: I love Bruce so much. Mm. He's the best.
0: But now let's get into this very juicy little legal conundrum.
1: Oh, I love this.
0: This is a juicy story.
1: This is juicy and I love this, okay? So picture this. You get divorced from your husband. It's a bit sad, you know? Yeah. We've both been there. It's a bit sad.
0: It's a bit sad.
1: A bit sad and then you move on. Sarah's like, she's been there.
0: Sarah's
1: too. There we go.
0: And then you get a breakfast show.
1: It's fantastic. Then you buy a lotto ticket. We'll get a breakfast show. And we end up winning $4 million, right?
0: Nice.
1: So you think, I'm going to celebrate my new life. Let's go. Amazing. But then the ex-husband decides he wants to claim some of your winnings. This has happened to a Rhode Island woman who's been in a bitter court battle with her ex-husband since 2020 over this issue, right? So here's where it gets sticky.
0: This issue's been going for 6 years in court.
1: So the woman officially filed for divorce in Feb 2020. The family court received all the documentation for the divorce in September 2020, entered them on October 8, 2020, right? She bought the lotto ticket between the 29th and 31st of October 2020. So what happens? Is he entitled to some of the money? Was their financial settlement done? Were they officially divorced? Or does he get some of the money?
0: Okay, what happens? Criminal defence lawyer Jahan Kalanta.
2: Guys, well, spoiler alert, the Supreme Court came down and said, it's her money. The separation is finalised. Nothing you can do about it.
1: Yes!
2: So bad, too bad. That being said, in Australia, we've had similar circumstances that end differently because what happens is it's not actually at the date of separation. It's the date of final hearing. So there are cases where people have basically been separated for a decade. They go to finalize the paperwork and over that decade, the assets have appreciated and the other partner gets access to those assets. So Australia's a little bit more complex than our American cousins. They have kind of a straight line. We have kind of a squiggle. And a little wavy dash.
1: Yes. Well, I do remember going through this. Like I had separated from my ex-husband and I was like, yeah, I'll deal with it whenever I get to it. And then eventually I was like, oh. And then my lawyer was like, oh, no, you're still officially
0: together,
1: married. I was like, no, I'm not. And it was quite a while before we actually finalized the divorce.
0: Is it a quick thing though? Like can you get divorced quickly?
2: You can. You have to be separated for a year and a day, and then you can file for divorce. And it's kind of it's a bit sad, but you get a certificate that says, "Hey, we didn't make it," right? And then you put that into the
0: put it next to your
2: file.
0: Bachelor's of Art.
1: Yeah,
0: the thing on your wall.
2: That's right. Next to your pen license on the wall, right? So that you can let people know what's happened to you. But I guess that in Australia, it can all be done without lawyers. This is the thing about this case. Both of these people chose to do this without lawyers. They didn't expect this complexity. This complexity came up. And off that $4 million, I can't imagine how much was eaten up in legal fees defending this money. It's just the cost of getting a lawyer to look over everything, because there were some paperwork snafus along the way. If that had been resolved, this would have been a nothing burger. So I just feel for people because it's penny wise, pound foolish.
1: So for anyone listening who is separating from their partner, what is the one thing that people don't realise can still kind of be part of a financial settlement after they've split? What do you advise people to do?
2: Everyone's situation is different. They should absolutely get some legal advice from someone who knows what they're talking about. The amount of people who are like, oh, well, it's my father's company. How can they possibly have recourse to it? Yeah, they can. And there's these complexities that come up all of the time. So everyone's situation is different. Make sure you get customized advice for yourself. Essentially, family is the most complicated part of anyone's life. And so the law getting involved doesn't make it simpler. It always makes it a little bit more fuzzy.
0: Mm. Okay, so the moral of the story is if you're separated, go buy a lottery ticket. I think that's what we're doing. Is that what we're doing, Jahan?
2: Hey, look, that's right. That's the advice. So 10% comes to me.
1: Make sure your divorce is finalised first, all right?
0: Exactly. Mate, thank you for your time. It's so interesting to talk to you.
2: Pleasure. Thanks for having me, guys.
1: Love it.
0: Wow.
1: I love it. I love it. I love this stuff.
0: Yeah, a lot
1: so
0: of people
1: much.
0: Are using AI for legal advice too. I've asked AI a few legal questions and it has to come up the top and goes, I'm not a lawyer.
1: Well, I feel like sometimes it's interesting to to make sense of things, because, you know, legal jargon is a lot. So sometimes if you ask it to put it in plain English or to give you different scenarios in which that applies, I think it's, but I wouldn't be following AI advice.
0: I will say this though, Gemini's billable hours are a lot cheaper.
1: Speaking from experience. Ricky Lee and Tim. Ricky Lee and Tim. On Nova. Brisbane traffic. 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Traffic is finally starting to ease for Coronation Drive. It's currently about 24 minutes from Toowong through to Brisbane City after it was 37 a short time ago. Heavy congestion still happening on the Riverside Expressway through to Greenslopes though, and delays are solid on the Western Freeway through Indooroopilly. There's so much to see on Netflix this weekend. Thrills with I Will Find You, Mystery with Enola Holmes 3, and the timeless charm of Little House on the Prairie. What will you discover next on Netflix? Dropping tonight to 11 degrees, top of 21 tomorrow with showers on the forecast on Nova 106.9. 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

0: My body is not ready. Thank you, Samba.
1: It's just not ready, okay? Leave me alone. Let me warm up.
0: I'd like to think my body hits like a drunk cigarette. That's another Samba lyric.
1: I feel like the Tin Man sometimes. Like now I'm that old where I just feel like I need some like WD-40 in my joints.
0: Well, I told you after the holiday, we had a break last week. I'm into jacuzzis now.
1: Yeah, that's
0: weird. But maybe that is because, no, I don't have one at home, but I stayed somewhere where there was one and me and the kids did not get out of it.
1: I mean,
0: morning, noon, night, jacuzzi.
1: You've always thought that they were lame.
0: Yes.
1: Yeah.
0: Well,
1: but now you're a jacuzzi guy.
0: Yeah. Anyway,
1: I'm at that age where I literally hurt my back again walking up some stairs. Like, what do you even mean? I've been relaxing. I was on holidays. What do you mean I've hurt my back again just walking upstairs? I can't seriously.
0: You need a jacuzzi.
1: I need a jacuzzi.
0: Let's do dum-dum moments now, though. Let's see if you got any.
1: So many dum-dums calling through. It makes me very happy. Welcome.
0: Welcome to a safe space.
1: Yeah, I feel like a dum-dum most days. But I saw this video yesterday. Did you see this of the guy that robbed a Dan Murphy's? Well, allegedly stole a bunch of bottles of something and he tried to flee the Dan Murphy's. It's in Perth and he's in the car park jumping in a battered up Mazda, like cool getaway car. And
2: beautiful.
1: And he's left the handbrake on as he's trying to get away. The car is just like dragging the back wheels as it goes.
0: The back wheels aren't even moving.
1: They're not moving because he's got the handbrake on. In the cool Mazda getaway car after robbing a Dan Murphy's.
0: Oh, we need Taylor Swift's getaway car, please, Dan. Oh, wow.
1: I know. And look how slow it's going.
0: That actually, the Dan...
1: Like, that's dum-dum. And the whole time you're not like, oh, what's going on here?
0: Reminds me of my favourite dum-dum moment when I think it was a Supreme Court judge or something. He didn't know how to use Twitter.
1: Okay.
0: So he tweeted Dan Murphy's opening times, thinking it was Google.
1: I love it.
0: Can you find that, Jermaine? I'm pretty sure it was like a really high up figure in our society. Just tweeted Dan Murphy's opening time.
1: Oh, it's like people that use like, oh, it's totally different, but you know, older people use Facebook status updates to like comment, say like on the soccer game that's happening right now.
0: Yeah.
1: But out of context in 3 hours when someone sees it, you don't know what anyone, I don't know what you're talking about.
0: I haven't opened my Facebook in so long and I feel so good about that.
1: Really?
0: Yeah. I haven't used Facebook for years.
1: Love it.
0: All right. Dum-dum moments, 13, 24, 10. The handbrake on the getaway car is pretty good. It's pretty hard to beat. Lynn, what do you got?
3: So many, many, many years ago before emojis come out and you used to have the old phones with the text messages and you'd put the colon and the brackets and all that.
1: Yes.
3: I was at my family and I'm like, I don't understand this. People keep on putting these colons and that after the text messages and I don't get why. And Wendy, who is Ellie Billy Barker.
1: Lynn
3: is a smiley.
1: You didn't know it was a smiley face. That's so cute though.
0: Lynn.
3: Oh, we still laugh about it.
0: Of course.
1: So good. It's so good. Some people don't know what LOL means.
0: No, I don't use emojis though. I'm not an emoji guy.
1: No, you do an oyster slam, which is super
0: weird. Oyster slams are fun.
1: I still don't know how to slam.
0: Really? You just hold the little blue arrow down.
1: But where? I'm going to slam you right now.
0: Yeah, so you just bring up I've put oyster in the contact. Got to put you in the contact.
1: Okay, so I go into the text. Everyone can do this with us. You pop your emoji in.
0: Put the oyster in.
1: Yeah.
0: Right? And then you hold the blue arrow down.
1: Yeah.
0: And see there? You go screen.
1: Oh, slam.
0: And then you hit slam. And then it looks like that. Little oyster slam.
1: Oh, that's really fun.
0: Yeah.
1: I don't think mine did it anyway.
0: Jackie's dum-dum or is it your husband that's the dum-dum?
4: It's my husband that's the dum-dum in this household.
1: Love it. What's he done?
4: We took our three kids to go out and watch Toy Story 5.
1: Yeah.
4: And after the movies, he looked at me and he's like, oh, how many other movies are there before this?
1: Oh, God.
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7: 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There's been a crash on the Ipswich motorway. It's eastbound direction as you're making your way through Goodna. There's some really nasty congestion from Redbank behind it. Traffic elsewhere has started to improve, but the Western Freeway is still a really heavy run from Toowong to Fig Tree Pocket. 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Dropping tonight to a chilly 11 degrees. Expected top tomorrow is only 21, and showers forecast on Nova 106.9.
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1: Hey guys, I'm so glad you guys are back.
2: Very good to be back.
0: Sarah, you've got Rick.
3: Welcome back.
0: Thank you.
2: Oh, thanks, Rick.
0: Okay, here you go. Now, the FIFA World Cup, Lionel Messi.
2: Pardon?
0: Lionel Messi. How are we saying it, Sarah?
2: Lionel Messi.
4: Well, apparently I'm a wanker for saying it that way. It's Lionel.
2: It's Lionel.
4: Lionel.
0: Lionel Messi. He's Argentina's star player. There is lots of talk around how you say his name correctly, as you know. Much like how people mess up Amanda Seyfried's name. They say Seyfried or Seyfried or Seyfried.
2: You're killing my soul today.
0: Amanda Seyfried. Seyfried. Seyfried. Starred alongside Sydney Sweeney in the 2025 film The Housemaid. In centimetres, how tall is Sydney Sweeney?
2: 161 centimetres.
4: Fast-fingered Ricky.
0: Is that what you got? 161? Okay.
4: You found me. How do you do that?
2: Just fast.
0: Congratulations, Amy.
2: How tall is... And I even
1: Thank
2: typed
1: you,
2: it properly.
1: Ricky
0: Sydney
1: Ricky.
0: Sweeney's
2: no
0: height
2: worries, girlfriend.
0: Has scored you $500 cash.
1: Thank you so much, guys.
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28: Some big delays tonight with a police incident on Ipswich Motorway in Gales. The eastbound lanes are blocked before the Logan Motorway exit. Got a crash reported Leopard Street, Woolloongabba. That's southbound before Stanley Street. Traffic there is right back up River Terrace and Kangaroo Point. There's a crash lower King Street in Caboolture and one on Cleveland Redland Bay Road, Redland Bay near Giles Road. Got a tree down on Butterfield Street. That's eastbound in the left lane before Bowen Bridge Road in Hurston. Also a spill on the Bruce Highway southbound in the left lane before the Pine Rivers Bridge, Griffin. Police are making Queensland safer. They have an important job to do, so there's no excuse for abuse authorised by the Queensland Government, Brisbane. Tonight for Brisbane, going down to 12 degrees, then a partly cloudy one tomorrow with some showers, top 21 degrees, 15 now, Nova 106.9.
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2: There's a police incident in Gales on Ipswich Motorway blocking all lanes eastbound before Logan Motorway exit. Traffic's back to Redbank. A multi-vehicle crash in Sunnybank Hills on Compton Road eastbound towards Woodridge. Some lanes are blocked there. Tree down in Hurston on Butterfield Street eastbound before Bowen Bridge Road. The left lane's affected. The spill in Griffin, Bruce Highway southbound before Pine Rivers Bridge in the left lane. A crash in Caboolture on Lower King Street and a crash in Redland Bay on Cleveland Redland Bay Road near Giles Road as well. 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Down to 12 overnight. Tomorrow showers and a top of 21 on the way. And right now it is 15 degrees on Nova 106.9.
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0: tonight, we have free Delta Goodrum tickets. She has announced a world tour. We're actually doing Delta Goodrum tickets all week, so make sure you listen to the show from 9 o'clock. Plus, we celebrate a third birthday. Happy birthday to Rush by Troye Sivan. 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
23: Alright, tonight on the show we are playing all of the best music. 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

0: you well. My name is Maddie Rowe. Right now, you're going to hear brand new music from Alex Warren. He is here in Australia next month. Last time he toured, some of the fans were bringing their parents' ashes to the show.
1: We've got

0: 50 Cent in the club. Fresh hits and throwbacks are playing here on Nova. Throwback Bieber-cella a few months ago. He rolled through all of the hits. The Coachella set is available to stream on Spotify now. This song is blowing up because of the Coachella set. Of course, Justin Bieber plays the FIFA World Cup halftime show Monday morning. This is on the air next too.
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that song currently sitting number 5 on the Billboard charts. I love seeing Australian music hit it globally. That is Dracula from Tame Impala here at the end of the year on Nova. My name is Maddie Rowe. Brand new music from Niall Horan playing next. And the song that features a piano that shouldn't go so hard, but it does. Vanessa Carlton, you know the

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0: Right around the country, this is Ricky Lee and Tim. Let's do dum-dum moments now, though. Let's see if you got any.
1: So many dum-dums calling through. It makes me very happy. Welcome.
0: Welcome to a safe space.
1: Yeah, I feel like a dum-dum most days. But I saw this video yesterday. Did you see this of the guy that robbed a Dan Murphy's? Well, allegedly.
0: No.
1: Allegedly stole a bunch of bottles of something, and he tried to flee the Dan Murphy's. It's in Perth. And he's in the car park jumping in a battered up Mazda, like cool getaway car. And
2: beautiful.
1: And he's left the handbrake on as he's trying to get away. The car is just like dragging the back wheels as it goes.
0: The back wheels aren't even moving.
1: They're not moving because he's got the handbrake on. In the cool Mazda getaway car after robbing a Dan Murphy's.
0: Oh, we need Taylor Swift's getaway car, please, Dan. Oh, wow.
1: I know. And look how slow it's going.
0: That actually, the Dan.
1: Like, that's dum-dum. And the whole time you're not like, oh, what's going on here?
0: Reminds me of my favourite dum-dum moment when I think it was a Supreme Court judge or something. He didn't know how to use Twitter.
1: Okay.
0: So he tweeted Dan Murphy's opening times, thinking it was Google. Can you find that, Jermaine? I'm pretty sure it was like a really high up figure in our society just tweeted Dan Murphy's opening time.
1: Oh, it's like people that use it's totally different, but you know, older people use Facebook status updates to comment, say on the soccer game that's happening right now.
0: Yeah.
1: But out of context, in 3 hours when someone sees it, you don't know what I don't know what you're talking about.
0: I haven't opened my Facebook in so long and I feel so good about that.
1: Really?
0: Yeah, I haven't used Facebook for years.
1: Love it.
0: All right, dum-dum moments, 13, 24, 10. The handbrake on the getaway car is pretty good. It's pretty hard to beat. Lynn, what do you got?
3: So many, many, many years ago before emojis come out and you used to have the old phones with the text messages and you'd put the colon and the brackets and all that.
1: Yes.
3: I was at my family and I'm like, I don't understand this. People keep on putting these colons and that after the text message and I don't get why it went these, who is Ellie Billy Barker.
1: Oh, Lynn.
3: Honey, Lynn, it's a smiley.
1: You didn't know it was
0: a smiley face.
1: That's so cute though.
0: Lynn.
3: Oh, we still laugh about it.
0: Of course.
1: So good. It's so good. Some people don't know what LOL means.
0: No, I don't use emojis though. I'm not an emoji guy.
1: No, you do an oyster slam, which is super
0: weird. Oyster slams are fun.
1: I still don't know how to slam.
0: Really? You just hold the little blue arrow down.
1: But where? I'm going to slam you right now.
0: Yeah, so you just bring up your... I've put oyster in the contact. Got to put you in the contact.
1: Okay, so I go into the text. Everyone can do this with us. You pop your emoji in.
0: Put the oyster in. Yeah. Right? And then you hold the blue arrow down.
1: Yeah.
0: And see there? You go screen.
1: Oh, slam.
0: And then you hit slam. And then it looks like that. Little oyster slam.
1: Oh, that's really fun.
0: Yeah.
1: I don't think mine did it anyway.
0: Jackie's dum-dum or is it your husband that's the dum-dum?
4: It's my husband that's the dum-dum in this household.
1: Love it. What's he done?
4: We took our three kids to go out and watch Toy Story 5.
1: Yeah.
4: And after the movies, he looked at me and he's like, oh, how many other movies are there before this?
1: Oh, God.
5: Ricky Lee and Tim.
6: Ricky Lee and Tim.
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1: Hey guys, I'm so glad you guys are back.
2: Very good to be back.
0: Sarah, you've got Rick.
3: Welcome back.
0: Thank you.
2: Oh, thanks, Rick.
0: Okay, here you go. Now, the FIFA World Cup, Lionel Messi.
2: Pardon?
0: Lionel Messi. How are we saying it, Sarah?
2: Lionel Messi.
4: Well, apparently I'm a wanker for saying it that way. It's Lionel.
2: It's Lionel.
4: Lionel.
0: Lionel Messi. He's Argentina's star player. There is lots of talk around how you say his name correctly, as you know. Much like how people mess up Amanda Seyfried's name. They say Seyfried or Seyfried or Seyfried.
2: You're killing my soul today.
0: Amanda Seyfried. Seyfried. Seyfried. Starred alongside Sydney Sweeney in the 2025 film The Housemaid. In centimetres, how tall is Sydney Sweeney?
2: 161 centimetres.
4: Fast-fingered Ricky.
0: Is that what you got? 161? Okay.
4: You found me. How do you do that?
2: Just fast.
0: Congratulations, Amy.
2: How tall is... And I even typed it properly.
0: Ricky, Sydney Sweeney's
2: no worries, girlfriend.
0: Height has scored you $500 cash.
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12: Jodie and Hazy. In the morning.
13: Say this much, Jodie. Words can be tricky. They can be tough. Mm. And they can really, really ruin things. They can ruin confidence.
4: Yes.
13: Social interactions, particularly when you're caught off guard, sometimes your brain just doesn't work. And when you really need it to work. And those words, I tell you what, they can be everlasting.
4: And no one, and I repeat, no one on this planet does awkward social interactions better than you.
13: Yes, if there was a prize, I'd be the best. I'd be a Hall of Famer.
4: Yeah.
13: Pay me my money with what I'm worth for being so bad at this.
4: You are a human marvel when it comes to this stuff. So much so, I saw this on the internet the other day. I saw this on Instagram. And I thought, oh, my God, is that Instagram clip starring Andrew Hayes? Because this is a guy who encounters a woman out on a walk and this is how it all transpires.
20: Nice weather.
21: Thanks, you too.
20: What?
21: Sorry, that calmed out.
20: Okay, bye.
21: Bye, love you.
13: So many different lies there, and I love it. From come to, oh, I meant came to, yeah, you know, yeah. We just say, oh, lovely weather. Yeah, good, yeah, thanks yourself.
4: Yeah. And then he's like, oh,
13: I've done the one as well where you say, g'day mate, how are you? And they go, good, thanks, how are you? And I say, you're not bad yourself?
4: Yeah.
13: Like, oh, damn it, I've already asked you how you're going. Yeah. How many times can we cover this off?
4: Yeah.
13: We don't need to cover it off two times.
4: I did one the other day when someone said, have a great day, and I went to say you too, but I said you, and then there was just this abnormal pause.
13: You, shut your face.
4: Is it too late now to say two?
13: Like, what do I do? Is she having a stroke? What's going on? Finish the sentence, please. Awkward social interactions. Hmm. What have you said? 13, 24, 10. Was it someone at work?
4: Mm-hmm.
13: And it really sort of put you on a pathway like, well, can we ever be really friends again?
4: Yep.
13: There's a new person that works at Nova.
4: Yep.
13: And she's English.
4: Mm-hmm.
13: And I don't know what it is about the English. But when I speak to someone from England who has this perfect accent.
4: So they're really polished.
13: They're so polished with all, they're so efficient with their word use. I don't know why my basic sentence structure goes out the window when I speak to someone from England.
4: Mm-hmm.
13: But when I was speaking to this particular lady the other day, she asked me how I'd been over the last couple of weeks. And I said,
4: oh no.
13: Yeah, I've been heaps gooder. And I was like, heaps gooder. I've never said that ever. Like, not even when I was a 2 or 3 year old just trying to learn some basic words.
4: In your defence, it's very South Australian though,
13: isn't South Australian. Oh, I've been heaps gooder lately.
4: Yeah.
13: And then I had to explain to her, I don't know why I just sort of crumble. I turn into a, you know, an English speaking mess whenever I speak to someone from the homeland of the language.
4: Mm.
13: And she got it. She understood. Still, she definitely thinks I'm an absolute idiot.
4: So wait, just let me. So you doubled down and explained why you said heaps gooder?
13: Yeah, I explained why I turn to water when I speak to someone from England because they're so polished. And almost I feel like in terms of speaking, you feel intimidated because they're so perfect.
4: You said all this to her.
13: Yeah, I told her. Otherwise she's going to be like, did that illiterate man just say that he's been heaps gooder lately?
4: I don't know what's worse, that you said heaps gooder or the fact that you decided to say that, oh my gosh, your English accent is so intimidating.
13: It's rattled me. Your perfect accent has rattled me. That's why I said heaps gooder. 13, 24, 10. Really awkward social interactions. Maybe you've had a few at work.
4: Yeah.
13: Can you share them with us, please? 13, 24, 10.
4: When that conversation ender.
13: Yeah.
4: When it ended, were you like, okay, nice to speak to you. Have a heaps good a day.
13: Yeah, heaps good a day. No, it's like that bloke before in the clip. I walked off and I went,
4: shit!

0: up on social media, and then the next day it had hundreds of comments. And we're like, oh, geez, that did well. And then we started looking at the comments. The Bulgarians, man.
1: They weren't happy with us.
2: They went for you. Bulgaria found you.
0: They went for it. And it was all of these comments, because I said in the clip as well, I'm like, Bulgaria, what's going on there? And then the next day, oh my gosh, the Bulgarians are passionate.
2: You went viral. You went viral. Yeah. I mean, I love Dara and I love the performance, and I'm so into the song. That's really, really funny. I appreciate the love and support. I said my nephew has got a list of countries that he's never going to visit, he's decided, and a list of countries that he's happy with. I felt the love and support, and that's all you could ever ask for. I felt so happy. I felt like we'd won already by the love and support. And yeah, that's really funny. That's awesome.
1: Hey, Josh, are you happy to stick around? Because I want to ask you a question about Hazy in just a moment. And
2: for sure.
1: Just find out if you actually remember him from back in the day.
2: Of course, let's do it. Bring it on.
0: All signs are pointing to no. More from Brooke and Brooke are next. Jody and Hazy in the morning.
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0: 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Nova's Jodie and Hazy.
1: Every now and then I like to go and have a bit of self-care. And it's a different sort of self-care that you like to give yourself. But it's self-care.
2: Well, what's that supposed to be?
1: Nonetheless.
2: Producer Lucy, you're the person of wise information. What does that mean? What do you mean by that?
3: Okay, there's two reasons. One is that you give yourself no self-care.
2: Yeah.
3: So no skincare, no nothing, no massages, nothing.
1: Mm.
3: And then there's the R-rated version of self-care.
2: Uh-huh.
3: Jodie's not talking about that.
2: Oh, gosh.
1: Right. So I like to go and have a facial.
2: Mm.
1: Again.
2: Wait, what are we talking about here?
1: So I go to this beautiful spa. It's called Alara. It's in Burnside Village.
2: I'm sorry. I've been there before.
1: I know you have. You have.
2: I've had a facial at Alara.
1: Yeah, and we had to force you because you don't like being touched on your face, but you quite enjoyed it.
2: It was awesome. I had a head massage as well.
1: And so when I book it in via text. And so I have saved the number in my phone as Michaela from Alara because Michaela normally does my facial, so we have a really lovely relationship. Michaela is with child. I hope she doesn't mind me telling Adelaide that, but she's pregnant.
3: If she's obviously with child, then I think it's fine.
1: Yes.
2: I thought you meant she had a child in one arm and she was giving you a facial with the other arm. She's heavily pregnant.
1: She's breastfeeding and she's facialing me.
2: She's a working mum.
1: No. Anyway. So I sent a text through to book it in for a Wednesday. I got the days mixed up. And anyway, she's like, no, it's actually Thursday. And so I write back thinking I'm talking to Michaela going, oh, my God, what the F? I'm an F-wit. You're the one that's supposed to have baby brain, ... And then I get a text back and they say, actually, this is just the generic Alara like text line.
2: Oh, no.
1: This is not Michaela.
2: Isn't Jodie the classic one who would fall in love with AI? Who would form deep spiritual bonds with something that's AI?
3: She's got parasocial, where you think you're in a relationship and the other person doesn't.
1: I thought I was in a relationship, a direct line relationship with Michaela. In fact, it's not. It's anyone from Alara who happens to answer the text line for appointments that day.
2: Can you stop swearing at the AI text response machine?
1: And then I was like, oh, no. So then I was like, oh, I'm so sorry. I just thought I was talking to Michaela. And then I just wrote, sorry about the language. She writes back with the laughing emojis going, that's okay.
3: Did you turn up the next day? Did you show your face there ever again?
1: I certainly did. I did. And Michaela wasn't there and there was much embarrassment. But there was an AI bot and she did the facial.
2: Oh, yeah, she did the facial.
1: And she loves me.
0: Jodie and Hazy.
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16: Nathan, Nat and Sean. This is Nova. Come on,
17: boys, let's have a ball. Morning, everybody. Happy Thursday.
18: Oh, early birds. Catch the worm.
17: I don't want any worms.
18: Not again.
17: What are we doing? Back to bed.
18: Yeah, okay. Basically the weekend Thursday.
19: It is.
17: Yeah, you're right. On the show today, we talk about Tokyo the Labrador, who went up a mountain and had a bit of a tough time of it.
19: Couldn't feel his legs on the way down.
17: It's been carried out.
19: You're going to love the story. What about being caught in the crossfires of an argument that happened to me on holiday just recently?
18: How delicious.
17: Plus, what are you using AI for, good or evil? Yeah,

0: and Sean. Now, I want to tell you a story from Scotland.
1: Okay, cool.
0: A girl called Christina took her dog for a walk, and she decided she was going to climb Ben Nevis, which is the highest mountain in the UK.
1: Fantastic.
2: Okay.
0: It's quite a well-worn route. And her dog is a Labrador called Tokyo, who very athletic and fit dog.
2: So, but this was planned. They didn't just go out for it. It's not something you can just do on an afternoon walk. Oh, let's go walk Ben Nevis.
0: You would plan to do it, but she was a regular hiker. So,
2: Okay.
0: It's not impossible. You could do it, Joel.
2: Oh, thanks, Nat. Wasn't fishing, but life that I caught.
1: Yeah, exactly.
0: The problem was that halfway up this mountain, the Labrador, Tokyo, lost the use of her legs and began drifting in and out of consciousness.
1: Whoa, what happened here?
0: And it's like, oh, no, this is... And so the girl, she couldn't carry her because she's a Labrador.
1: Yeah.
0: They're hefty. Yeah. And so she called
2: the mountain.
0: That happened to me in Amsterdam. Mountain okay. Rescue. And they came and had to carry the dog down, like fully on a stretcher. Turns out that the dog had eaten discarded cannabis.
2: Oh, actually.
0: Yes.
1: On the walk.
0: Because obviously what some people like to do is go up there and enjoy the moment of being up the UK's highest mountain by smoking a doob. And the dog.
2: A bit of devil's lettuce.
0: And yes, because Labradors will eat literally anything, the dog was off her chops.
1: The legs went on the dog.
0: Yes.
1: A whole lot.
0: Here's a fact you probably didn't know, that dogs have way more cannabinoid receptors in their brains than humans. So it affects them way more severely.
2: I've heard of people wanting to go do these sort of things after, you know, having one. I'm like, who wants to exercise? I'm told, I imagine, who would want to exercise after doing so?
0: I think you exercise
2: just hang out in a beanbag?
1: Yes. And you eat.
0: But imagine Labradors that are famously very hungry all the time. Yep, imagine what this Labrador was like the next day.
1: Move that down. Oh, jeez.
0: Afterwards, Sean, afterwards.
2: My dog girlfriend once had a Valium of mine. It didn't touch the sides.
1: Didn't calm her down.
2: She's a very
1: highly
2: strung woman. No, when we have travelled with her, we need to give her something. She needs like a rhino tranquilizer.
0: Yeah, right.
2: Even just to go to the groomer. I've got to dart her from across the room. Like a sniper.
0: Many years ago when my old dog Max, I got home, he was a border collie, but he loved his food.
1: Yeah.
0: And I got home and he had somehow managed to knock down a container of chews that were, for him, but they were for arthritis.
1: Okay.
0: So they had some medication in them. He ate the whole lot because I convinced him that they were a treat so that he would take it, right?
2: And
0: so I made him sit and do a couple of tricks, then I'd give it to him and he'd like, oh, a treat. So I think he just thought, oh, treats, ate the whole lot. So I had to take him to the vet and they had to basically pump his stomach, give him the stuff that makes him throw up, and then he was, and it was like he really regretted it afterwards. But his joints went.
1: Oh no!
2: I was going to say he'd be so limber after that.
3: Nathan, Nat, and Sean. I'm going

0: fight the feet of my children on the trampoline, and then we came home one day and he'd eaten the entire center of the trampoline.
1: Is that a trip to the vet, or does that go right through him as well?
0: No, 100% trip to the vet. He was very sorry for himself, couldn't eat or drink, and then went to the vet and they found out that it was in the lower intestine, so he just had to have a lot of laxatives.
2: Oh, God, what does his poo look like after that? Come on, let's go 3 for 3.
1: Oh, it bounced all the way out.
0: Something out of a horror movie, that was for sure.
3: Wow.
1: Don't eat a trampoline. Come on, mate. What are you doing? That's crazy.
2: The center of the trampoline.
3: Don't eat a trampoline.
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5: ANZ presents Birds of the World. While Gavin blissfully sleeps, this vigilant bird, the ANZ Falcon, is on high alert. 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

0: Matt and Sean on Nova.
1: So Sean was on holidays and that couple were arguing and you and Megan had to edge past them twice.
2: Yeah, we had to excuse us and the wife didn't. She barely stopped for a second.
1: Yeah, when she was really emotional. We were arguing. There was no argument. It was a telling off.
2: It was a total telling off.
3: Yeah. Oh, God, they feel good,
2: Joel, do you get told? Does anyone get told off in your relationship?
3: Nah. No, God, no. I mean,
2: you say,
3: try, but in one ear, out the other. And I try too, but I don't care. So
1: it's perfect.
3: We had a few arguments while we're away, but, you know, they're always, you never can work out what begun the argument. It's often, you know, like, oh, you moved your fork wrong. Oh, well, you did this, and it blows up out of nowhere. And then an hour later, you're like, oh, should we go get a drink?
2: And the answer is always yes.
1: Is it just because you're a bit tired and hot and cranky?
3: Yeah, and spent so much time together.
1: Yeah.
3: We spent 3 weeks together. That is a lot for Jack.
2: Yeah.
1: Non-stop. Mm. It is a lot.
2: Yeah.
1: Let's go to Sylvia in South Yonder up. Hi, Sylv.
4: Hello. How are you?
1: Great. Now, did you get caught up in somebody else's argument? Tell us about it.
4: Did we ever? So my husband and I and our two girls, we went away with some friends. They had two children. Mm-hmm. We went away down south for a whole week and it was great. We didn't have any issues. Everyone had a great time. And then on our way home, my parents had a beach house in Golden Bay. So we said, let's spend a few days there and go fishing.
1: Yeah.
4: So we stopped off at our beach house. Anyway, and then I don't know what happened. I don't know what caused it, but the husband and wife got into the biggest argument in front of everyone in the house. He's saying, you know, I've never been good enough and, you know, you don't do this and you don't do that and, you know, it doesn't matter what I do, you know, and it just kept going on and then she's having a go at him and then he's having a go at her. We're just standing there watching this, not knowing what to do. And then all of a sudden, his wife and his two children start crying and he starts apologising to us and we're going, no, it's okay, it's all right. And then he's going, oh, I don't know what to do with her. And, you know, she's never happy. She's never been happy with me.
3: Oh, my God.
4: I don't know why she married me, you know. And
3: oh,
4: then
3: dear.
4: He tells them to get in the car because we're going home. We're not staying, you know. They get in the car. They're all crying. Except the husband. They're waving us goodbye. The kids are crying. And she's crying. And he goes, I'm really sorry about this. And they left. And my husband and I and our two kids just looked at each other and we went, well, what just happened?
1: Yes.
2: That was the scene.
1: Oh, did anyone record that? That's crazy. Sylvia, when did you go away with Sean and Megan?
2: I was singing exactly the same.
1: So there was only two kids. That's what threw me.
4: But I do have to say they're not together anymore.
1: Oh.
4: They soon split up.
1: Okay.
2: Wow. Well, turns out he wasn't good enough for her.
1: Yeah. I would suggest the signs were there.
3: Probably for the best.
1: Amazing. Thank you, Sylvia. Sorry you went through that. Zach's in Bull Creek. Hello. When did you get caught up in someone else's argument?
5: I had a friend who gave me a call and he said that he has got brain cancer and was given 3 months to live.
2: Whoa.
5: Yeah, so I went to go visit him in Townsville and so to spend as much time trying to have some quality time.
2: That's awesome.
1: Yeah,
5: and but mind you, ended up living for another 5 years, but he has this big man shed and everything's in it. It's awesome.
2: Yeah, okay. Yeah.
5: The best man shed. So we're hanging out in that and playing pool and computer games. He's having a smoke, something that he shouldn't have been. He was smoking something he shouldn't have been smoking.
2: Yeah, righto.
3: Okay.
5: Which was pot. Anyway.
1: Don't feed it to your Labrador.
2: Okay.
5: And he asked me, he goes, keep an eye out, make sure my missus doesn't come down the stairs.
1: Yes.
5: And as you can see from the outside of the Queenslander house, the stairs or whatever, she's come in through another door.
1: Yes.
3: Oh.
5: And I was like, oh, my God. And so he's been busted red-handed. I shrink away into the corner.
1: Yes.
5: And she just goes to, she goes to town at him. And he couldn't say a word. He didn't say a word. He knew he was in trouble. And we got banned from going back in the house. And we had to stay in the man shed. which wasn't too bad, to be honest.
1: I was going to say, the scene of the crime. Yeah.
2: You get pizzas delivered to the man shed?
5: And, this argument that went on, I couldn't believe it. I just felt so bad. I felt bad for her and I felt bad for him, but, it was pretty funny at the time.
2: I know, come over to visit.
1: This is on you, Zach. You're a lousy lookout.
3: Yeah.
1: One job, Zach.
3: Let us slip by.
1: Oh, cracker. Mel's in Bertram. Good. When did you get caught up in someone else's argument?
0: Well, I got stuck in the middle of a road rage attack. And I was sitting at a traffic light, and there was cars either side of me, and there was two blokes that got out of their cars on either side.
2: No.
0: And they started fighting in front of me. I thought, okay, that's all right. I'll just wait for them to finish, and then I'll take off.
2: Yes.
0: Well, then they got and jumped on my bonnet.
2: Oh no! What?
0: So then I thought, I'll screw my windscreen wipers to see if that works, and that did. So then, I got one of those smashed water bottles where you squirt.
1: Yes.
0: And I'll tell you what, when you squirt them hard, they've got full force. Water.
1: Yes.
0: So I've jumped down the car and I've squirted one in the eyeball.
1: Yes.
0: And then one in the mouth, and I told them to grow the F up.
1: Yes.
0: And they stopped.
1: Oh, Mel, you're a champion.
3: Squirted in the eyeball, yeah. Mel.
0: I did. They couldn't see. One of them couldn't see.
1: Yeah.
0: See, so.
2: Obviously.
1: Jumped in your car and sped off. Amazing. Nathan, Nat and Sean. Nova. The most winners. To see the biggest stars in the world.
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1: 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Do you get deja
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0: Nathan.
1: Nat.
0: And Sean.
2: Nova.
3: We are talking about the ways that you can use AI, and like I don't think it should be used for, you know, producing art and things like that, because that's artist's
4: heart
3: job.
4: Heart surgery.
3: Yes. Although they're, you know,
4: Maybe I am wrong.
3: Yeah,
4: they might
3: use
4: be better.
3: Robots and things for that. For those.
4: I used actually the worst example I could find. Yeah. That's on me.
3: Somebody we know used AI to write the breakup when he wanted to break up with somebody.
4: That's incredible. I mean, it is a good way of because I'd like to write really long wordy emails. You'll be shocked to hear, and it does sometimes slim it down for me. I've only ever used it once because you've taken out all the good bits.
3: Yes, and now can you make this sound like a sane person?
4: Yeah, make it sound less unhinged.
3: Thanks, Chatty. Lauren's in Seville Grove. Hello.
5: Hello.
3: All right, Loz, what do you use AI for?
5: To see if we can beat it in footy tipping.
3: Oh, and how are you going?
5: We're actually beating ChatGPT.
3: Oh, okay, so it's not...
2: Okay.
5: It's not doing well.
2: Well, it's going to do all the odds per game and my team should win, but...
3: Yeah, it's doing the analysis for you, but you're saying just going with your heart is more successful.
5: No, so I've set up its own account kind of thing under someone else, and then I put in its own tips. I do my tips and everyone else does their tips first, and then we put its tips in, and then, but we're winning.
3: Yeah.
2: Wow.
3: There's a failing, isn't there?
2: That's a big failing.
3: Yeah.
2: Underdogs are coming out on top.
3: Yeah, obviously.
2: I'd love to know the name of that tipping person, the AI tipping person.
5: It's under my mum's name, but I've just added them in. But the nickname is
4: Chat
5: Lord ChatGPT.
2: Oh, the Lord.
4: Yeah. Chatty. Oh, it's gone to Chatty. Chatty.
2: Yeah, that's it.
3: Good on you, Lauren. Thank you. Let's go to Marla in Treaty. Hello.
6: Hi.
3: Hi, Marla. Now, have you used AI for something?
6: Yeah, I used ChatGPT to sell my apartment a couple of weeks ago.
4: Oh, what? Wow. How does that... Talk me through it. How does that work?
6: We decided it was time to sell the apartment, and I decided I would do it myself, and I basically ran through ChatGPT about everything I had to do from start to finish.
3: Yes.
6: So got the apartment prepared, helped it compare, like, other apartment prices in the area, looked to get it staged, worked out all the legal documentation and paperwork I needed, how to conduct the home opens, everything, how to reply back to the messages for people, everything.
3: Wow.
2: Whoa.
3: And did it write the listing for you as well?
6: I got it to edit my listing, so I put in everything I wanted it to include, and then it got it to, like, rewrite it and rejumble it and fix it, and it's like, you know, it tells you, do you want to change the tone for this or for this, and just got it to put it all together.
2: Did you sell the property yet?
6: Yes, I have. It just became unconditional.
2: Oh, unreal. Did you pay yourself commission?
6: I should.
2: Yeah, absolutely.
3: She's getting 100%, which is a really good, good commission on that. Isn't it? Yeah, well done.
4: That just blows my mind.
3: Yeah, right. I would never think to do that. But yeah, asking it what the process is, it can tell you all of that as well.
2: That's really good.
3: Thanks, Marla. Christy's in Averley. Morning, Christy.
7: Hi, guys. How are you doing?
2: Good, Christy.
3: Okay, Christy, using AI for good or for evil?
7: No, for evil. My husband is going to hate me. So. My husband's pride and joy backstory. He has a Nissan Patrol. He's a four-wheel drive guy. He's got the rooftop tent, the snorkel. Like, the amount of money spent on this car is ridiculous.
2: Yep.
7: He calls her his mistress. Like, he loves it. So we had to swap cars one day. Mine was getting the service, and I took his. And I tell him off all the time because his tyres are what you would call illegal. I don't know the size of them, but they're a little bit too big.
2: Like tractor tyres.
3: Oh, okay, yeah.
7: Yeah, they're too, big, fat. I don't know. They cost a ridiculous amount of money. But I had his car, and I decided it would be funny if I did a ChatGP of a yellow sticker.
3: Yes.
7: So I rang him. I got home. I sent him a message, and I played it up. I was like, oh, my God, I'm so sorry. You're going to hate me. I didn't know what to do, and I sent him a picture, and it was his car in the driveway with this yellow sticker on it.
3: Yes. Oh. He fell for it, right?
7: He got so upset that he practically started crying on the phone, and I was trying to figure out with my phone, and then I lost my crap laughing. And then he realized I was joking, swore at me and threatened divorce and didn't speak to me.
3: Yeah, don't you mess with his mistress. He's way too loud, Christy. That's amazing. Well,
4: if you need a divorce lawyer, you've got ChatGPT.
7: It's the only time, I think that and maybe a couple other times is the only time I used it, but it was... Yeah, it was a little bit evil, but I thought it was
3: hilarious.
4: Yeah, if it's making you laugh, it's worth it.
3: Exactly.
4: You know, you've got to make yourself laugh sometimes.
3: Yeah, it is. To get over it.
0: Nathan, Nat and Sean.
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0: actually see photos of it. And the showers had no doors. And I didn't really fancy having a shower just out in the open. So I thought I would time it to go in and have a shower at midnight, where there might have been less people in the bathroom. And so I'm in there having the quickest shower of my life. And this woman comes in and says, "Oh, did I leave my shampoo in there?" Oh, I'm just trying to avoid people here.
1: Oh, God. Was she trying to pick you up?
2: Yeah. Shower at midnight.
0: No, I don't think so.
3: And you've got to press, you've got to press the button for the shower to go 30 seconds or whatever, and you're going to keep repressing it.
0: Yes. And then one of the people in our room had a early morning flight, so they decided to get up at 4 a.m. or something and sort out their backpack that had 50 plastic bags in it. Oh, I'm just like, kill me now.
2: Hostels.
4: It's such a bad idea. Oh, yeah.
3: Could you imagine doing it now?
1: Oh. Maybe we should take the show on. I've never really been in a hostel.
3: You want to do a hostel? Is the banana backpacker still there? And
4: There's a heap of backpackers up there near Suncorp Stadium. Roma Street.
3: Because the one in the city, I've forgotten its name now, had the jelly wrestling. That's closed.
4: Yeah, that's been closed.
1: Down under.
3: That's been closed for a while.
4: Dundas has been done. There's a whole little cluster of them up there.
3: You want to go do a night there, Sue?
1: Are they unisex? Are they unisex
3: bathrooms? I'm pretty sure.
4: If you go on like even booking.com, you'll get offered either unisex or a male dorm or a female dorm and stuff like that.
3: Yeah.
1: Okay. Well, let me think about that.
3: Kerry's called me out of Sanford Valley. Worst place you slept, Kerry?
5: So it's really similar to Sue's. We were out in Alice Springs in Yalara after competing in the Fink Desert Race.
1: Oh, yeah.
5: And hubby decided, hey, let's have the full experience and let's camp under the stars. So we were on stretches with swags. It was like -4 degrees and it didn't matter what I was wearing, how many blankets, doonas, I just could not get warm. It was bloody horrible. And I kept saying to my husband, I can't get warm. This is ridiculous. Now I need to go to the toilet. And he's like, well, you're on your own there. Sort yourself out. And I unzip my swag to have the face of a dingo just staring at me. And I'm like, you've got to be kidding. So I've zipped it back up and I'm like, I'm not moving. I'm not going anywhere. You'll get over this. And then I'm like, no, I won't. Unzip it again and the dingo is still there. And I'm like, I've got to go. So I get out, go to the toilet, and this thing stalked me all the way. And I'm like, okay, I hate this. I just want to go home. I'm done.
1: Oh, God, how scary.
3: I'm surprised you survived.
1: Yeah.
4: Well, I did.
1: Your husband didn't help you out when you said there's a dingo outside? Can you help me?
5: No, he didn't care.
3: He was cozy.
5: He was comfortable.
3: You're on your own,
6: doll. Nick Lutzy and Susie O'Neill on Nova. Next, to take the Nova's Red Room stage.
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1: David and I had a late night movie last night, so we're a bit tired.
2: What was it called again?
1: The Odyssey.
2: Okay.
3: It wasn't a late night start, it went 3 hours.
1: Yeah, it's a Chris Nolan. It's a Chris Nolan epic. But it's Greek mythology. Yeah. So, you know.
3: When are we going to talk about it?
1: Well, we're going to talk about it earlier. We can talk about it now if you want.
3: I don't know. It's just, I've got nothing specific I want to say about it other than I enjoyed it. And when you think of 3 hour movies, one thing I didn't feel is when's it going to be over? You know what I mean?
1: It was good. It was
2: really? You didn't want to look at your phone?
3: That's pretty impressive.
2: Check the time?
1: No, well, they took our phone. Well, they made us bag our phones, but then we put them in our pocket. But we put it in our pocket. And it came out today. And also, it's a Greek mythology. Everyone knows the story and the plot. You know what I mean?
2: I don't.
3: I mean, I do, but I don't.
1: But it's not like a secret.
3: Yeah, but the movie goes into areas.
1: It goes into some rogue areas, doesn't it?
3: Because it talks about it's the horse of Troy.
1: The back end of Troy. Odysseus, King Odysseus' journey home. Mm-hmm. His journey home, and it's like basically he gets all these things go wrong.
3: Yeah, it's an Odyssey.
1: It's his Odyssey.
2: Okay.
1: So like it goes into some really kind of strange areas.
3: Yes. Yeah. It's Greek mythology.
2: Is it romance?
1: Drama, romance. I thought
3: there's a little bit of comedy.
1: There's a few moments where there was a
3: moment I laughed in the cinema and no one else did, but I think only because you're not expecting comedy.
1: Yes.
3: I think Matt Damon's just getting better and better.
1: He was really good. Tom Holland's in it.
3: Everyone's
1: Robert
3: in it.
1: Pattinson.
3: Charlize Theron.
1: Yes.
3: Zendaya. Zendaya.
2: Is that why Charlize in the news a lot lately?
1: Yeah,
3: she looks stunning in it again.
2: Oh my God, she's beautiful.
1: It's a cool movie. It's one of those ones I was thinking about it all night. I think I had a dream about it. And I woke up today still thinking about it. Because the way Nolan shoots everything, it looks so real.
2: What else does he
1: these
2: done?
1: These massive ships, Inception.
2: Okay.
1: What's that other big Nolan movie?
3: I think I remember Matt. I'm not a movie guy. I think I heard Matt Damon say that, when you see 1,000 sort of people in it, it kind of is that.
1: Like the big armies and stuff on the beaches Troy.
3: I know, obviously they do use CGI or whatever, but a lot of those sort of fight battle scenes is actually that many amount of people acting.
1: Yeah, it is. It really is. Which you can see, it's like Lutzy said, it keeps you entertained because it is so epic. Yeah. The way there's all these extras.
3: It's an epic film.
2: Yeah. Epic. 3 hours is a long time.
1: Yeah.
2: Especially if you get up early. You didn't feel sleepy at all?
3: No, I felt pretty good. It went from 6:30 to... It was over by 9:24, it actually finished.
2: Oh, that's
3: late. I
2: remember
3: checking my clock.
1: Yeah, yeah.
3: But I was going to say, I sat with Gambaro, who's a movie buff.
1: Yes, yeah.
3: And it was good to sort of get his take on it as well. I forget the point I was going to make there. But anyway...
2: I saw him in his Instagram saying that it sounded like he really liked it. He was in his car after it.
1: It's one thing I'll say, you have to see it. It's an experience. Whether you love it or not love it, it's a full experience.
3: That's what I was going to say, because it was filmed on IMAX.
1: Yep.
3: And I said to Mikey, because we were in a luxe theatre at Reading.
1: An IMAX theatre at Newmarket.
3: It wasn't IMAX, though.
1: I
3: don't think we were watching IMAX. Oh, this is where I get confused.
1: Because it's where it's a larger screen.
3: It was certainly a larger screen, but I'm not sure it was full IMAX what we were watching.
1: I thought it was an IMAX. I don't know.
3: Now I'm confused.
1: It was the loudest film I've ever seen.
3: Oh, really?
1: It was
3: so loud.
2: Oh, no.
1: It was so loud.
2: Is that okay?
3: Like, very loud.
2: Like,
1: just intense loud. Like, the Battle of Troy, they go and they show that. And it's loud. It's awesome. It's really cool. But geez, I was like,
3: The cinemas will have to work really hard on how they make sure you can hear the
1: dialogue.
2: And do you have to go to the toilet during it if it goes for so long?
3: It depends on you what you've drunk beforehand. Several people did walk out, presumably, to go to the toilet.
1: And I don't drink. I come into that not drinking water for a couple of hours, and then I make sure I empty everything just because I don't want to have to get up and leave.
3: I had a large Mountain Dew.
1: Oh, no.
3: But I didn't have to go up until afterwards.
2: And you're getting older, so sometimes you have to go to the
1: control. He had his nap.
3: We're doing ads about that at the moment.
0: Nick, Lutzy, and Susie O'Neill. Nova Hitmaker.
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0: and Susie O'Neill. It's Nick, Lutzy and Susie O'Neill's
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2: All right, hey, settle down, settle down. We only have time for one question each, please.
3: Hey, Suze, it's Mia from the Yoronga Pillar Yarn. Oh, if you could live next to any celebrity or any famous person, who would you want to live next to?
4: Good question, because she already has.
5: Yeah, so many.
6: Oh,
4: you live next to Wayne Bennett. You live next to Peter Tai, the Winx owner.
5: Anyone in the world, anyone internationally.
6: Oh, I've got so many inappropriate things going through my head.
4: Yeah, just
6: say that out loud.
4: Who would you like to just get that look at him? Oh, just no. Over the fence, no. Having a shower.
6: Oh, that's hard. Yeah. That came
4: Brad
6: up because...
4: Brad Pitt, we were just talking about.
6: Brad Pitt. Yeah, it came up because Delta is rumoured to have moved to Brisbane, Delta Goodrum.
4: That'd be fun, living next to Delta and Matt.
6: Yeah, Delta and Matt.
5: We should sing all the time around the house.
4: Or just like drinks afternoon, like on the back.
6: That'd be nice to have a friend like that. I can't think of a single person. Someone who's very, very quiet. So I'm trying to think of maybe an athlete, someone who goes to bed really early.
2: An individual athlete.
6: Doesn't make any noise.
5: Yeah. An early morning riser athlete. So.
6: Yeah. I don't like people who are a bit noisy at night time.
4: So
5: a swimmer.
6: sorry for the boring answer. I can't think. Let's go to the next person.
2: In the middle.
7: Yeah, Nick, Lachlan Sands here from the Traveller Times. Earlier on the show, you recounted a fantastic, or not so fantastic, experience that you had with your wife, Morgan, whilst travelling. Mm. Is that your worst travel story?
5: Being the 20-bed dorm in Lagos was pretty bad. Well, there was a Bucks party staying in with us. We also had another one. We went to Ljubljana, which is the capital of Slovenia in Eastern Europe.
6: Oh, I want to go to there.
4: Slovenia.
5: Slovenia's got Lake Bled, which is really cool. It's really nice.
6: Lake
4: what?
5: Lake Bled.
6: Bled.
4: Lake Bled.
5: Yeah, it's the one with like the
6: really pretty
5: church thing in the middle, and it's like the and that big lake around it.
4: Slovenia.
6: Talking about Slovenia.
4: Sounds like it'd be cheaper than.
5: I went to the Slovenian Alps as well. Did whitewater rafting.
4: Google it right now.
5: Lots of fun. Slovenia is lots of fun. Just don't
6: get cheaper.
5: Don't go to the capital, Ljubljana. The capital is a rogue place.
4: Really?
5: We're
4: dangerous.
5: Just a bit weird. Like, we had another guy in the hostel, and he was he asked me and my wife if we wanted to go parking with him, and I was like, "What's parking?" And he said, "Well, you just come to parks and just drink in parks all night and pick various parks."
4: Jesus.
5: And he was not a good sort in terms of just, you know.
6: Sounds dangerous.
5: It was a shady vibe. We're like, no, we'll pass on the parking, thanks, mate. And then he came home that night. It was just us three in the room.
4: What?
5: And so it was like my wife and I were obviously...
4: What are you doing?
5: Yeah, up on the top bed. And he was in his own. I slept awake all night. We got up the next day and we just left. We'd booked 5 nights there. We just got up and left. Oh. I had this full sob story I was going to tell to the hostel owner. He wasn't there. I went back up to my wife and I just said, let's pack your things, we're going.
6: That sounds dangerous, hostels you're staying at.
5: Ljubljana was a wild place. But Slovenia, lots of fun.
6: Okay.
5: Go check it out.
4: Yes.
8: Yeah, Lutzy, Nick Davis, the sack crack and backpacker. With the 2032 Olympics coming up, would you be willing to spend a night at one of Brisbane's backpackers to get the vibe for what tourists will feel in 2032?
4: I tell you what, I've done a fair bit of travelling lately, particularly around events, and backpackers aren't scared of pumping up their prices. Like, don't be. I mean, that's what you don't want in Brisbane for 2032, where you've got a 10-bunk dorm where you're getting a bunk bed for $480 a night.
5: No,
4: and that has happened at some major events I've been to over the last couple of years where there's, like, some serious spiking going on.
5: The whole point of the hostels is for it to be, like, $20 a night.
4: I know, but it's not always the case. I mean, supply and demand is an important thing. Would I do it at the Olympics? Hell yeah, I reckon it'd be a pretty cool way to experience the Olympic Games. Particularly in some of these backpackers up around Roma Street, you're walking distance to Suncorp. Mm. If we get this sort of whole connective thing going on, you'll be able to walk from those backpackers to Victoria Park, the Olympic Stadium.
5: Oh yeah.
4: And the National Aquatic Centre, Susan.
6: Yeah.
4: So, I mean, that'd be some pretty hot tickets. I mean, that's a very interesting question. What will become of this budget accommodation around these areas for 2032?
6: It's got me thinking as well, could you rent out a room at your house or maybe five of them?
5: You really could, couldn't you?
4: Absolutely. Stay there with you?
6: At your own house, if you don't use them.
5: You want to rent out one of your wings.
4: But while you're still there.
6: Oh, I would stay there to check they didn't wreck the place.
4: Yeah, so you're saying just one bedroom.
6: And then you could get to know them.
4: Yeah. I reckon that's a
6: good... A lot of people would probably want to do that.
4: It's like billeting.
6: Billeting.
4: I reckon that's not a bad idea.
6: Yeah. Get to know the...
4: So it's like overseas an old school bed and breakfast.
5: Yeah.
6: Old school.
4: You got to cook for them.
5: Come stay at David's.
6: Yeah.
5: What would you cook? Uber Eats.
4: I wouldn't be cooking.
6: They'd want a hot breakfast.
5: Yeah, they need a hot breakfast. That's
6: bacon
5: included.
6: Bacon and eggs.
5: Yeah.
4: But it'd be a pretty fun way to do it.
6: It would be good. You could earn a bit of cash on the side.
5: Absolutely. You could charge through the roof.
4: You could.
5: Mm.
4: These are all interesting things we've got to work out because we've got a bit of an accommodation crisis. Anyway, that's enough.
2: Concludes the press conference. We'll be taking no more questions.
5: And 13-24-10 right now, if you want to spin the Chobani High Protein Greek Yogurt Prize.
4: Oh, Mum's just saying, can you bring some Chobani yogurt with you tonight to North's? I'm like, Mum, that makes my day difficult. Yeah. I can't go straight to the gym because the Chobani's going to sit in the car. Yeah, I can't sit in the car, can it?
5: No, I can't do that.
6: Just take it up to the gym and ask the receptionist if
5: they'll put it in the fridge. Yeah.
0: Nick, Lutzy and Susie O'Neill. 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
1: Good morning.
2: Good morning.
0: Hello,
2: it's so
0: Delta
2: nice to see you guys.
1: Oh, my gosh. And welcome home. Is it true you've just got home from your Eurovision tour?
2: I did. We had been in suitcases for a good 2.5 months or longer,
0: Jesus.
2: Actually. Got home about 4 days prior when we just before we were about to take off and on the last trip. And I think I was my suitcases were about to be thrown into the ocean. I was over them.
0: You deserve a ticket tape parade on arrival back home,
1: agree.
0: Delta Goodrum.
3: You
0: because,
3: killed it.
0: It was
2: thank
0: just,
2: you.
0: You had us all just in raptures here.
2: Oh, thank you so much. I saw your lovely, I saw windows into some of it back home and I swear to goodness, I felt it in my heart and my soul as I was there. I felt like all of you in the country with me. It was profoundly special.
3: Oh. I'm not sure if you're aware, but we had an insider revealing all about what you're up to.
2: I heard Marie was making sure Melbourne was keeping up to date. Well, look, there was important hairography going on, you know, with Marie and I, we had to focus on how we hair flip.
1: So if anyone missed it, we were trying to get as close to the source as possible. And the singing was amazing, the song was amazing, but the hair flicking was next level. So we went to
0: and
1: Marie
0: this is
1: Uther.
0: Your hairdresser, Lauren.
3: Oh, Lauren was headless. She's sitting here going, look at these roots. Where do you think Marie, my hairdresser, is? At bloody Eurovision.
2: Yes, apologies about that. I had a dream team with me. My girl Noni has been with me for 100 years doing my makeup and Marie doing my hair. She's just the best.
3: Let's talk closer to home. You are home and this morning you have announced you are going on tour.
2: I am. I'm so excited. We are bringing the Eclipse to the stage around the country and all the new music with Hologram and the songs we have coming out. You get to know the record and all the songs everyone knows. And I just can't wait to sort of hit the stage here and bring the arena show to life. I'm pumped. Absolutely excited.
0: Delta, you're very busy all of the time, I feel. But are you also going on Strictly Come Dancing?
2: I am, yes.
1: Oh my gosh.
2: Heading back to the UK.
0: Oh, are you ready for that experience? Forgive me, you look like a good dancer. Are you a good dancer?
2: Listen, I give everything my very best that I can. I love dancing, so I'm excited for the opportunity to learn from these amazing pros, and it's just such a great show over there. And I'm really excited to do it. I'm excited to be in the one place and be able to go to dancing.
0: Can I just quickly go back to Eurovision very quickly?
1: Oh, we loved
0: that,
1: it.
0: That sort of harness type apparatus when you're up on the how much time does the guy who sort of straps you in have between that and you going
1: flying?
0: You lift off.
2: Honestly, minimal amount of time. You know, we definitely had, you know, you have allotted time to make sure that it's, you know, everyone can do it. They're incredible. What they achieve, that production team to swoop in like they do on each artist and be able to then ninja off and cartwheel off and get out of shots. And, you know, even in our rehearsals, you know, we hadn't got it till the semis and it was like,
1: oh, gosh. That's dangerous because they could have caught on fire. There was a lot of fire in your show.
3: It's the same guys that harness you in on the giant drop at Dreamworld. It's like 2 seconds.
2: That's how they train. Over. I was like, you know what?
0: I Dreamworld, the best.
2: Let's go.
3: Maria, the hairstylist, all of them. They all went. Hey, just quickly, there is a rumour floating around. I want to get you to clear up.
0: Oh, here we go.
2: What's the rumour?
1: What's the rumour?
3: I know you've done grand final before with the great Robbie Williams, but I also know your love, Kylie, is playing the grand final.
2: Yes, I love Kylie.
3: Any chance of a little duo? A little collab?
2: There's always a chance. There's always a chance. Currently, I'm Strictly Ings, but if I dance my way over, I'd be there in a heartbeat.
1: Yeah.
2: I'd dance my way down the aisle and swim if I had to get there.
0: You and Kylie on a piano.
3: Grand final day.
0: In dual harnesses on the MCG. I would pay excellent money to see that.
2: I love it. Oh, I love the creative brainstorm here. I'm into it.
1: So I mean, Delta and Robbie can't be beaten. That was the greatest halftime performance of all time.
0: Your Swannies might be there too, Delta.
2: I'm only home for a quick window and I was like, when are the games? When can I go see a footy game? I think my brother's getting to one, but I'm going to try and get to a game while I'm here.
1: Squeeze one in.
3: Well, Pure 2027 tour, it is announced. Delta Goodrum, we'll put all the ticket details on our socials as well. Hey, welcome home, Delta. It's good to see
2: you. Thanks, guys. And thanks so much for the love and support. I'm dearly appreciative.
0: We love you, Delta.
2: Thank you so much.
1: We love you, Delta.
2: You
1: and you got ripped ripped off. We're protesting. Still protesting.
2: Thank you. Thank you, guys.
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0: 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Olivia Rodrigo's new album, You Seem Pretty Sad for a Girl So In Love, is out now and available everywhere.
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0: 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There's track closures until the 19th of July on the Beenleigh and Gold Coast lines. 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
1: This is Nova.
2: Good morning, Susie Thompson with you. The US has launched a fresh round of daylight strikes on Iranian military targets as fighting in the region intensifies. Tehran claims the Strait of Hormuz will remain shut until the US ends its acts of aggression. It's also threatening to close off other regional oil and gas export channels. A 21-year-old Indigenous man has died in custody near Grafton in northern New South Wales. Police are investigating the circumstances which led to his death. The federal government claims investment in artificial intelligence will create new jobs. The Prime Minister's made a key speech outlining a set of national standards for AI. The intellectual property of Australian artists will be legally protected, while data centres will have to generate their own power and limit their water usage. Anthony Albanese claims it's in the national interest to regulate the growth of AI.
3: We are serious about attracting frontier AI investment to Australia, because we want AI to support and create good jobs, not replace them.
2: And a national network of GP practices and skin cancer clinics has been targeted by a major cyber attack. Partnered Health, which runs 57 clinics across Australia, says patient records have been accessed. Information that may have been stolen includes personal details, referrals and pathology results. Nova Sport is next.
1: Nova Sport.
2: Updating sport, and the second semi-final is underway at the FIFA World Cup. England and Argentina going head-to-head. Penrith coach Ivan Cleary is looking forward to putting the State of Origin period behind them as they target a fifth premiership in 6 years. And former St Kilda player Nicky Winmar has been removed from the Australian Football Hall of Fame after being found guilty of assaulting a woman. And you're up to date on Nova.
0: Lutzy and Susie O'Neill.
4: Nick Lutzy and Susie O'Neill.
5: Welcome to Thursday morning, 5 a.m.
6: Great to be here. Welcome.
5: Always a pleasure, never a chore.
6: You know? You can join the show
5: if
6: you'd like on our text message 0457 611 1069.
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6: We've got a shout-out to a few people who have contacted us.
5: Steve said, I love you guys, the first people to put a smile on my face every morning on my drive to work. And yes, I pulled over to write this. Love, Steve.
6: Good morning, Steve.
5: Good on you, Steve-o.
6: Good morning, Stephen. We can do actual shout-outs.
5: Yeah, that's good.
6: Welcome to the show, Stephen.
5: You're part of us now, Steve.
6: Yeah, we've got to come up with a name for our friends. Friends?
5: Friends. For our friends. Hello, friends.
6: Friends.
5: Someone said, morning team, happy hunt day, no name. Someone said, I'm walking in the dark in this crisp morning listening to you guys.
6: Is that Tarita?
5: Tarita.
6: I knew that was Tarita, I could feel it.
5: Yeah. Someone said, surprise, you remember this one, Suze. Kathy from Sunnybank, must have been about the song that we were playing, the One Note Wonder.
6: Yeah. I know Kathy from Sunnybank, she's rung up a couple of times. Good morning, Kathy. Thanks for joining us this morning.
5: Oh, and Sophia's messaged in because it's Throwback Thursday today.
6: Oh, yeah.
5: She says, I'm getting early for Throwback Thursday. I would love to hear Old School Love by Lupe Fiasco featuring Ed Sheeran. Okay.
6: That sounds like it could get passed because it's got Ed Sheeran in it.
5: It does, yeah. It sounds like commercial radio would say yes.
6: That's pretty cool.
5: That's cool. Well, it's Throwback Thursday.
6: Throwback Thursday.
5: Best day of the week. It makes Thursdays bearable, you know? We used to hate them. Now we love them.
6: Well, you know, I find Wednesday the hardest day, but you said you found Thursday the hardest
5: Tuesdays.
6: Day. Tuesday.
5: And
6: it was
5: I hate
6: one of,
5: Tuesdays.
6: You don't like Tuesdays because Monday you're excited?
5: Monday you're expecting it.
6: Expecting
5: Wednesday's halfway. Thursday's Friday Eve. Friday's Friday.
6: Friday's a good day.
5: Yeah, great day. And then obviously it's the weekend. Tuesday is like, what do you do with it?
6: Okay.
5: Where do you live with it? Tuesday's like your last kid you have. It's like... If you have four kids and the fourth one's Tuesday, and you're like, oh, yeah, I guess it's there. It's part of the crowd.
6: Wow, that's a good analogy.
5: Yeah.
6: Maybe they should bring back two for Tuesday or...
5: Yeah, something fun. We need to do something fun on a Tuesday show. Anyway, hey, I'll give you the One Note Wonder. You have a chance to head to Sierra Mae, do some cool things. We'll do that one next. It's Nick and Susie with you. Good morning.

0: 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Always text the text line if you want to get involved.
1: 0457 611 069. In fact, we can do particular gear for this half hour. Like if you want to know a fact about something
0: or you want
1: us to research something and talk about it, or if you have an idea for us, we can do that now.
0: Yeah.
1: Because
0: why not?
1: Because why not?
0: Because it's early. We'll do whatever we want.
1: But we've been shouting out to all the people who have been texting in our text line this morning. So it was Stephen, it was Tarita, Sophia. Morgan, M-A-U-G-A-N. I think you know who you are. I was talking about ironing a while back and how much I hate ironing. And she gave me a tip, which was to get wrinkles out of clothes, put your wrinkly clothes on, then get a water spray can and spray over the wrinkles.
0: Yeah.
1: So not just light, not heavy enough to soak through, just to softly moisten the surface. And then your body heat will dry the fabric within minutes and dry it flat.
0: But then when you have wet water marks on you, like why?
1: But maybe in the summer that'd be good.
0: Yeah, because in the winter I feel like it wouldn't dry, then you'd have blotchy water marks all over you.
1: I'm going to try that. Thank you, Morgan.
0: I have a steamer now, but the steamer doesn't really work. It works for like t-shirts and pants and stuff, you hang them up, but for a button-up shirt, very hard to sort of get
1: in. Steamers, I've got one as well. Should I be pressing a button to make the steam come out, or is it just like zzzz?
0: Mine's just you flick the button and it stays on and then it comes out, but it drains the water so quick.
1: Do you touch the material?
0: I do, yeah. Because we had our Nova photo shoot and I saw our publicists using a steamer and they were touching it.
1: They were, okay.
0: So I was like, I'm just going to copy them.
1: Because I'm never sure what to do.
0: No.
1: Because I've got a silk shirt that my friend actually ironed for me a while back.
0: Oh, yeah.
1: And she got an old school iron. I mean, I'm so done with this stuff. And picked it up, like, so it was
0: like upright.
1: Vertical.
0: Yeah, yeah.
1: And then she pressed the steam button and went,
0: psh, yeah.
1: Psh, psh, psh, psh. And my silk shirt was ironed in 10 seconds.
0: Interesting.
1: Heaps better than, because I've tried, that's why I bought the steamer, for that stupid silk shirt. Well, not even, I don't know what it is, but anyway.
0: Clexico.
1: Way overpriced silk shirt that I've got that I never wear. And I can't get it flat.
0: Yeah.
1: So thank you for the tips.
0: No, thank you for the tips. That's good to know. I've never used the steam button on the iron.
1: I didn't even know that's what you did with it.
0: Now I'm going to go use it.
1: It's good.
0: Yeah, there you go. We'll give you the One Note Wonder song. We'll do it next.
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23: 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Stores open late tonight. So hurry into Amart's E's and C's Supply. Got a breakdown in Kurrabi Gateway northbound near Beanley Road. Debris for the Logan Motorway eastbound around the Centenary Highway at Ellen Grove. And a breakdown Logan Mudway eastbound and Wembley Road through Berrinbah. Already seeing those usual delays for your run on the Bruce Highway southbound through North Lakes and Mango Hill, M1 northbound through Logan Home and Slacks Creek. Riverside Expressway also looking okay. So far, so good for the Ipswich Motorway from Darra through to Oxley. The flash sale is on at Victory. 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To the weather, showers and top of 21. Right now, 13 degrees on Nova 106.9.
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1: Yeah, did a lot of things back in the day.
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0: It's Nova, Nick Lutzy and Susie O'Neill, which is Nick and Susie in for the 5am Club. I've been teasing the One Note Wonder, and I should do it, Suze. People are texting and saying, can you play the bloody One Note Wonder song for the Serum A?
1: Is it a throwback song because of it's Thursday?
0: It is. Words and stuff. This is just our warm-up half hour. It's what we do. All right, here's the song.
2: This is...
1: Well, I know the next line.
0: I don't even need to... I'm not going to play more. Nah. You'll probably get less. You'll probably get like...
2: This...
0: That's probably what you get, but that's the song. Throwback song, Serum A Winery, awesome stuff to give away there, including a night's day. Yummy.
1: Is it a night's day now?
0: I believe so.
1: Oh, how good.
0: Yeah, so you got that one. If you know that, Throwback Thursday coming up next. We've got Smarter Than Sue's. We've got the Chobani High Protein Greek Yogurt Prize Wheel.
1: Fitzy's coming on the show from Fitzy and Whipper and
0: Kate.
1: I
0: love Fitzy.
1: Yeah.
0: He's a great guy.
1: He's a great guy. He's an excellent AFL player.
0: Yeah, he kicked 5 on debut for the Swans.
1: 5 goals.
0: Yeah, that's like his claim to fame. His debut. Yeah, and then his career went downhill after that.
1: Wow, that's pretty good.
0: Yeah, we'll ask
1: him about it. Just even get on the team.
0: Yeah, well done. Yeah, good on you, Fitz. He's joining us because he's got, what, an announcement with you?
1: A collab.
0: Ooh.
1: A collab that I'm doing with the Drive team.
0: Ooh,
1: a
0: little Driveception. All right, we'll do it next.
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18: 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There's a car broken down at Heathwood, Logan Motorway westbound as before Stapleton Road. There's also one broken down at Currumbie for the Gateway Motorway northbound. One lane's blocked after Compton Road. And a broken down car and bricks to watch for at Ellen Grove, Logan Motorway right shoulder near Centenary Highway. Instead of worrying about what ifs, set your business up right with ANZ and start to wonder what's the best that could happen. Start your business right. Search ANZ Business Start Right. Heading for a top of 21 today and partly cloudy with maybe a shower on Nova 106.9.
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20: This is Nova. Good morning, Amelia Robehart with your latest news update. The United States has carried out a new wave of daytime strikes on Iranian military targets as the conflict continues to ramp up. Iran says the strait will remain closed until the US ends its aggression. They're also threatening to shut other regional oil and gas export routes. AI companies will be required to comply with a new set of national standards under a Labor plan aimed at making Australia one of the first countries to regulate artificial intelligence. Under the proposal, data centres would be required to generate their own power and improve water conservation, while AI developers would need permission before using the work of Australian artists to train or operate their platforms. It comes as the government plans to establish an Office of Artificial Intelligence within the PM's department to oversee the technology and its regulations. Meanwhile, a major cyber attack hit a national network of GP practices and skin cancer clinics. Partnered Health says patient records were accessed after the breach, which was detected on June 23. Personal details, referrals and pathology results may have been compromised. Support for One Nation slipping, according to the latest YouGov poll. The party's primary votes fallen 4 points to 26%, while the coalition's gained 3 points after winning back some former One Nation voters. Labor remains the country's most popular party. And up to 200 workers at Australia's busiest iron ore port are walking off the job for 8 hours. Workers from BHP and WA are taking industrial action after 9 bargaining meetings failed to lock in a new pay deal. It'll be the first round of industrial action in the region in 4 decades. Nova Sport is next.
19: Heading to the footy this week? There's track closures until the 19th of July on the Beenleigh and Gold Coast lines. Plan ahead at translink.com.au.
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20: In the NRL, Penrith coach Ivan Cleary says the Panthers are ready to move on from the State of Origin period as they chase a fifth premiership in 6 years. Nathan Cleary, Liam Martin and Isaiah Yeo all return for tonight's clash against the Bronx. And England and Argentina are meeting in the second FIFA World Cup semi-final in Atlanta this morning. The victor will face 2010 champion Spain in the final. Now you're up to date on Nova.
3: Nick. Week. Lotsy and Susie O'Neill starts in 30 seconds. 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
1: Throwback Thursday team, welcome to it.
2: Oh, I love Throwback Thursday.
1: Yeah.
2: Good morning.
1: Morning.
2: Morning.
1: Any glasses?
2: Well, these are actually a pair of Cliff's glasses because I had a day trip to the coast yesterday with a friend.
1: Yeah.
2: Let's not mention any names. And
3: I want to hear what names it is.
1: Oh, I feel like you'd get it straight away. The friend Susie talks about all the time.
2: And I left my glasses in her car. So I don't have any glasses. So luckily I've got a pair of Cliff's old glasses.
1: So are you both the same level of blindness?
2: No, this is his previous ones. And so I can wear his previous glasses.
1: Okay.
2: Not exactly the same, but
1: they
2: look
1: good though.
2: They're blue. What was a famous cartoon character? Mr. Magoo glasses.
3: Who's our doctor we always get on?
2: Dr. Chris Brown.
3: Dr. Paul. No, the head of infectious disease. He's our COVID expert. He always wears blue glasses.
1: Are you getting a doctor on air all the time for COVID?
3: We had a good one. We became really good friends with him.
2: Yeah.
1: Oh, really?
3: Yeah. Dr. Paul Griffin.
1: Griffin.
3: Yeah.
1: Seeing thumbs up, yeah.
3: He's always at the cricketers club at the Gabba. We always have an espresso martini together now.
2: He's a good communicator.
3: He's a good guy.
1: Discuss infectious diseases.
3: We do.
1: Yeah. That's funny.
3: On occasion.
1: I should say as well, the Football World Cup.
3: What's
1: semi-finals,
3: the score?
1: Nil-all, England-Argentina, half-time.
3: Half-time. Nil-all.
1: Classic football score, hey?
3: Buddy, Nick here, know-it-all. Yeah. He said just when he went in as City early to... watch with the Argentine fans.
1: Yeah.
4: Yeah, I was down at Rick's backyard in the valley. It was not a vibe. They are so nervous.
1: Really?
3: Yeah. So no cheering and...
4: I thought it would be all cheering, just like loose for 45 minutes. No, they are so nervous.
1: So what time did you get there?
4: About 4:50.
1: Right.
3: Wow.
1: Yeah, I'm surprised it was
3: Where'd you park your treadling?
4: They let me wheel it in. Hospitality. They welcomed me in.
3: Good on you, Ricks.
1: Were there any British people in there?
4: There's a couple of like Bellingham shirts going around, but I think that was just for novelty's sake. Everyone's over at the new Pig and Whistle there.
1: Of course.
4: Above Fortitude Valley Music Hall.
3: So that was like there's a new Pig and Whistle there, isn't
4: it? Yeah. That's they moved the big one there.
1: At the Pig. Okay.
2: Okay, was that new nightclub that we've been advertising close to there? It must be.
3: Oh, well, yeah, I'm DJing there Saturday night.
2: Pop World.
1: Gee, I
3: copped some flack. They put out a picture of me yesterday, which may have been a little AI about it.
1: Just a touch.
2: You look so hot.
1: Just
2: Lutzy.
1: A little bit of AI. Yeah.
3: Yeah, so that, anyway, but that's
2: why'd you get? Why did you get, what's the word? Shit about that.
3: Oh, I just had people ring me going, what the hell is that photo?
1: Is that you? Who is that?
2: Why are you more muscly and browner?
3: I didn't put it out, by the way. Pop World put that photo out.
2: Look at those great teeth. Photo.
1: Yeah.
2: They've got the biceps. They've got that good-looking filter that goes through
3: Someone
2: AI.
3: Someone said, hello, daddy, to me.
1: Oh, you got a daddy.
3: She works here, too. A bit inappropriate, really. Oh.
1: Ash.
3: No one on the immediate team.
1: Hey, we've got a big show. Throw Thursday. We'll give you World Cup updates. Yeah. We've got Smarter Than Sue's. We've got the Chobani High Protein Greek Yoga Prize Wheel.
2: I want to talk a bit of play school next. Can you indulge me?
1: Ooh.
2: 60 years of play school.
1: Yeah, we can do that.
3: I read the first four words of an email. I don't know what I did. That said something about you saying, can we talk play school? And I deleted it, obviously, at that point. What is it? 60 years of play school.
1: Wow. What an innings.
2: I know. I just want to celebrate them next.
1: Throwback Thursday.
3: I was more a romper room guy.
2: Oh, I liked romper room too. Yeah.
1: Kicking off with Throwback Thursday, though. Any song you request, the classic, play such and such to Guy with Guitar. What do you think?
3: What? For with a guy with a guitar?
1: Guy with a guitar. Any song you request...
3: Oh, geez.
1: It's like the classic cliche.
3: What? Guitar?
1: England song as well.
3: Wonderwall.
1: There it is.
3: Well, they got bloody 45 minutes ahead of them.
1: Oh, geez.
3: This is going to be interesting.
1: Yeah. Oh, they've just started again. Here we go.
3: Messi's there. They're all there. It's on. Second half.
1: So he's giving him a motivational message. You've got 7 seconds.
2: Just score a goal, someone, will you?
3: Yeah.
1: Somebody do something.
3: Make it interesting.
1: Yeah. It's Wonderwall. Throwback Thursday. It's Nova.

0: Jay-Z, Rihanna, Kanye. Throwback Thursday, Run This Town. It's Nova 106.9. Nick Lutzy and Susie O'Neill. Update on the soccer. Still nil all.
1: Okay. That's pretty funny.
0: Crossing live, nil all.
2: England, nil. Argentina, nil.
1: Hey, because it's Throwback Thursday, I thought it'd be great to celebrate Play School. It's their 60th birthday.
2: 60th?
1: 18th of July. Oh, in 2 days.
2: Is it true you've watched every ep?
1: You know what? I used to watch a lot. And so many people have, too.
2: I guess I did as well. I can't really remember.
0: Yeah.
1: Did you guys watch it?
0: Oh, yeah, I definitely watched it as a kid. Naomi Hazelhurst.
1: You know how many people watched it? In 2003, 80% of Australian preschool children under six watched the program once a week.
0: Wow.
1: That's a lot. In 2015... more than 10 million preschoolers tuned in to watch Play School.
2: God.
1: I reckon that's something you could let your daughter watch that in screen time, even though she's not allowed screen time. But that's education.
2: Is TV screen time?
0: TV screen time, yeah. We're still no screen time. Jeez, it's a tricky time.
2: So where's it learning anything from? Just it. You.
0: Watch as a kid. Naomi Hazelhurst.
1: You know how many people watched it? In 2003, 80% of Australian preschool children under six watched the program once a week.
0: Wow.
1: That's a lot. In 2015... more than 10 million preschoolers tuned in to watch Play School.
2: God.
1: I reckon that's something you could let your daughter watch that in screen time, even though she's not allowed screen time. But that's

0: it has some really famous presenters, and then people have gone on to be
1: even more famous.
0: So the one when I watched it, maybe you, Lutzy, as well, it was a lady
1: Noni Hazelhurst.
0: No, before that for me.
1: God.
0: Benita Collings.
1: Don't remember. Like, seriously.
2: I need to see a photo, I reckon.
0: Well, she did 30 years.
1: Really?
0: She's still alive. She's,
1: so she's the OG, kind of.
0: She must be the OG. Yeah, she's got, you know, curly grey hair.
1: Oh, I'd know her if I saw her, I'm sure, yeah. I know her, yeah.
0: Justine Clarke. She did it for 26 years.
1: Who are the famous ones?
0: She's famous. Justine Clark.
2: I need to see photos. Yeah. I feel like people driving too would have to see photos. Yeah.
0: Simon Burke, 26 years. Noni Hazelhurst. Does everyone know who that is?
1: She got pretty famous.
0: 23 years.
2: Yeah, I don't know Noni. Yeah, yep.
0: But it started off as...
1: John Jarrett?
2: Was John Jarrett on it?
0: No. What's the
1: guy? Sure it was John Jarrett from Wolf Creek.
2: Yeah, was he on Play School?
1: I'm sure he was, but that check that. I don't know. I thought he was.
2: What a change of roles.
1: I know. Could you go from one extreme to the other? To a serial killer for a children? I'm sure John Jarrett did.
0: I don't know. No, I'm judging. He was married to Noni Hazelhurst.
2: Apparently not. Our producers are saying no.
0: Does everyone remember Lorraine Bailey?
2: Oh, Lorraine.
0: Oh, God, these are really old names here. Okay. Patsy King, remember her?
2: Oh, no. Patsy.
0: Don Spencer. Oh,
1: Don Spencer, I do remember Don Spencer.
0: He's
1: the most famous male guy that has hosted
0: His daughter was married to Russell Crowe.
1: Danielle Spencer.
0: Yes.
1: I did not know that.
0: Didn't you? That was his daughter, yeah.
1: Okay.
0: I heard this interview the other day of one of the presenters talking about their audition for Play School because a lot of people really want to do it. I don't think it'd be a high-paying job.
2: Well, that's what I was wondering, because it'd be a hard job.
0: So hard.
2: You film it all like it's live. You have to learn all those things. It'd be one big open set. But, geez, you would get paid peanuts for that.
0: Yeah. He said that the audition was really, really, really difficult because you have to, do all this stuff. And especially, I reckon your inhibitions would really kick in doing it in front of one person. You know what I mean? Like making craft and stuff.
1: It would be weird in front of
2: everybody. Pretend to speak to kids.
0: Yeah.
2: But you're doing it in front of, like, a couple of adult execs.
0: Yeah.
1: It wasn't John Jarrett, but John Waters did host Play School. So I think I'm confusing John Jarrett with John Waters's.
2: Yeah.
0: Oh, yeah.
1: Because John Waters was a pretty famous actor.
2: Guys, just quickly.
3: Goal!
2: England scored.
0: Oh, wow.
1: Yeah,
2: England has scored. It's a goal, 1-0. Wow. England over Argentina, World Cup.
1: Number 18.
2: Yeah.
3: Anthony Gordon.
1: Anthony
2: Gordon. Was he on Play School?
1: Messi's not happy.
0: Do we want England to win? I think I do.
1: I think we do now.
0: Yeah, we think we're for England.
1: Yep.
2: Except for Noel or Nick, who's in full Argentinian kit.
4: One note wonder.
2: Family pass to be on light show, Cirame.
1: Okay, do you have anything else to say with Play School? Yeah. I felt like you were getting somewhere there.
0: Oh, no, that's good. I was going to say that Nick had a Survivor, has got a Survivor for some reason neck band on. Survivor the TV show.
2: Yeah, that is what that is, isn't it?
1: Just because he's cold and he rides his bike to work, I think. I don't think he's making a statement.
2: He's soft teasing that he's going on Survivor. Here's today's One Note Wonder. Reminder is Throwback Thursday.
3: This.
1: Got it.
3: This.
2: That's an easy one.
1: But who sings it? Hang on.
2: You need artist as well.
3: This.
1: 30. No, I'm struggling for the artist.
2: 13, 24, 10. If you know it, we'll get you on next.
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8: 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Brisbane traffic.
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9: Traffic is heavy through 8 Mile Plains for the Gateway Motorway northbound, and Pacific Motorway is under speed northbound through Slacks Creek and then again through Tarragindi. There is some congestion for traffic on the Logan Motorway westbound at the Mount Lindsay Highway. Things look pretty good for the Western Freeway, no delays, and Bruce Highway building southbound through Anzac Avenue towards Mango Hill. It's also getting busier for Gympie Road southbound at Beams Road through Castledine. On your way home, duck into IGA and grab your favourites from the Rexona range. 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Heading

0: For a top of 21 and some rain around on Nova 106.9.
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17: This.
18: I recognise it, but I really don't know the name.
19: I don't know the artist.
16: Who we got first, Suze?
18: Oh, Wendy from Awana. Good morning.
20: Morning, Susie. Morning. I think I got it.
18: Really? Even though you... Okay. Even though you're the first call.
16: Hey, so we might do a one and done.
18: They should do that. You could be
20: hopefully,
18: it.
20: Hopefully am.
16: Yeah, what do you got?
20: I think This Love by Maroon 5.
18: Oh, This Love.
19: It's not it.
18: Maroon 5.
16: Maroon 5, no.
18: Yeah, go on, Lutzy.
20: Oh.
19: Yeah, I'm just gonna like you. I'm going to give you a family pass to Australia Zoo.
16: Oof.
20: Oh, awesome. Thank you.
18: That's what he does.
19: That's what I do.
20: That's rocking. Love you guys.
18: Can we play the
19: love
18: hero
19: you
18: song?
19: Too.
18: Can we play the... Oh, sorry, too many buttons.
16: Yeah, okay. There we go. Justine out of Logan Reserve. Good morning.
3: Good morning.
16: What do you think the song is today?
3: I think it's This Is How We Do It by Montel Jordan.
16: Oh.
19: This how we do it.
18: Yeah.
19: That's who it is.
18: Oh, no.
3: Damn it.
16: No, it's not that, sorry. Apologies, Justine. Tim out of Redlands. G'day, Tim.
17: Good morning, Cruz. How are we?
16: Oh, we're good. What's Tim up to today?
17: Currently working.
16: Okay.
18: What do you work as at this hour? Yeah. Just curious.
17: I start at 2 a.m. on Mugabo.
16: Oh.
18: Oh, cool. Actually, what day is it? Oh, okay. I was just wondering.
16: Your bin day? Is it your bin day? Yeah. Hard to operate those garbage trucks, Tim. They look difficult.
17: They are at first, but once you get it, to handle them, it's pretty easy.
16: Yeah, time in the saddle, you know.
18: I didn't realise I start so early. You start so early too.
17: Yeah, you never get used to it.
19: How often do you have to get out of the rig?
17: Probably 3 or 4 times a day. I do the industrial bins, not the wheelie bins.
18: Oh, like skip bins?
19: That's like at my joint. So at my joint it's hidden away though, but like, do you have to go and get it?
17: Some of them, yeah.
19: Yeah.
16: Wheelie bin question for you, Tim. I know you don't do it, but you might know. If a bin is parked, say, on the side of the road, but a car's parked in front of it because they can park there, do you guys then have to go get the bin and do it, or do you just leave that bin?
17: No, we have to run out, grab it, flip it manually, and then put it back.
16: Okay, that's good of you. Oh, jeez. Well, anyway. We're
19: thankful for your service.
16: Yeah. This is the song today, mate.
21: This.
16: What do you think it is?
17: I think it's 9 days. Absolutely. Story of a Girl.
22: This is the story of a girl.
19: Woo! Like the song, would never have got 9 days in my lifetime. I've never heard of that band.
16: Good get, Tim. You're off to Ceremay, mate. Enjoy it. Enjoy the light show.
19: Oh, you love that.
17: Awesome. Excellent. Thank you.
18: See ya.
16: Let's get on right now. It's Throwback 9 Days. Absolutely on Nova.
21: This is.

0: Mondays, absolutely. It's our One Note Wonder. It's Throwback Thursday here at Nova 106.9. Nick Luzzi and Susie O'Neill as well. 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More of those in the show too.
1: Did you say credible animals or incredible animals?
0: I don't know.
2: They're very credible, the animals.
1: Every single animal there has got credibility.
0: It's got credit.
1: Credibility.
0: Those animals have lots of credit.
1: Credibility.
0: I've actually never been to Australia Zoo.
2: Haven't you?
0: No.
1: It's pretty cool.
0: Yeah.
1: It's
0: good. For living in Brizzy, I've never got up there.
2: We went actually before the Sydney Olympics with the OG, Steve Irwin. They took the whole team there and he did us a private tour. Oh.
0: Did he?
1: He did us a private tour.
0: While it was closed, the park, or he just took
2: God,
0: it
2: out? God, I don't know. Was it closed or open? It wasn't many people for some reason.
1: Before Sydney, eh?
2: Before the Sydney Olympics.
1: How long has it been around for?
2: I don't know. Let's have a look.
0: Let's Google.
1: Yeah, wow.
0: Yeah.
1: I remember feeding a zebra there once. There's a photo in there.
0: Oh, I've seen that. Yeah, that's there.
1: That's me feeding a zebra.
0: I'm going to go see some crocs.
2: Australia
1: yeah, the crocoseum's probably the highlight.
0: That's what there's I really a lot want of to see.
2: I haven't been to the crocoseum.
0: Ah, oh, we'll have to go to the crocoseum. Anyway, incredible animals at Australia Zoo.
2: Opening hours.
0: Oh, yeah, here we go. We're going to get to news.
1: Is it still 1-0?
0: It's still 1-0, yes.
1: England, second half.
0: Yeah, quick Zeus, what do you got?
2: It officially opened in 1970.
0: Wow.
2: The 3rd of June. Because remember, Steve Irwin's dad started it. Bob and Lynn Irwin. Jeez. 3rd of June, 1970. Biwa, Reptile and Fauna Park.
0: There you go.
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21: 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Must end Monday only at Freedom. Bit of congestion building through North Lakes for the Bruce Highway southbound towards Anzac Avenue. Gympie Road traffic is bunching up at Beams Road through Castledine, and it's heavy getting into Brisbane City through Tarragindi for the Pacific Motorway, with build-up after that from Woolloongabba onto the Riverside Expressway. 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Heading for a top of 21 today, maybe a shower or two on Nova 106.9.
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25: Good morning, Amelia Robehart with your latest news update. AI experts are welcoming the federal government's proposed new approach to regulating artificial intelligence. The national strategy includes stronger copyright protections for creators and new requirements for data centres to reduce water use and invest in their own infrastructure. Meanwhile, a network of GP and skin cancer clinics have confirmed patient information was stolen in a cyber attack. Partnered Health says it acted immediately after discovering a malicious actor had accessed its systems. A list of affected clinics is available on the company's website. The United States has launched a fresh new wave of daytime strikes on Iranian military targets as the conflict continues to escalate. Iran says the Strait of Hormuz will remain closed until the US ends what it calls aggression, while threatening to shut other regional oil and gas export routes. Hundreds of ground handling workers are walking off the job at Aussie airports, citing unsafe working conditions. The Transport Workers Union says Qantas contractor Swissport reportedly recorded 400 safety reports in the last month. Staff will protest at Sydney, Melbourne, Perth and Brisbane airports. And new research suggests regular exercise could help protect the brain from age-related decline. A Victorian study found physical activity lowers blood pressure and improves deep sleep, helping the brain clear out waste. Nova Sport is next.
26: Quest tortilla-style protein chips are the high-protein, low-carb snack you've been searching for. Baked to perfection and packed with flavour.
27: Nova Sport.
25: The second semi is well underway for the FIFA World Cup in Atlanta this morning. It was nil all at halftime as England takes on Argentina. The winner will play Spain in the final on Monday morning. In the NRL, the PNG Chiefs have launched a bid to get Zach Lomax back to rugby league, offering him a deal for 2028. It's understood the former Blues Origin star is open to a move back to league after next year's Rugby Union World Cup. And Mauritius has been admitted as the 111th member of the International Cricket Council. Now you're up to date on Nova.
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0: Baby, one more time. 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Nick Lutzy and Susie O'Neill, 6:42. The World Cup semi-final still on, 1-0 to England.
1: In the 81st minute. So England, ooh, dare I say it. Oh, no, I'm not even going to say anything.
2: What are you going to say?
1: There'll be England fans. Don't, you can't go early crow at 1-0.
3: Don't.
1: But, I mean, you can't deny the fact that they're, you know, they've got one hand on a final position at the moment.
0: Jeez, that's exciting.
2: I just said before I went to air that I couldn't give a flying fig about the World Cup. But I'll tell you one thing that has really caught my eye is the Norwegian team and that rowing thing they do everywhere.
0: How good is it?
2: What?
0: The Viking row.
2: I saw like kindergarten kids in Norway doing it. Like
0: it's so
2: lined
0: cool.
2: up sitting
0: yeah,
2: down.
1: Everyone. I think they did it in Parliament.
0: Did they?
1: I think it's been everywhere. Do the Canberra Raiders do that?
0: They do the clap.
1: Right, so that's like the equivalent.
0: That's their equivalent, rowing. But it's so cool when the whole stadium does it as well. And they all row. Did you see that guy from the team, the main dude?
2: Mm-hmm.
0: Erling
3: Haaland.
0: Thank you. There's been a spike in baby names named Erling.
2: Erling.
0: Peru and stuff. Yeah, because of his breakout World Cup. So all these fresh babies, people are going, let's call them Erling.
1: E-R-L-I-N-G.
2: Yeah. Wow. Not just Norwegians, people from
0: Peru and stuff.
2: Erling.
0: What?
2: That's funny.
1: Why is it specifically Peru?
0: I don't know why Peru has this breakout in the names. Maybe because they like just worship football.
1: Must be right.
0: There's already a few Erlings in Norway.
2: Do they say up to 500 babies were called that name?
0: Yeah. Like there was a stat on it.
1: Imagine 5 years in grade one or whatever. It's just like, do a quick check. Erling here. Erling
0: here.
1: Erling?
0: Here.
1: Every kid's Erling. Erling 1, Erling 2.
0: Now, have you seen, they're doing so, they got a halftime show because obviously things aren't done half-hearted in America, but there's never been a halftime show for a FIFA World Cup final.
2: Yeah, someone was saying that the other day. That's weird.
0: So, Post Malone's doing the closing ceremony, which is 90 minutes pre-kickoff.
2: Okay.
1: So pre-kickoff to the final is the closing ceremony.
0: Robbie Williams and Nicole Scherzinger are doing the anthem. The official FIFA anthem, Desire.
2: Robbie Williams and who? Oh, Nicole. Okay.
0: Nicole Scherzinger.
2: And she's from that group of girls, hey?
1: She's from one of those groups.
2: Anyway,
1: she's David Lewis Hamilton.
2: Yes.
1: Is that Free From Desire?
0: Yes.
1: That song?
0: Yep. Right. Tom Cruise is doing a special performance, but nobody knows what that is.
2: Always wheel him out.
0: Yeah, they always
2: remember
0: wheel
2: the
0: Tom.
2: LA Olympics?
1: Yeah.
2: Hand over the LA. He was doing that in Paris.
1: In Paris he did that.
0: Yeah.
2: He's good, isn't he? He'll do a stunt. He'll get a motorcycle
0: he'll go over a ramp and do
2: a couple of
0: flips. He'll probably parachute into the stadium, won't he?
2: Yeah.
0: Jennifer Hudson's doing the US national anthem. Justin Bieber's doing the halftime show.
1: So the halftime show is Justin Bieber.
0: And Shakira, supposedly. Justin Bieber and Shakira doing the halftime show. And
1: so what's Chris Martin got to do with it? I heard his name bandied around. Hang on.
3: He organised the whole thing, so he kind of orchestrated it.
0: Why did Chris Martin orchestrate? Bizarre.
1: Hang on. There's more than that at halftime, though. It's saying here five co-headliners.
0: Madonna, Shakira, BTS.
1: BTS are the Korean guys.
0: Yep. Justin Bieber.
1: And who's Gustavo Dudamel?
0: Gustavo's my favourite.
1: he's the music director of the Los Angeles Philharmonic.
0: They must be all doing a big performance together.
2: That sounds good. I love Madonna.
0: That'd be cool.
1: I tell you this, and now I'm getting way ahead of myself here. Because England have had a very tough... England have had a couple of... they've played at high altitude. They've played in extreme heat. Like, if anything, they've got the most tired legs, I reckon. Ooh. So if they do make it through, this halftime break's going to... I'm going to say it's going to blow out to potentially half an hour at halftime.
0: Yeah.
1: That's going to favour the team that's the most tired.
0: Yeah.
1: Because you get a break.
2: Our soccer correspondent is, like, chafing at the bit to say something here.
3: I was just going to say, whether they will actually... It will have a negative effect because if they cool down for too long, if you're sitting...
0: Oh, goal! There's been a goal!
1: Hang on.
0: There's been an Argentina
1: goal.
0: Goal
1: waiting.
0: Oh, goodness me.
1: Go, go, go. It's 1-1 in the 85th.
0: Oh, my goodness.
1: God.
0: We gave them the kiss of death.
1: No, I did not.
2: You put that on me.
1: Don't you put that on me.
0: Now, I've got to play this audio because I made Dill, our audio producer, get this. And I promise I'd play it. Okay, so Shakira, quickly, while we're doing that, Dill looked very hard for this. So Shakira, we know the singer Shakira. She's obviously with somewhere performing. Have you seen there's this Mexican guy who sounds exactly like Shakira? And he's doing stuff. He's busking in the streets and people who hear it first think it's Shakira and they come down and realise it's this dude singing.
2: Okay.
0: So this is the song.
2: Yeah, sounds a lot like Shakira.
0: No, this is Shakira. All right, okay, and listen to Mr. Mexican. That's wild.
1: And his name is Wank Multiverses.
0: Are you doing it?
1: No, it is, look. His name is Wank. Multivoses. J-U-N-A-N-K. The J is a, it's a hwank.
0: Hwank.
1: Hello, hello, I am hwank. Multivoises.
2: Oh God, of course.
1: Is, that's right. That's his name. How else would you say that name?
0: Hwank.
2: Juanka?
1: It's not Juanka. It's not Juan. It's Juan.
0: Juan.
2: Juan.
1: Juan.
2: Yeah, you're right.
1: Hwank.
0: Hwanky.
1: Hwank Multivoises.
2: He does sound like Shakira.
0: That's wild, isn't it? Imagine being able to sing that high.
1: If you, if he had fans, they'd be the Hwankers.
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7: Traffic on the Pacific Motorway is heavy northbound through Slacks Creek and then again around Tarragindi. There's also congestion through Woolloongabba. Bruce Highway started to build southbound at Anzac Avenue through North Lakes. There's traffic bunching up for Gympie Road at Beams Road through Castledine. Centenary Highway congestion northbound from Sumner through to Jindalee with delays on the Ipswich Motorway eastbound direction as you're around Centenary Highway. And very heavy for Logan Motorway traffic from the Gateway Motorway extension through towards Parkinson. 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Heading for a top of 21 today with possible showers on Nova 106.9.
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21: 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Nick Lutzy and Susie O'Neill's Throwback Thursday. On Nova 106.9.

0: Robbie Williams. Throwback Thursday, best out of the week, baby. It's number 106.9, Nick Lutze and Susie O'Neill. In that break, just
1: oh
0: quickly.
1: Oh, my God.
0: We were just talking about the World Cup, England versus Argentina. England were winning 1-0 in our last chat. Argentina scored. We went to the ads. Argentina scored again.
1: It's 2-1 Argentina.
2: Can we play the goal? Can we play the goal music?
0: Yeah, of course.
3: Goal, goal, goal, goal, goal, goal, goal!
1: So, 5.5 minutes in the time on in the regular time out of 9 minutes. What is it? It's like 4 minutes or something. 5 minutes probably left. England need to equalise. Oh my God.
0: You've seen crying English fans.
2: Yeah, it's hard watching us look at the English people dressed up as knights.
1: Oh, yes.
2: Like, look like they're devastated. Oh,
1: there's a child in tears.
2: Nothing worse is than watching your team lose.
0: We literally were like, England have one hand on it.
2: Who said that?
1: I said that.
2: David. Who said that?
1: I did say England had one hand on a final spot.
2: Oh,
1: well, no, 1-0. There was like 9 minutes left.
0: Oh, the power of sport, hey? Yeah,
1: Messi did a cross to someone. I don't know exactly, but Messi with a goal assist.
0: Yeah,
1: let's just say.
0: Yeah. Anyway, so when we come back, still plenty to come, of course. We got Smarter Than Sue's. We got more Benson Boone tickets on the show today.
2: Oh, I've got a special collab with The Drive Show too.
0: Oh, yes.
1: When are you announcing this? You've been talking about this for...
2: Yeah, it's coming up. Okay. And it's exciting.
1: I hope it's what I think it is, because I saw them dropping some stuff yesterday.
2: It's politically correct.
1: What does that mean?
0: What does that mean?
1: It's politically correct?
2: Don't you get that? It's a
1: riddle.
2: I don't
1: know what it is.
2: It's a riddle.
0: Politically correct.
1: Politically.
2: Know-it-all Nick gets it.
1: Correct. Yeah.
0: You and Know-It-All Nick are the only two people understanding what you just said.
2: We're on a different planet, us two.
0: There's a brain teaser for you guys as we head into the ads.
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11: 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Yes, his ANZ Falcon watches for fraud 24/7. 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
16: 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A crash on the Logan Motorway at Parkinson westbound directions. Got the right lane blocked before Paradise Road with delays from Wembley Road at Berrinbah. There's a car broken down at Logan Home, the M1 northbound. That's on the left shoulder before Beenleigh, Redland Bay Road. And there's also a car broken down at Heathwood, Logan Motorway westbound on the shoulder before Stapleton Road. There's the Queensland we love and the one we fear. And it takes an unwavering resilience to call both home. Suncorp Insurance, resilience never rests. Heading for a top of 21 today and a shower or two on Nova 106.9.
4: 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There's track closures until the 19th of July on the Beenleigh and Gold Coast lines. 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
17: Good morning, Amelia Robehart with your latest news update. The United States has launched yet another wave of daytime strikes against Iranian military targets as tensions continue to escalate in the region. Iran says the strait will remain closed until the US stops what it describes as aggression, while also warning it could target other major oil and gas export routes across the region. Artificial intelligence companies will face new regulations under a Labor government plan aimed at positioning Australia as one of the first countries to establish clear rules around AI. Under the proposed framework, data centres would be required to generate their own energy and improve water efficiency, while AI developers would need approval before using the work of Australian artists to train or operate systems. The government also plans to create an Office of AI with the Prime Minister and Cabinet to oversee the technology and its regulations. Meanwhile, a cyber attack affected a national network of GP practices and skin cancer clinics. Partnered Health says patient information was accessed during the breach, which was identified on June 23. Personal details, medical referrals and pathology results may have been exposed. And up to 200 workers at Australia's busiest iron ore port are set to walk off the job today for 8 hours. Employees at BHP in Western Australia are taking industrial action after 9 rounds of negotiations failed to secure a new pay deal. It will mark the first industrial action in the region in 40 years. Nova Sport is next.
4: Heading to the footy this week? There's track closures until the 19th of July on the Beenleigh and Gold Coast lines. Plan ahead at translink.com.au.
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17: Tensions are at boiling point between Argentina and England at the FIFA World Cup semi-finals, the winner taking on Spain for the glory on Monday. To the NRL, Penrith coach Ivan Cleary says the Panthers have moved on from their preliminary final defeat to Brisbane as they prepare to face the reigning premiers tonight. The loss brought an end to Penrith's historic streak of consecutive premierships, with the Broncos producing a remarkable comeback victory last season. And the ICC's announced a format change ahead of the next year's Men's Cricket World Cup. The three lowest-ranked nations will now compete in a round-robin playoff, with the top team earning a place in the group stage. Now you're up to date on Nova.
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0: 7:06, doing it for Shell Ready Express. Welcome to Throwback Thursday, and well, it's happened.
1: The cup's not coming home to England.
0: Oh, they lost.
1: Don't you put me on this for early crowing.
0: The kiss of death from one David Luttrell.
1: Guess I'm not going to any English pubs anytime soon.
0: Argentina have taken it. They're done.
1: I'll just steer clear of the pig and whistle for a few weeks.
0: Mate, a few months. Rest of the year.
1: So what's that? That's Argentina and Spain.
0: Spain final.
1: Yeah. We just spoke about earlier. It's got more entertainment than bloody anything like than whatever.
2: Disneyland.
1: Than Coachella.
0: than Coachella.
1: Disneyland. Yeah.
0: Yeah. There's so many acts performing at it.
1: That is 5 a.m. Monday morning. Yeah. Our time. Yeah.
0: This one is going out to all English fans.
1: Drops of Jupiter.
2: Too soon.
0: Smile and wave to train. Drops of Jupiter. Throwback Thursday. 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

0: 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It's Throwback Thursday, Nova 106.9. Nick Lutze and Susie O'Neill, 11 minutes past 7. This is a conversation, Susie, you and I were having off air the other day, and then it sort of has become more relevant again.
1: Mm-hmm.
0: But missing the birth of your child.
2: So I was wondering why I wasn't involved. Now I know.
1: Well, it's hard for females to miss the birth of their child.
0: Actually, yeah. Because there was initially...
1: You've got to be there.
2: It's very difficult to miss it.
1: Missing the birth.
0: Dad's missing the birth.
1: Or partners.
0: Yeah, true, actually. But then, because initially it was that there was a Belgian football player, Suze, who decided to leave the World Cup and go back.
2: Really?
0: Yeah, for the birth of his child.
2: I did not know that.
1: And I can't believe he did this. I don't know if I'm in the minority. I'm the same as a French reporter, because a broadcaster was talking about it. So a guy was at the World Cup. How often do the World Cups happen?
2: 4 years.
1: Every 4 years.
2: It's Olympics.
1: Every 4 years. And a Belgian footballer.
2: Well, that's ridiculous.
1: I think that's ridiculous. But a French commentator said this. It's a lady, and she got hammered by it for it. She said...
3: just move forward.
2: Move forward. Yeah. Don't park the bus.
1: She said,
0: you've got one hand on it.
1: This is French, so I'm just.
2: It's more accent.
0: Yeah, let's do some accent.
1: Come on, you want it in an accent?
0: Yeah, okay. I want you to do an accent.
1: Oui, oui.
2: That's enough.
1: French.
2: Yeah.
1: Oui, oui.
2: Just do Sean Connery.
1: That's Scottish. It's truly a privilege to participate in a World Cup.
2: Yes.
1: It might never happen again in your life.
2: Yeah. Probably not.
1: You're living out a childhood dream. I'm going Aussie. Yet you're going to walk away from it all to attend the birth of your child? A disgusting moment.
2: Well, it's Olympic proportions.
1: Yes, if you...
2: I know that doesn't make sense because you'd be having the child. But,
1: yes.
2: If you're an Olympian, I know athletes that should have gone to Olympics that never went. Well, and there'd be people that don't go to World Cups just because of injury, the 4 year cycle, blah blah. Like that's, I mean, am I right?
1: Yeah,
2: is she right?
1: Can I just finish her thing?
0: Yeah.
1: Disgusting moment. If you're pardon the expression, okay, I've got to go back now. Does it make sense?
2: You're
1: living out a childhood dream. You're going to walk away from it all to attend the birth of your child. A disgusting moment. If you'll pardon the expression, where the dad is completely useless.
0: Yeah.
1: So the only difference in World Cup to Olympics, I will say, is that there's more than one game. So he came back and played other games.
0: Oh, he did, made it back and played.
1: He played it fast.
2: Yeah, but what if they lose? And there's videos, there's Zoom calls now. You can have him on a bloody 75-inch...
0: sitting there.
2: LED 4K screen.
0: One of the midwives is holding it while you're doing it.
2: And big screen behind it. Like, yeah. Wow, he's there.
0: I don't know. Because I was shocked that that she was blowing up about it. Because I was like, you'd surely go back for the birth of your first child. Like, I would definitely want to be there for it. And I was watching, there's this Netflix documentary on NFL quarterbacks. And I was watching it last night with my wife. And one of them, named Joe Flacco, he basically came out and said for the birth of his second child, he did not go. He played just a random NFL game. It wasn't a final. It wasn't anything big. But he did.
2: 4K screen.
0: One of the midwives is holding it while you're doing it.
2: And big screen behind it. Like, wow, he's there.
0: Because I was shocked that she was blowing up about it. Because I was like, you'd surely go back for the birth of your first child. Like, I would definitely want to be there for it. And I was watching, there's this Netflix documentary on NFL quarterbacks. And I was watching it last night with my wife. And one of them, named Joe Flacco, he basically came out and said,

0: gushing.
1: Really?
2: And what, I was like, so what did Morgan want?
0: She'd absolutely come back. You'd come back and be there for the birth of your child. But is it different first child to second child?
1: Yes. Yeah. There's even less chance of wanting to go to the second birth, I would have thought.
2: Yeah, okay.
1: And secondly, the level of sport, that was NFL.
0: That was NFL. It was just a game. He was like playing for the Baltimore Ravens.
1: And isn't there 100 million of those a year? Okay, yeah. I think he could, well, you know what? He could miss an NFL game maybe, but.
2: I mean, that's different because, you know, if they say they play 18 games, I don't even know, but whatever.
0: It's like 16 or 18. 16.
1: Yeah. What's he getting paid? I mean, that's his job as well, isn't he?
0: Yeah.
1: And his teammates? He might let other teammates
0: but wouldn't you
1: down.
0: Say his wife is his teammate? Oh.
2: He's playing devil's advocate.
1: Yes, but
2: I mean,
1: yes.
2: I think if you're playing for the Parramatta Eels against bloody the Cronulla Sharks on a Saturday afternoon at who gives a stadium?
0: Well, Mitch Moses maybe just did that.
2: Maybe then you have a week. And oh my God, Friday afternoon she's just gone into labour.
0: Yeah,
2: maybe I don't make the trip to Sydney. Maybe, but I'm saying World Cup.
1: Yeah, World Cup. World Cup's
2: Olympics. Different.
0: But what we wanted to
2: Cop games, maybe.
1: I love it.
0: What we wanted to do on 13, 24, 10, obviously you're not a sports star, but why'd you miss the birth of your child? Like, what happened?
2: That's better.
0: Yeah, what happened?
1: It's more fun.
0: What's more fun?
1: Or not.
0: Did something go wrong? Was it traffic? Were you stuck at work?
2: Or was it piss week, the reason?
0: Yeah.
1: Did you have a big presentation due in your job and you really had to do that because everyone was relying on you, your team was relying on you to get the PowerPoint presentation correct and win the sale.
2: Or was it happy hour? I reckon my mum had a story about someone in our family missed one in a disgraceful way.
0: Yeah, so 13, 24, 10. Why'd they or why did you miss the birth of the child? We've got Benson Boone tickets as well for grabs for the best one. We'll get you on next.
3: 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There's track closures until the 19th of July on the Beenleigh and Gold Coast lines. 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Brisbane traffic.
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5: Heavy congestion for the Bruce Highway southbound around Anzac Avenue at North Lakes, and it's built up getting into Brisbane City from Woolloongabba onto the Riverside Expressway. There's also congestion for the Pacific Motorway northbound through Slacks Creek and again around Tarragindi, and delays on the Logan Motorway westbound. It's very heavy going with a crash that's happened at Parkinson. Delays from Wembley Road through Berrin, but behind it, the right lane westbound is blocked before Paradise Road. 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Heading for a top of 21 today with showers on Nova 106.9.
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2: You ready?
3: Yeah.
2: Nick Lutzy and Susie O'Neill's throwback.

0: NRL 723. Suze has a special announcement with the Drive Show as well coming up in about 20 minutes.
1: Mm-hmm.
0: But 1324 Tim are asking, why'd you miss the birth of your child?
1: It came off the back of the player at the World Cup. What's his name? Doku from
0: Jeremy
1: Belgium.
0: Jeremy Doku, yeah.
1: Who left the World Cup for the birth of his baby, first child. I mean, that's very nice and all. I can't believe he left the World Cup to go to that.
2: It's a big one. I know Mum just texted saying her sister, Claire, their first child. Actually, you know, it's Christine, you know, Christine, my cousin.
1: Oh, yes.
2: So her older sister, when she was born, the husband, Tony, was at a bridge tournament.
1: Bridge tournament?
0: That's the oldest thing I've ever heard.
2: He missed the birth of his first child, Tony.
0: Because he was up in bridge.
2: He was at a bridge tournament.
1: I don't condone that.
0: See, that's the story.
2: Bridge
0: we
2: was
0: want.
2: Very important to Tony.
0: Back in the day, they would have missed the birth bridge. All the time.
2: Yeah.
1: Actually, true.
0: You know. Anthony out of Indro, why'd you miss the birth of your child, Anthony?
3: Yeah, g'day guys. Unfortunately, I had to go away for work for a couple of nights, about 3 weeks out from the birth of my second daughter. But then I got appendicitis and had emergency surgery and couldn't fly for 5 days. The day I was supposed to fly back, she went into labour at 6 o'clock in the morning, but my flight wasn't until 2 p.m. and I missed it by about 6 hours. So.
2: Oh. I mean, not much you could do in that case.
1: No.
2: You know.
0: That is so unlikely.
3: I think my wife was quite pleased, to be honest, but it was...
1: Why was she pleased? Was, are you not helpful at births?
3: I was probably more stressful than she was, I'd imagine.
0: Because after the first one, she was like, I don't need him back.
1: Yeah, that's funny.
0: Oh, man.
3: Yeah.
1: Did you have a third child?
3: No, just the two. Yeah, yeah. So that sort of put the mock on it. That was it, yeah. Shut up shop, so.
0: Trish out of Caboolture, what have you got for us? Missing the birth of children.
4: My now ex-husband missed our second child's birth. He was at uni. It was an induced birth, so he knew when the date was. He had permission to leave uni and do his exams the following week. However, he chose not to.
0: Oh.
1: I don't condone that either.
0: Oh.
1: I don't condone
4: that. That was not okay.
0: You said ex-husband, didn't you?
4: Yes, I did. We did have another child after that, and he was pretty useless then too.
1: Does it feel better to get it off your chest?
4: A little, yeah.
0: Get it out.
1: Can we give Trish a prize?
2: Yeah, you can go. I'm the cave.
0: You want to get Benson Boone?
2: There's a bit in the cave.
0: Yeah, Benson Boone. Do you want to get Benson Boone, Trish?
4: Oh, I would love Benson Boone.
2: Oh, that's a good one.
0: He's Wanted Man Tour playing in Brizzy 6th, 7th and 8th of November. Pre-sales on sale now. Tickets next Tuesday from 2. Head to frontiertouring.com. You've got a double, so enjoy that one, Trish.
4: Oh, thank you so much.
0: Nicole out of Coomera.
5: Hey guys. So I'm ringing up on behalf of my husband. So it was our third baby, and on the way to the hospital, he was super hungry for McDonald's. But I said, you need to drop me off first. So he dropped me off. He went to Macca's and he completely missed it.
1: Is he still your husband?
5: 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Yeah. He feels really bad.
0: What meal did he get, though? Was it worth it?
5: 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He even got a sundae.
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19: 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You'll get instructions soon on what to do. 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Authorised by the Australian Bureau of Statistics, Canberra. Earlier crash at Parkinson for the Logan Motorway westbound direction has now cleared. There's extremely heavy traffic around Gateway Motorway extension. Pacific Motorway is under speed from Logan Home through towards Slacks Creek and then congestion from Woolloongabba into Brisbane City. There's build-up for the Bruce Highway southbound towards Anzac Avenue and North Lakes. One up to 14 weeks free. Join HBF today with no waits on eligible extras. Hurry, up to 14 weeks free. Ends 30 July at HBF. T's and C's apply. Heading for a top of 21 today with showers on Nova 106.9.
20: 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There's track closures until the 19th of July on the Beenleigh and Gold Coast lines. Plan ahead at translink.com.au.
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23: Good morning, Amelia Robehart with your latest news update. AI experts have welcomed the federal government's proposed new framework for regulating artificial intelligence. The national strategy includes stronger copyright protections for creators, along with new requirements for data centres to reduce water consumption and invest in their own infrastructure. Meanwhile, a network of GP and skin cancer clinics has confirmed patient information was stolen during a cyber attack. Partnered Health says it responded immediately after detecting unauthorised access to its systems. A list of affected clinics has been published on the company's website. The United States has carried out yet another wave of daytime strikes on Iranian military targets as the conflict continues to intensify. Iran says the Strait of Hormuz will remain closed until the US stops what it describes as aggression, while warning it could also target other major oil and gas export routes in the region. Hundreds of ground handling workers are preparing to walk off the job at Aussie airports this morning, claiming unsafe workplace conditions. The Transport Workers Union says Qantas contractor Swissport recorded 400 safety reports in the past month. Workers are expected to protest at airports in Sydney, Melbourne, Perth and Brisbane. And new research suggests regular exercise may help protect the brain against age-related decline. A Victoria's University study found that physical activity can lower blood pressure and improve deep sleep, which may help remove brain waste more effectively. Nova Sport is next.
24: Quest tortilla-style protein chips are the high-protein, low-carb snack you've been searching for. Baked to perfection and packed with flavour.
25: Nova Sport.
23: English hearts have been broken around the world after Argentina ended their World Cup campaign, defeating England 2-1 to book their place in the World Cup final, where they'll face Spain on Monday. To the NRL, Ezra Mamm's among a handful of big names returning to the Bronx lineup for tonight's clash with the Panthers. Brisbane coach Michael Maguire saying he's hungry to make an impact against Penrith. The PNG Chiefs have launched a bid to bring Zach Lomax back to rugby league, with the club offering the Australian international a deal for 2028. The former New South Wales Blues Origin star is understood to be open to returning to the NRL following next year's Rugby Union World Cup. Now you're up to date on Nova.
26: ANZ presents Birds of the World. While Gavin blissfully sleeps, this vigilant bird, the ANZ Falcon, is on high alert. Yes, his ANZ Falcon watches for fraud 24/7. So should a fraudster use Gavin's card details while he snores, his ANZ Falcon will swoop in. ANZ Fraud Protection. Now it's personal. Falcon is a registered trademark of Fair Isa Corporation. The

0: Bit of MJ.
1: Love it.
0: Yeah, Throwback Thursday. It's Beat It, baby.
2: Susie loves it. It's 96.9.
0: Nick Lutzy and Susie O'Neill, 7:37. Smarter than Susie. Your chance of that cash not far away.
1: I'm going to do a collab with The Drive Show. Fitzy Whipper and Kate.
3: Yeah, I'm intrigued.
1: And, because the announcement is that they do this backyard cricket game at Kirribilli every year.
3: Oh, yeah, I know that.
0: It looks cool.
1: Yeah.
3: They get stars and all sorts of people.
1: Mm. To do it. So this, I was on their show yesterday talking about it.
3: What?
4: Susie joins us at Backyard Cricket next week.
1: Hey, guys, it's Susie O'Neill here. Look, I am really excited to join the backyard cricket game that you have on at Kirribilli House. I have seen this year after year and always think, I wish I could be on that little thing they do down there. And I definitely want to choose the team Fitzy, because obviously we're going to win. He's the main athlete on that team, so please can I be on Fitzy's team? Sorry, Whipper, I do like you, but you seem more like an indoor type of guy.
5: Mention at all,
6: Tommy,
5: Susie.
6: You can call her back and say that I've won the past couple of years. Thank you, Susie.
7: She's super competitive, Susie O'Neill. Yeah. I will take her any day of the week. See you there Tuesday, Susie.
0: That's good.
3: An indoor type of guy.
1: I feel really sorry that I left out Kate.
3: Yeah, but she...
1: I didn't know she was a captain, though.
3: Neither did I. I thought
0: she was picking a team.
3: No, I thought Kate plays. I was trying to pick up... It must have been 2 days ago. Kate was like, I wonder which team Kate was going to play
0: for.
3: Yeah,
0: that's what I thought. Well, one man who would know, the man who kicked 5 on debut, Big Brother alumni, it's Fitzy, baby.
3: Oh, we
0: Hello,
3: got him.
0: Fitzy.
8: Susie O'Neill, it's your skipper speaking. How are you?
1: I'm well, thank you, Captain. Is that what I should call you?
3: Captain, my captain.
1: Captain?
8: Captain, my captain. Yes, Susie, I'm very, very excited. This is a magnificent day. You're going to love it, Susie. The backyard cricket pitch at Kirribilli House is one of the greatest of all time. And, Lutzy, you'll appreciate this.
3: Yeah.
8: It's this beautifully manicured lawn where the pitch is. But then it goes up, there's a huge mound around it. So it's like an amphitheatre where we get people
3: really?
8: To sit and watch the game. And you've got this magnificent view of the Sydney Harbour. Like it's
3: oh, my God.
8: It's one of the greatest cricket pitches of all time. So, Suze, you're going to love this day, and you can get to look around Kirribilli House. Like, you can maybe flog a bottle of wine out of the wine cellar or whatever you want to go. Yeah.
1: Well, Fitzy, I've never been to Kirribilli House. I've always wanted to go. And
3: I thought you would have been.
1: No, yeah. That's one of the reasons I want to go. Can you actually walk through the house, like go and use their bathroom and things like that? Or you got portaloos outside? No, you can.
8: Yeah, you got to get changed. You got to get changed into your white suits, and you do it in the house.
0: Oh, wow. That's so good.
1: And there's also...
8: It's an amazing feeling to be in a place where at any second you could be taken out by a sniper rifle.
0: If you get a bad shot, you're out.
1: I was going to say some really big names doing the cricket as well.
3: Like Shervo.
1: Some of my favourite. Yeah, Shervo, James Bracey.
0: Oh, yeah.
1: Obviously the beautiful Dr. Chris Brown. Ben Fordham.
8: Richard Wilkins is the greatest of all time because his sporting ability is 0%. He just rocks up in a pair of tight black jeans every year and looks really cool. Like he's just
0: Sunny's on.
1: Hey, which team is Kate Ritchie on? And can you please pass on my apologies that I didn't mention her yesterday because she's obviously my favourite lady in your team.
8: Yeah. So Kate had to pick a team this year and the unfortunate thing is Whipper didn't want her in a team, so she's actually picked Whipper just to piss him off.
3: I missed the kicker for that because I heard the on Instagram and everything you're talking about it. So she's not a captain. So we're all right. You were only talking about captains yesterday.
1: I was talking about captains.
8: So have you been getting advice from Elise Perry? You've been getting advice from the best.
1: Yeah. Well, it's coming up tomorrow, actally.
0: But you and her are mates.
1: Yeah, she's a friend of mine. She's obviously the famous cricketer. I only speak to her on Fridays. It's a thing we've got going. We just text each other every Friday and say, hey, and she goes, hey, back.
3: I rate her as the GOAT.
0: Riveting.
1: She's the GOAT.
0: Yeah.
3: She is.
1: She's amazing.
0: Because, Fitzy, we've got to find out if Suze is a batter or a bowler. We're trying to work out which one she is so she can deliver for your team.
8: I would say she's a batter, Lutzy. Wouldn't you say she's a batter with her streak?
3: I tell you what, Fitzy, we went down to the nets here at AB Field. I don't know why we were down there. I think it was with the Brisbane Heat or whatever. And Susie hasn't played much cricket in her time. I'll tell you what she did. She picked it up, and I'm talking both batting and bowling, so quickly where she was doing cover drives within, and I'm not even being an idiot, she was doing cover drives within 10 minutes of the first time she'd really picked up a bat, and she was bowling properly, and I mean properly as in, you were bowling properly.
1: I can't bowl.
3: Okay, so more batting.
1: Yeah,
3: okay,
1: well, I can't bowl, Fitzy. It's but too long, that pitch.
3: She's an understated weapon with the willow.
8: All right, well, I'm going to put you... I might put you first drop, too.
3: Yeah, I reckon that's smart.
0: Okay, you're opening the batting.
3: It's intimidating, too, that's for fast bowling.
1: That's a lot of pressure, but I'm looking forward to it. Is it a T20 game, or what sort of game is it?
8: It's pretty quick. It's really, really quick. It goes really quick, but it's a great day. We have a barbecue afterwards. How's this? Last year, this is so funny. Anthony Albanese, because we stick around afterwards and we have all our techs there that have set up for the whole day and stuff. When everyone was dispersing at the end, Anthony Albanese grabbed one of our technicians from Nova and said, mate, can you just come up to my bedroom and set up my DVD box?
2: My Blu-ray.
3: That's unreal.
8: Robbie Zamora did our little bit. She went up there. It was so good.
0: Oh, that's iconic. Well, Fitzy, mate, always great to have you on.
3: Yeah, when's the game?
1: It's next Tuesday.
8: Tuesday.
1: Looking forward to it. I'll come down as best as I can. Yeah, I'm getting some advice off Elise, and I'll do a bit of I'll go to the Nets on the weekend. How's that?
8: Well, can you just give me your best how's that? If you cut someone in front, please, Suze.
1: How's that?
8: Yes!
3: That's not bad.
8: That is good.
0: Hey, thanks. That is good. Thanks, Fitzy, mate.
3: Thanks, mate.
1: See ya.
8: Love you guys.
1: See
8: you,
1: bye.
0: Smile and Suze coming up.
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12: There's been a crash at Beenleigh, the M1 southbound. It's on the shoulder after the City Road exit with delays from Logan Motorway. Car broken down at Tingalpa Gateway Motorway northbound after Wynnum Road. There's also been a crash at Parkinson for Logan Motorway westbound direction, and the right lane was blocked. That has added to peak delays from Berrinba. Traffic is still quite heavy for the Bruce Highway southbound as you're approaching Anzac Avenue through North Lakes. 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Heading for a top of 21 today and maybe some showers around on Nova 106.9.
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0: Green Day. Throwback Thursday, Boulevard of Broken Dreams. Nova 106.9, best day of the week. It's Nick Lutze and Susie O'Neill with you. Being Throwback Thursday, it reminded me of a story that happened in our little break. I had a moment where I let a bunch of people down. Like a group of people in one on a dance floor, I let them all down.
1: Oh, intriguing.
0: Yeah. So being on radio, you know, we have no say over the songs. We have no say over the music we play.
2: No, that's someone's job.
0: But people expect that we kind of would know a lot about music.
2: Yeah. Mm.
0: Which is the weird sort of thing, right? Like, we, you know, we like the music. Yeah. We don't necessarily know a lot. So I'm on a D floor at my friend's engagement party.
1: Okay.
0: We also thought it was going to be a surprise wedding. It wasn't. It was just an engagement party. That was a whole story for another time. Mm-hmm. Right. We kind of, everyone was expecting the speeches to be a wedding, and it wasn't. It was a bit almost deflating.
1: That's funny.
0: Yeah, everyone's like, are you married or what are we doing?
2: Yeah.
0: So we're on this dance floor. It's a mafia-themed engagement party.
1: Yeah,
0: because he's Italian. So we made it mafia-themed. Everyone's having fun.
1: Many,
0: I know. It was a good night, having a few drinks, had mates in there from Sydney, whatever. There's probably 40 people on this D floor. End of the night, the venue's coming to a close and they say, one more song. Mm-hmm. So my mate's partner, she comes up to me and says, Nick, you're on radio. What's the song we pick?
2: Oh, God.
0: When someone comes up to you with the one song to go on a D floor, what do you choose?
1: Well, remember I did that DJing thing?
0: Yes.
1: And the last song that I chose, which I reckon was a complete banger and really got everyone together, was Sweet Caroline. And that's what I would recommend you choose.
0: You know what, Suze? I'm so glad you said that because I suggested Sweet Caroline. I said, what about Sweet Caroline? And she said, I hate that song.
1: Oh.
0: And I went, okay, because everyone goes, you know, like...
1: It brings you together.
0: Brings you together, right?
2: Country Road's pretty hot at the moment.
0: That's a good
1: call.
0: Yes,
1: true.
2: I mean, it's getting a lot of play at sporting venues. Obviously, Charlie Cameron.
0: Yeah.
1: Horses, because it's Australian.
0: Yeah. Yeah,
2: all these songs are pretty old. I mean,
0: are we going to classic?
2: Oh, okay, because I thought they're looking for you for more contemporary because you're playing, you know,
0: radio.
2: Cool Kid Radio.
0: Play Sabrina Carpenter, guys.
2: Yeah, yeah.
1: Good Riddance, Time of Your Life.
0: Now
2: we're getting into school social.
0: Okay. Someone said Mr. Brightside.
2: Frankie Valens. You
0: know. So here's what I did. I didn't do any of that, and I mucked it up pretty bad. I went through, like, I went on my Spotify, and I have this playlist, and it says, songs, the right vibe, when you know, you know. And I went onto that playlist, and I scrolled. It's just my playlist. I went to the bottom, and I found a song, and I went to the DJ, and I showed him the song, and he looked at me, he goes,
2: really?
0: Yes.
2: Oh, really?
0: And he goes, yes.
1: Perfect.
0: And I was like, great. And then my friend's like, what song is that? I go, just trust me. The song I played was the full 8.5 minute
2: just
0: version.
2: Start it before you say it. This is a start.
0: So this comes on.
2: I don't even know what it is yet.
0: This comes on. Bingo.
2: What?
1: I love this song.
0: It's a great song, right?
1: It's awesome.
0: It's Insomnia, the Monster Mix. But this,
1: I love it.
2: What is it?
0: This comes.
1: Insomnia?
0: This comes on, and the D4 is all quiet. No one's moving at this stage.
2: Well, how could you? I've got no idea what it is.
1: I must admit. Slowly.
0: Yeah, and if someone goes to me, when does it get good? And it just went like this.
2: What are you doing?
1: I do like this. But I get it. It's not really a dancing song.
0: It's not the vibe, is it?
1: No.
0: And my wife comes up to me. She's like, what have you done? I've never heard you play this song.
2: I thought it was going to be Michael Jackson Thriller for a second, which I would have preferred at this point.
0: It should have been. And it just keeps going like this.
2: What are you thinking?
1: I think I knew it because I've heard you say you like this song before.
0: And you like it too.
1: I really like it as well.
2: Like, people are leaving.
0: Oh, it was so embarrassing.
2: Cleaners are coming in. They're mopping the floor at this point.
1: That's a good bit.
2: Here's the good bit, is it?
0: And it gets to this part, Suze, and then someone just goes, and then one girl goes, that sucks!
2: Really?
0: And then everyone's like, yay!
1: Actually, I get this too.
0: And everyone started dancing to ABBA.
1: I love this.
2: Did the DJ just call it and go to ABBA?
0: Yeah, well, the girl who's having the party, like my mate's partner.
2: So there wasn't really a DJ.
0: No, she comes up and she just goes, get rid of this, put this ABBA on, you know? But
2: good
0: call. When the Insomnia song gets good, it sounds like this.
2: Even not an engagement party.
0: I missed the mark. All the texts the next day were like, Nick's the worst DJ ever. You missed the mark. You let us down.
2: But even if you were DJing, well, if you were just pressing the buttons during the show, you'd cut to this bit.
0: Yeah.
2: You're not going to play the 3-minute intro and we're going to talk over
0: it's
2: it.
0: It's an 8.5 minute song. Anyway.
2: Be better.
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22: 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Ends today at Harris Farm. There's a crash on the Logan Motorway westbound. The right lane's blocked before Paradise Road at Parkinson, with delays back past Wembley Road through Berrinba. There's also congestion for the Mount Lindsay Highway northbound through Boronia Heights and Johnson Road's a heavy one as well. Traffic is getting past a breakdown for Gateway Motorway southbound near Brisbane Airport. 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Heading for a top of 21 today, maybe showers on Nova 106.9.
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25: Good morning, Amelia Robehart with your latest news update. The PM says tech companies will be forced to bring their own power to fuel the data centre boom. Under Labor's new AI standards, tech giants will be required to invest as much renewable energy as they consume. Critics say Anthony Albanese's new Office of AI is too little too late, given the rapid speed of AI innovation. It comes as private patient records from more than 20 clinics across Australia have been accessed in a cyber attack targeting a national healthcare provider. Partnered Health says affected patients are being contacted after personal information, including Medicare numbers, referrals and pathology results, were stolen. The US has launched more strikes on Iran as tensions continue to escalate between the two countries. It comes as Tehran threatens to block more trading channels in the region after closing the strait. The renewed attacks have triggered a sharp rise in oil prices already. Aviation workers will protest at major airports across Australia, calling for better safety standards and fairer conditions across the centre. The Transport Workers Union says Qantas contractor Swissport recorded 400 safety reports in the past month alone. Workers are expected to protest at airports in Sydney, Melbourne, Perth and Brisbane. A record number of Aussies are being struck down by highly infectious viruses this winter. The number of RSV cases is outpacing both COVID and the flu, with 83,000 infections already this year. A total of 127,000 cases are expected by the end of winter, as more than 1 million people eligible for the free vaccine have not taken it. And Matt Damon's latest film, The Odyssey, opens in Aussie cinemas today. Nova Sport is next.
23: Heading to the footy this week? There's track closures until the 19th of July on the Beenleigh and Gold Coast lines. Plan ahead at translink.com.au.
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25: Argentina's booked a place in the FIFA World Cup final against Spain after breaking many an English heart this morning. England took a 1-0 lead before Argentina staged a late comeback, scoring twice to secure a 2-1 victory and end England's hopes. Penrith coach Ivan Cleary says the Panthers have moved on from their preliminary final defeat to Brisbane as they prepare to face the reigning premiers tonight. The loss brought an end to Penrith's historic streak of consecutive premierships, with the Bronx producing a remarkable comeback victory last season. And World Rugby's being urged to take stronger action on hip drop tackles after junior wallaby Trayvon Pritchard suffered a serious leg injury. The incident has reignited calls for tighter measures around the controversial tackle technique. Now you're up to date on Nova.
23: And Susie O'Neill.
26: Nick Lutzy and Susie O'Neill
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0: 5 minutes past eight. Tis the time, Suze.
1: I've been going pretty badly in this, I've got to say, since I've come back from the holidays.
0: Mm. Actually, my niece threw a bit of shade yesterday. She said, yeah, I beat Susan, smarter than Suze yesterday.
1: I know. How old is she?
0: Molly is in grade five.
1: Oh, God.
0: Yeah. But it's all right. God. It's okay. It shows you're human.
1: It shows I'm dumber than a 10-year-old. Anyway, no, it'll be a bit of fun. Actually, after that, I love this game we play after this.
0: Yeah, the ad game with no name.
1: Yeah, because it's a throwback day, so we do a lot of throwback things. Yeah. Yeah, that'd be fun.
0: So, Smiley and Suze, let's go. 13-24-10, if you want to play, give us a call right now and take down Suze. But I know it didn't kick at the engagement party.
1: Oh, you're playing it now?
0: I feel like the full 8.5 version of Insomnia.
1: Do you reckon you'll get in trouble?
0: We'll kick for the people of Brisbane.
1: Don't change your station.
0: Turn this. Nah, I'm joking. Let's do ABBA.

0: Throwback Thursday. Gimme, gimme, gimme a man after midnight.
1: Yes, please.
0: You ever had a man after midnight, Suze?
1: Not often.
0: There was that one time, though.
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0: 30 seconds, five questions. We go to Jordan out of Cinnamon Park. Good morning, Jordan.
3: Good morning.
1: Jordan, it says here you're a boiler maker, and I always get confused at what that is. I imagine people in overalls with boiling water, melting metal.
3: Not quite. We do melt metal. We weld all different types of welding, but not so much overalls or water.
1: You know who wears overalls a bit at the moment is waiters in restaurants.
4: Oh, is that a thing now? Isn't it?
1: I've seen it. Yeah,
0: like overalls, an overall apron kind of thing.
1: No, overalls. Overalls.
0: Oh. Interesting. Overalls. Is that like meant to be fancy now?
1: I bet it was. Yeah, I don't know. Yeah. Anyway, do you feeling a bit of pressure, Jordan?
3: Yesterday's one was a bit tough. I didn't do too well, but I have normally been doing all right.
1: Okay. I said that because it says you're because all your workmates may
0: be
1: listening.
0: Are they listening, Jordan? You reckon you're going to have it on?
3: No, they wouldn't be there on site. They wouldn't have a radio there.
0: Right. Yeah.
4: Okay, well, you're on your own.
3: There'll be other people that I know probably listening, but yeah.
4: There always is, mate. And yeah. It's pretty clear who you are now. You're Jordan from Cinnamon Park.
0: Not too many Jordan Boilermakers out there.
4: Boilermaker.
0: Yeah.
4: Pretty distinctive voice.
0: Yeah.
4: Why don't you head to the booth, Susan? We'll get this show on the road.
0: The BYD soundproof booth. Jordan, you can win two of those beautiful BYD cars at the end of the year just for playing along, mate. You are in the running. Well done.
3: Awesome. Thank you.
4: And we've got the stacked cave as well for you if things go pear-shaped, mate. So, you know the rules. You ready to rock?
3: Yep.
4: All right, good luck. Jordan from Cinnamon Park playing for $200 in the glory of obviously being smarter than Suze. Jordan, your time starts now. Beginning with A for apple, what do you call a large fleet of warships?
3: Don't know.
4: In a race, if you pass the person in second place, what place are you in now?
3: First.
4: Which place?
3: First.
4: At the end of the book, what does the very hungry caterpillar turn into?
3: Butterfly.
4: Man's best friend commonly refers to which animal?
3: Dog.
4: Spell calendar.
3: C-A-L-L-E-N-D-A.
4: Stop the clock.
0: Had a second there. A little smidge.
4: Okay. I mean, it's a tricky one. It's a wordy one. So you had a smidgen on the clock. I don't know. It's going to be pretty tight, I reckon.
0: Yep.
4: Let's release the beast.

0: Okay.
1: That was the booth.
0: It's great. The BYD Atto 1 and 2 booth was delicious.
2: Delicious.
1: Delicious.
0: I don't know. Okay, come on. Let's go, Susan.
1: Come on, Susan.
2: You can't see me.
0: Oh, okay. Sorry.
2: Okay.
0: Don't apologise.
2: Don't apologise. Never apologise. Okay, well, let's just get going here. Time is off the wing here on the wing here. 30 seconds on the clock. Your time starts now. Beginning with A for Apple, what do you call a large fleet of warships?
0: Aviator.
2: In a race, if you pass the person in second place, what place are you in now?
0: First.
2: At the end of a book, what does the very hungry caterpillar turn into?
0: Butterfly.
2: Man's best friend commonly refers to which animal?
0: Dog.
2: Spell calendar.
0: C-A-L-A-N-D-E-R.
2: Stop the clock.
0: Oh, dum-dum. I'm a dum-dum.
2: Okay. Let's get just push straight in here. Beginning with A for Apple, what do you call a large fleet of warships? It's an armada. I didn't know that. So what's Groove Armada? That was that band.
1: A song or a band.
2: Song.
1: Yeah.
2: Groove Armada. Groovy warships. It's weird.
0: Did Jordan get it?
2: Did Jordan not get it?
1: No, that's a tough one.
2: That's a tough one. Yeah. Nil all. This is a good question. In a race, if you pass the person in second place, what place are you in now?
0: I'm a dum-dum.
2: Okay. Let's get just push straight in here. Beginning with A for Apple, what do you call a large fleet of warships? It's an armada. I didn't know that. So what's Groove Armada? That was that band.
1: Song or the band.
2: Song.
1: Yeah.
2: Groove Armada. Groovy warships. It's weird.
0: Did Jordan get it?
2: Did Jordan not get it?
1: No, that's a tough one.
3: No idea.
1: Tough get.
2: That's a tough one. Yeah.

0: Benny,
1: he's working. He worked
0: up to his old
1: for that.
0: Tricks there, eh? Be chucking away to himself on his way to work now. Probably late, as he always is.
1: Always.
0: 8:15, should be here by now. Nil all. At the end of the book, what does the very hungry caterpillar turn into? A butterfly. You both got that right. One all. Man's best friend, come on, commonly refers to which animal? It is, of course, the dog. Jordan got it, so did Susan. It's two all, which means it comes down to this little baby. Spell calendar. Now, Jordan, actually, Susie, you had C-A-L-A-N-D-A-R. Jordan, you had C-A-double-L. Which I think is how you spell Kenny Calendar, the old racing bloke.
2: Oh, the tipster.
0: Look, you're both wrong. The answer is C-A-L-E-N-D-A-R, which means it comes down to time. Nick, over to you in the upstairs in the...
1: timekeeping room.
0: Yeah.
1: It's a beautiful room up here. Jordan, you had half a second remaining. One, Susan O'Neill. 4 seconds. She takes it out. She gets there.
2: It's tricky, Jordan, wasn't it?
1: Yeah.
0: Let's go to the cave.
2: I'm disappointed with both of us.
3: Yeah.
1: Actually, some tricky questions in
0: there. Yeah, you can tell it was going to be close. It was a weird sort of one, wasn't it? Let's have a look down here in the cave as I walk down a little bit further here. Gamers! How are you, buddy? We've got a couple of things here. Are you a fan of the script? No.
3: Yeah?
0: You are? Okay, well, if you are, because they're a great Irish.
3: Yeah.
0: The script to bring their man in the arena. Oh, my God, it's called the Man in the Arena Tour.
2: How weird
0: is that? We literally quoted, Susie quoted that yesterday. Coming to the Brisbane Entertainment Centre, it's going to be a great gig on Tuesday, March 23 next year. It'll mark their 12th tour, headline tour of the country. Get your tickets. That was a typo, not my fault. Get your tickets now. For details, head to frontiertouring.com. You're heading to see the script next March. Good on you, mate. Well done.
4: Ew.
3: Oh, great. Thank you.
0: Cheers, Jordan. Have a great one, mate.
3: Cheers.
0: Keep making those boilers.
5: 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There's track closures until the 19th of July on the Beenleigh and Gold Coast lines. Plan ahead at translink.com.au. Brisbane traffic.
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7: There's been a crash at Parkinson Logan Motorway westbound. It's in the right lane before Paradise Road, causing delays back past Wembley Road at Berrinba. Car broken down at Drewvale Gateway Motorway southbound. That's on the shoulder at the Logan Motorway. And there's a car broken down at Kelvin Grove Inner City Bypass eastbound in the left lane before the RNA Tunnel. Delays from Hale Street for traffic. Still very heavy going for Centenary Highway northbound from the Ipswich Motorway to the Jindalee Bridge. Dodo's got the real deal. 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Heading for a top of 21 today and maybe a shower or two on Nova 106.9.

0: Thursday, best day of the week. Nova 106.9. It's Nick Lutzy and Susie O'Neill. Still to come on the show, the Chobani High Protein Yogurt prize wheel.
1: Let's not understate that. We've given away thousands of dollars, and we will continue potentially to do so with that very shortly.
2: The ad game with no name. Work out what they're selling. We ain't gonna be telling. Ad game with no name.
1: That's right, it's the ad game with no name.
0: Sorry.
1: This is it's a thing that I've personally...
0: Your host, aren't you?
1: I've personally...
3: researched?
1: Researched and manicured this.
3: Put it together?
1: Or something, yeah.
3: He spends hours doing this.
0: He was in here early this morning, like 2 a.m.
1: Yeah, I got in way earlier before you guys were in here. Yeah. Yesterday, Susan had this wonderful Life Be In It shirt, old Norm from the old Life Be In It campaign
3: in
1: the 1980s, which I think it's a super cool shirt.
3: Be in it today, live more of your life. Be in it.
1: It was a public service announcement of types back in the day saying, get off your ass and do something.
3: Exercise.
0: I like the message.
1: It is a really...
0: Do you reckon they could do it now? People would be like, that is just so rude.
1: No, it could totally do it now.
3: It gets stuck in your head because I listened to the ad a bit yesterday.
1: And Norm's a dude, so you can make fun of dudes.
3: And I was singing it all day.
0: So true.
1: But anyway, so I'm going to give you three ads here, one at a time, obviously. And they're all kind of similar to Life Being It. They're public service announcements.
3: Oh, okay. Good.
1: So just to give you a bit of a clue.
3: Oh, thank you. So public service announcements from back in the day.
0: Government-y kind of ads.
1: So this one, I won't give this line here because we won't give it away. So just listen to this.
3: Hang on, how do we play the game again? We just both say it at the end.
1: Yeah, just... Yeah.
0: Oh, competition's coming out.
1: Because then people can play in the car. Don't give it up too early. Okay, here's the first one.

0: No idea.
1: I don't recognise that at all.
2: I mean, yeah, I heard that at all.
3: If you're old enough, you'll know what it is, but I don't actually remember the jingle that well. Okay, no one?
0: The product or like the thing that they're advertising?
3: It's like Life Being It.
0: Because it said when you're up and you're about, you'll be better.
3: Yeah, so what should be... No, yes, but it's not that. I don't think I'll just give it to you.
1: Yeah.
3: Just play the reveal.
4: Do the right thing.
3: Do the right thing. It's littering. Don't litter.

0: Did not littering turn into don't be a tosser?
1: I don't remember that one.
0: Tossing out things, yeah.
2: I remember that
0: one. Don't be a tosser.
1: But do the right thing. Did you have logo T-shirts as well?
2: It had a. You would recognise that, Susan.
1: Yes, I love that.
2: Yeah, do the right thing with this. It was pretty basic.
0: Right. But
1: a guy putting rubbish in a bin red and with a green.
2: Or
1: circle.
2: A girl.
0: Who knows who it was. A human.
2: Okay, here's the second one.
0: Yep.
2: Just play it, I guess. Yeah.

0: What a jingle.
1: It's a good jingle. I don't remember this one either. I think it was used a lot in Victoria, to be honest.
2: I heard this once on ABC Radio.
0: Dumb ways to die. Being responsible, being safe.
1: It is about don't do silly things.
2: What's the piranha in your private parts? Is that a metaphor for social media photos?
1: Well, this was before
0: back then,
1: social media.
0: Before social media, so is it like...
1: Yeah, this was in 2013, this one. Do the Right Thing was 1980, so this one was 2013.
0: It's a metaphor for something.
1: I think I'll just tell you, it was actually an ad... for Metro Trains, a campaign to encourage safety around train tracks. Like, don't jump in front of them and die in a stupid way.
2: Goodness.
1: Pretty confronting, really, when you think about it.
2: It must have been in another state, but yeah, wow.
1: It was Victoria, in fairness.
0: Ads used to be crazy, the things they could do and the jingles they could make.
2: Have we got to play it again since we know the product is? Or is that not too...
1: Oh, you can play it if you want.
3: Set fire to your hair.
1: So there's a bunch of...
0: Oh, like, you would never do this.
1: There's a bunch of animated characters, like, stumbling into things and stuff.
2: Gotcha.
0: So you never do these things, so don't jump
1: in. Yeah, don't do this stuff.
0: Right.
1: So why are you playing around a train station?
0: I see.
1: Silly.
2: Okay.
0: Context makes sense, doesn't it?
1: Sounds like a cool Kelly Higgins Divine song, a Kate Miller Hikes song.
0: Or even Missy Higgins.
1: Or Missy Higgins, yeah. That's where I got Kelly Higgins.
0: Yeah.
1: Okay.
0: So Neil also.
1: Neil
0: all. We are crushing it.
1: This one's from 2006.
4: If you have trouble, that's something you can fix.
5: 1-3-6-5-5-6.
6: You'd be surprised how many adults aren't able to write a letter or read a website or a tax form. But it's never too late to learn. Find this number.
5: 1-3-6-5-5-6.
0: God.
1: So what do they ring?
0: 1-3-6-5-5-6. I remember that jingle so well, but
2: it's obviously learning to read or literacy.
0: Read and write. Read and write something.
1: It's the
0: read and write hotline.
1: Hit it.
5: 1-3-6-5-5-6.
4: That's the reading writing hotline.
2: You probably won.
1: Well, I'll give you half a point each for that one. Nick probably got in earlier.
2: That's a good idea.
1: Okay,
2: isn't
1: Nick's
2: it?
1: Very competitive. Nick, you seem to care more about Susan as well. So you win that one. And that is the ad game with no name.
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29: Cruiser by Cirque du Soleil arrives in Brisbane in just 2 weeks for 79 hours only. Tickets are just $79. Offer must end midnight Sunday. Book now. There's a car broken down at Rochdale Gateway Motorway northbound at Miles Platting Road on ramp, and there's also a broken down car for Logan Motorway westbound on the shoulder before Stapleton Road through Heathwood. Earlier crash for Logan Motorway westbound through Parkinson has now been cleared. The 72-hour X rental sale is on now at Aspley Mazda. CX-3s, $24,990. CX-5s, just $29,990. And Saturday at Aspley Mazda, Gympie Road. Heading for a top of 21 today with possible showers on Nova 106.9.
30: 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There's track closures until the 19th of July on the Beenleigh and Gold Coast lines. Plan ahead at translink.com.au.
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32: Good morning, Amelia Robehart with your latest news update. The United States has carried out a new wave of daytime strikes on Iranian military targets as the conflict continues to ramp up. Iran says the strait will remain closed until the US ends its aggression. They're also threatening to shut other regional oil and gas export routes. AI companies will be required to comply with a new set of national standards under a Labor plan aimed at making Australia one of the first countries to regulate artificial intelligence. Under the proposal, data centres would be required to generate their own power and improve water conservation, while AI developers would need permission before using the work of Australian artists to train or operate their platforms. It comes as the government plans to establish an Office of Artificial Intelligence within the PM's department to oversee the technology and its regulations. Meanwhile, a major cyber attack hit a national network of GP practices and skin cancer clinics. Partnered Health says patient records were accessed after the breach, which was detected on June 23. Personal details, referrals and pathology pathology results may have been compromised. Support for One Nation slipping according to the latest YouGov poll. The party's primary votes fallen 4 points to 26%, while the coalition's gained 3 points after winning back some former One Nation voters. Labor remains the country's most popular party. And up to 200 workers at Australia's busiest iron ore port are walking off the job for 8 hours. Workers in BHP's port in WA are taking industrial action after 9 bargaining agreements failed to lock in a new pay deal. It'll be the first round of industrial action in the region in 4 decades. Nova Sport is next.
0: Quest tortilla-style protein chips are the high-protein, low-carb snack you've been searching for. Baked to perfection and packed with flavour. Nova Sport.
32: Argentina's ended England's World Cup dreams, booking a place in the final after a dramatic semi-final victory this morning. They beat England 2-1 and will now face Spain in the World Cup final on Monday. To the NRL, Ezra Mam's among several big-name players returning to the Bronx lineup for tonight's clash with Penrith. Brisbane coach Michael Maguire says Mam's eager to make an impact against the Panthers after recovering from a shoulder issue. And the PNG Chiefs have launched a bid to bring Zach Lomax back to rugby league, offering the Australian international a deal for 2028. The former New South Wales Blues Origin star is understood to be open to returning to the NRL after next year's Rugby Union World Cup. Now you're up to date on Nova.
1: Are you ready?
2: Yeah.
1: Nick Lutzy and Susie O'Neill's

0: Vanessa Carlton.
1: Oh, yeah.
0: Throwback Thursday. It's 1,000 miles. Nova 106.9, Nick Lutzy and Suze O'Neill, 841, spitting the Chobani prize wheel for cash up next. But first...
2: It's Nick, Lutzy and Suze O'Neill's Producers Press Conference.
1: All right, all right. Hey, hey, settle down, settle down. We only have time for one question each, please.
3: Yeah, Suze, Nick Davis, the Wisden Weekly. Now, imagine this scenario. You've been handed the first rock, pushing off the side screen, steaming in. Who are you bouncing first up?
4: Is this a cricket terminology?
0: Yeah.
4: The first rock? I've never heard that.
5: Ball.
4: And, sorry, I was stuck on that and I didn't hear the rest of the question. Do you mean in the backyard cricket I'm playing with Fitzy and Whipper at Kirribilli House next Tuesday?
0: Who would you bowl a bouncer to out of all those people out of playing? It's got to be Dickie.
4: No, I love him. We saw him over in LA.
1: He
4: said something really nice to me.
1: He's a lovely guy, but...
5: He didn't say anything nice to me.
4: Didn't he?
5: No.
4: And also, you know who else was there? Was James Bracey, who I also love.
5: Oh, yeah, Bracey's great.
4: I like everyone. I haven't got the list in front of me. I've got rid of it.
0: It doesn't mean you don't like him. You just want to bowl some heat at them.
5: Competitive? I mean, you're pretty competitive against Kate.
0: Oh.
5: And you're on opposing... No, you are on opposing teams.
0: Yeah, she's on Whipper's team.
4: What if I...
0: Bowl a bouncer to Kate?
5: You radio women always hate each other.
4: That's not true. That's not true at all. I like every single person in radio.
0: Instead of two girls and one guy on a show.
4: Except for a couple.
5: You're very good.
4: Kate Ritchie, no, because she's so little.
5: No, we love Kate.
0: There's nothing wrong with being little.
4: Actually, you know what? That's why it'd probably be good for her, because I might actually hit her head.
5: You wish you hit the ball high
0: she's
5: enough.
0: She's so
5: to
0: little,
5: Kate.
0: I want to hit her in the head.
4: Anyway, that'll do.
6: Nick, Lachlan Sands from the
0: Hello,
6: Bench Podcast. Your track record when it comes to work-related sporting events is not all that great. I can only assume you turned down the opportunity to play in Fitzy and Whipper's celebrity cricket match, but have you fully ruled yourself out from celebrity games for the time being?
4: I tried to send Nick down as my substitute.
0: Yeah, Suze didn't
4: actually.
0: Suze always wanted to go, but it was going to be Susie's co-host.
5: You've still got energy for that stuff. I like that.
0: Yeah.
5: I'm too old. I don't care anymore.
0: I'm the 12th man. I'm just on the bench. I'm waiting to go. I'm here if you need. You know what I mean?
5: We weren't invited.
0: No, Lutzy and I weren't invited. Even Lutzy and I before.
5: It's cool, spade to spade.
0: Should we go to Sydney just to support Suze? No,
5: we weren't invited.
4: Come down. That'd be fun.
0: Yeah, you know, budgets, etc. I presume.
5: You're gonna pay for us.
0: Yeah. Anyway.
7: Ash from the School of Hard Knocks. Lutzy, you ask Nick where Flo learns everything she knows without screens. Where do you pick up most of your life skills?
5: It was good. My old man used to take me to some pretty weird places like the races, the Wharfies Club on McCrossan Street, where you'd be playing, as a five-year-old, I'd be playing on a... standing up on a seat playing on a full-size pool table, which was as big as Lang Park as a five-year-old.
0: Yeah.
5: And then there'd be pub fights and all sorts of stuff.
4: Is that Balmoral?
5: Going on.
4: When was that? Where was the Wharfies Club?
5: The Wharfies Club was actually on McCrossan Street, though I remember it.
4: In the valley?
5: In the city.
4: Okay.
5: Oh, yeah. I think it might have been where you're saying
0: it
5: one
0: so
5: point.
0: So it was rough. It was
5: rough as guts.
0: Yeah.
5: So I sort of I got exposed to a lot of real interesting characters as a kid.
4: Yeah.
5: And I think that sort of gave me a good skill set. I'd also at this point want to mention that FroPro just came in and they have a new barbecue chicken pie, which looks delicious. And I were eating that straight after.
0: And
5: the
0: popcorn
5: press,
0: chicken
5: and
0: too.
5: And popcorn chicken as well. So big thanks to our good friends at FroPro. And that's all I have time for.
1: That concludes the press conference. We'll be taking no more questions.
0: 13-24-10 though. If you want to spin the prize wheel, you want cash, we'll do it next.
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9: There's a crash for inner city bypass. It's eastbound the right lanes block before the RNA tunnel at Hurston with delays from Hale Street, Coronation Drive at Milton. A crash at Waterford Tambourine Road near Schneider Road. That's causing delays for traffic in both directions. And there's a power outage through Churchill, Yamanto and Deebing Heights, which may be affecting traffic lights. Seems to be most mostly ones along Warwick Road at this time. Get $2,000 cash back on MY25 Duster demonstrator vehicles at participating Renault dealers. End Sunday while stocks last. T's, C's and exclusions at Renault.com.au. Heading for a top of 21 today with a few showers around possibly on Nova 106.9.
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0: Ian Carey, Snoop Dogg. Throwback Thursday. Nova 106.9, it's Nick Lutze and Susie O'Neill. Been waiting a long time for this.
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3: Yeah, the wheel is great. There is five different wedges, and depending on what wedge you land on, it could be... It's all features of Chobani High Protein Greek Yogurt, obviously, like high in protein, lactose-free, no artificial sweeteners, no added sugar, and protein from 100% milk. And whatever you land on with the wheel, there's a monetary prize.
0: Yeah, some good money, too.
3: Up to $2,000.
0: Yeah, we gave... Well, most we've given away, I think, is $1,500 so far.
4: We gave away $2,000.
0: Did we do the $2,000?
3: Yeah. I think even this week.
0: Yeah, maybe we did. How's my memory? So we go to Tash out of Griffin. Good morning, Tasha.
5: Good morning. How are you all?
0: Flying. Now, you need to pick one of us, Tash, to spin this Chobani High Protein Greek Yogurt prize wheel.
5: Lutze, please.
4: Oh, okay, well, that's handy, I've got the that's what Cliff calls me.
3: Oh, does he?
4: Lutzeoid.
3: Well, I do it, but I don't know who started it. Yeah. We're kind of the one person, Cliff and I.
4: Well, that's handy. That's handy because the wheel's right next to me here at the moment. So that's good. So I'll get a good spin for you.
0: Oh, yeah. It's a nice spin. Flowing.
3: Oh.
4: It's landed on lactose-free of the Chobani 15G protein strawberry flavour, which is $1,000!
5: Oh, that's fantastic. Wow. Thank you so much.
3: That'll come in handy, won't it, Tasha?
5: Oh, that'll be fantastic. Yeah, I'm going to put it towards my daughter's braces. She needs braces.
4: They're expensive too, aren't they?
5: They are very expensive, yes. Thank you so much, guys.
4: Good on you, Tash.
0: On you, Tash. Congrats. Thank you. And thank you, Chobani High Protein Greek Yogurt. Naturally high in protein from 100% fresh milk. No powders added. Fuel your day with Chobani. That's back tomorrow for its last spin, I believe.
4: Oh, really?
0: One more spin of Chobani. That's tomorrow.
4: No.
0: But you know what, you know who's... up next, and he's going to be here all the time.
4: Up next? Don't say Neutrogena. I will lose my...
0: It's Mel! Fresh hits, throwbacks.
3: Did you see the other day on her Instagram, she said she had a dream about someone that she works with?
6: No, I didn't.
3: Joel Creasy's saying it's him, but...
0: I
3: think it could be me. I've worked with...
6: Was it
4: sexual?
3: Well, that's the impression.
0: Usually,
4: damn girl.
3: She didn't say it.
0: When a colleague says they had a dream about you, you always instantly think it's a sexual dream, don't you?
6: Yeah.
0: You know?
6: I do. Well, yeah. So
3: do I. I didn't want to say it out loud.
0: That's what you're...
4: I don't think
0: goes.
4: There's a person that works here that doesn't hope that Mel Tracina's not having some sort of racy dream about them.
3: Exactly.
6: I just want to be in her dreams.
3: Exactly.
4: You know what I'm saying? And HR, I say that jokingly, obviously.
0: You can get in the draw to win Florida. To see Olivia Rodrigo.
3: I started that, I apologize.
0: Yeah. hey, we're out of here. Catch up.
4: What?
3: You've done a lot of talking today. It's hard for you.
0: Grab our podcast, Review Your Podcast.
3: Oh, yes.
0: Yeah.
3: That's all I
0: really had to say. I didn't have to add much
3: Perfect.
0: Value. See you tomorrow.
3: Bye.
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28: There's a crash for inner city bypass. It's eastbound. The right lane's blocked before the RNA tunnel at Hurston with delays from Hale Street, Coronation Drive at Milton. A crash at Waterford, Waterford Tambourine Road near Schneider Road. That's causing delays for traffic in both directions. And there's a power outage through Churchill, Umanto and Deeping Heights, which may be affecting traffic lights. Seems to be mostly ones along Warwick Road at this time. Get $2,000 cash back on MY25 Duster demonstrator vehicles at participating Renault dealers. Ends Sunday while stocks last. T's, C's and exclusions at renault.com.au. Heading for a top of 21 today with a few showers around possibly on Nova 106.9.
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29: Good morning, Amelia Oberhart with your latest news update. AI experts have backed the federal government's proposed new framework for regulating artificial intelligence. The national strategy would introduce a stronger copyright protection for creators, along with new requirements for data centres to reduce water consumption and invest in their own infrastructure. Meanwhile, a network of GP and skin cancer clinics has confirmed patient information was stolen in a cyber attack. Partnered Health says it took immediate action after detecting unauthorised access to its systems. A list of affected clinics is available on the company's website. The United States has launched yet another wave of daytime strikes against Iranian military targets as tensions continue to escalate. Iran says the strait will remain closed until the US drops what it describes as an aggression, while warning it could also shut down other regional and gas ports. Hundreds of ground handling workers are set to walk off the job at Australian airports, claiming unsafe workplace conditions. The Transport Workers Union says Qantas contractor Swissport recorded over 400 safety reports over the last month. Staff will hold protests today in Sydney, Melbourne, Perth and Brisbane. And new research suggests that regular exercise could help protect the brain from age-related decline. A Victoria University study found physical activity can lower blood pressure and improve deep sleep, helping the brain clear waste more effectively. Nova Sport is next. Nova Sport. Argentina's booked a place in the FIFA World Cup final against Spain after breaking many an English heart this morning. England took a 1-0 lead before Argentina staged a late comeback, scoring twice to secure a 2-1 victory and end England's hopes and dreams. In the NRL, Penrith coach Ivan Cleary says the Panthers have moved on from their preliminary final defeat to Brisbane as they prepare to face the reigning premiers tonight. The loss did bring an end to Penrith's historic streak of consecutive premierships when the Broncos produced a remarkable comeback last season. And the ICC's announced a format change ahead of next year's Men's Cricket World Cup. The three lowest-ranked nations will now compete in a round-robin playoff, with the top team earning a place on the group stage. Now you're up to date on Nova.
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1: Congratulations to the Argentinian fans. Commiserations to the English fans. There's a couple in the Nova office, heads down, looking very somber this morning. Shall we get you in the running to go to Florida? I reckon that would make everything better. We give that away tomorrow afternoon to see Olivia Rodrigo. Your chance to get in the running in like

Accommodation, spending money, everything sorted. We have a winner tomorrow with Fitzy, Whipper and Kate, which means only 24 hours to get your name in the running. Give me a call, 13 24 10, and I'll play a song that will just make our Thursday feel so much nicer. Gabriella Cat's Eye, fresh hit on Nova.

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0: Fitzy Whipper and Kate, every year they play backyard cricket at Kirribilli House. Yes, the PM is going to be there and a whole bunch of iconic Aussies like Miss Susie O'Neill herself. It was announced yesterday. And if you would love to be part of the action, they're actually looking for some kids to be part of the action on the day. Thanks to Milo. From backyard beginnings to big dreams, Milo inspiring Aussie kids to give it a go. Milo, grow unstoppable. If you would love to be part of it, or if your kid would love to be part of it, go register on the Nova Player or novafm.com.au. Join the guys. I mean, they'll be on later this arvo at 4 o'clock, okay? Don't forget tomorrow, they call our winner for Olivia Rodrigo in Florida. And if you want to win that, I've got chances coming up. All the details of when exactly to call me once you go check your roads. Fresh hits and
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9: 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Typical evening speed, 500 over 40 megabits per second. 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
13: Still got delays left from peak for your run on Gympie Road inbound through Castledine and through Chermside. Southbound Road inbound around Stafford Road through Everton Park. Hale Street inbound towards Coronation Drive in Milton. The Pacific Motorway inbound through Tarragindi and from the Gabba through to the city. Gateway northbound Rochdale through to Mackenzie. M1 northbound, Tanumera to Slacks Creek. Mount Lindsay Highway northbound through Boronia Heights. And also the Centenary Highway inbound Darra to Jindalee. But Desert Road is patchy through Parkinson and through Callum Vale so far as well. 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T's and C's apply. To the weather, showers about today, heading for a top of 21 degrees. Right now it's 18 on Nova 106.9.
14: Across Brisbane, this is Mel Tresina.

Natalie Imbruglia. We're going to have a sing-along. That's coming up. Also, your chance to get in the running for Olivia Rodrigo in Florida. I'll tell you when to call. Let's get into some fresh hits first. Love music. Love music.